0: in the villages vis-a-vis the Hindus as an incense chain. You see? Whenever the Hindu and the untouchable alights at a railway train, you see, they assume their old robes.
1: Those roles emerge out of the Hindu social order, which is virtually unique in the world in how it's set up a rigid social hierarchy of haves, have-somes, and have-nots. A caste is essentially a community defined mostly by occupation. There are thousands of castes that exist across much of South Asia and in the Hindu diaspora. And they're linked together and ranked according to rules around ideas of purity and pollution. Brahmins, the priests, are at the top, followed by the Kshatriyas, warriors, then the Vaishyas or merchants. Then at the very bottom are the Shudras, the lower caste laborers. But outside of this hierarchy are Dalit communities, or untouchables as they were once called. At one time, a higher caste person could not touch a Dalit, in case they were ritually polluted. To be born a Dalit, and you are born into it, is to be condemned to whatever stigmatized and degraded labor is associated with your caste. Cleaning latrines, scavenging, or working with animal carcasses. But the caste system is much more than a mere division of labor. It determines where you are born, whom you marry, how you live, where you die, and how you are remembered.
2: In traditional Indian society, even at the time that Ambedkar was growing up, you know, you had all these other rules that followed from the idea of untouchability. So you couldn't eat together. There was no commensality. You know, you couldn't marry across caste. So there was strict endogamy. In some communities, even the shadow of an untouchable shouldn't fall upon you. So they were literally not allowed to walk on the same roads as other communities and other castes. In some places in the south, women of untouchable communities were not allowed to be fully clothed. They had to be bare-breasted. These kinds of behaviors, these kinds of rituals, and these kinds of symbols of exclusion and othering are extremely scarring, not only for those who are the victims, but for the entire society.
1: The humiliation Ambedkar faced being a Dalit, in his case as a member of the Mahar caste, began in childhood. He would face it again once he returned from the West. In his book, Waiting for a Visa, he writes about the time his father was working in another town and Ambedkar and his siblings arrived by train to visit him.
3: As is usual among the Hindus, the station master asked us who we were. Without a moment's thought, I blurted out that we were Mahars. He was stunned. His face underwent a sudden change. We could see that he was overpowered by a strange feeling of repulsion. As soon as he heard my reply, he went away to his room, and we stood where we were. 15 to 20 minutes elapsed. The sun was almost setting. Our father had not turned up, nor had he sent his servant, and now the station master had also left us. We were quite bewildered, and the joy and happiness which we had felt at the beginning of the journey gave way to a feeling of extreme sadness. After half an hour, the station master returned and asked us what we proposed to do. We said that if we could get a bullock cart on hire, we could go to Koregaon, and if it was not very far, we would like to start straight away. But my reply to the station master, that we were Mahars, had gone round among the cartmen, and not one of them was prepared to suffer being polluted and to demean himself carrying passengers of the untouchable classes. We were prepared to pay double the fare, but we found that money did not work.
4: No doubt, whatever he did in his life that came from his experiences, he was a progeny of those great people, of those Mahars of Western Maharashtra, who had a rich legacy of this world. He came from the richness of

0: those people whose life was condemned to shame as well as condemned to pain. So he is not an individual only. He is having an inventory of his past, and he's nostalgic about his ancestors. He's nostalgic about his people, and that's why he gets so emotional about when it comes to the cause of Dalits. So his fraternity is the fraternity of Dalits.
1: These experiences fueled Ambedkar's work. He took up nonviolent civil disobedience, Satyagraha, which was made famous by Mahatma Gandhi, even though Ambedkar was never willing to call him Mahatma or great soul.
2: As a politician, he was never a Mahatma, and I refuse to call him Mahatma. You see, I've never in my life called him Mahatma. He doesn't deserve that title, not even from the point of view of his morality.
3: He tried Gandhian methods of Satyagraha, right? And he led these so-called tank and temple entry movements, right, where he would use the methods of boycott, of civil disobedience, of non-violent protest, and he would lead large numbers of untouchables, and he would say, we're going to try to enter into upper caste temples where untouchables are not allowed to enter. We're going to go and en masse, we're going to try and drink water from public tanks and wells, which really should be open to people of all castes, but which upper castes control, right? We're going to walk on these roads. We're going to enter into these precincts. We're going to use these public resources and these common goods because these are civic issues. These are not religious issues. And he was repeatedly, I mean, he made an entry and he created a kind of sensation in politics locally in this way. But he was also repeatedly thwarted, right? And then he entered into this series of legal disputes with those who controlled these tanks and temples and roads and wells and these various other disputed sites that he was trying to, in a sense, breach and make accessible to untouchables. And he began to lose these court cases. Because upper caste interests would simply claim that these were private property. Why should civil disobedience not work for untouchables? If it's working for Indians vis-a-vis the British, why should it not work for untouchables versus caste Hindus? But it doesn't work out that way. I mean, it's not easy to challenge this kind of social power. It's actually harder to challenge forms of social power than it is to challenge forms of political power. This is the big lesson of modern India, right? When you are able to overthrow empire, but you're not able to overthrow the caste system. Think about that.
1: Ambedkar took the idea of fraternity to heart. He believed that Indian society needed the sense of fraternity to overcome its tragic history of caste. His ethos came not from the French Revolution, but from the teachings of the Buddha, who he said gave the highest place to fraternity as the only real safeguard against the denial of liberty and equality.
0: The opposite of untouchability is fraternity. And so if you have to form a society without untouchability, you need a society based on fraternity. And fraternity is just not merely a concept of the coexistence on mutual respect, but it is also a deeply spiritually informed energy. He derives that from his teacher, Buddha, because for Buddha, Maitri, friendship, is something that is more valuable than any political work one could do. If I'm friends with Piyali, I can go 100 miles with her than being a person who is not a friend, but a stranger in this cause. The importance of friendship is very, very central to how we imagine. And you know, friendship is such a beautiful concept. It doesn't have gender. It doesn't have sexuality. It doesn't have boundary. It doesn't have age. It doesn't have any of the artificial divides that we have created. It actually connects us on a human-to-human basis.

0: So fraternity is something that Ambedkar is constantly wrestling with. And this is just not a political praxy for him, but it's also deeply philosophical and religious question.
1: Ambedkar may have found failure in the Gandhian method of satyagraha, but understood that he had to bring his cause to the attention of the most important political figure in India. Gandhi was against untouchability, but saw the caste system as a well-intentioned form of consensual social contract, where each group made a distinct contribution. Ambedkar disagreed.
2: Hinduism cannot exist without caste. Gandhi, untouchability was an excrescence on the caste order. Varnashrama dharma, the caste order, is a fully functioning, well-intentioned, well-oiled mechanism of social contact, consensual social contact between different groups, each of whom performs their own given tasks. What does Ambedkar say? Ambedkar says, these social tasks are conscripted, dictated, defined by caste order. A Dalit cannot become a Brahmin, does not have access to learning. The Dalit cannot even become a merchant, right? So Ambedkar begins to challenge this idea that caste can exist, or that caste can exist as a consensual model for thinking about society. So that's the challenge that Ambedkar is beginning to place on the notion of what caste is, because he says caste is related to Hinduism. Hinduism is not just a religion. It is actually then about the way in which social power operates.
3: Gandhi was more than 20 years older than Ambedkar. He entered public life earlier than Ambedkar. He achieved national prominence much before Ambedkar. He was an upper caste. He was an upper caste who sought to abolish untouchability. He was a guilt-ridden upper caste social reformer when it came to the question of caste. Ambedkar, on the other hand, was an emancipator of his own people, more direct, more radical in his attack on this obnoxious hierarchical system called caste. So in his life, he had an ambivalent, changing relationship towards Gandhi. Ambedkar felt that this cult of hero worship was also there on Gandhi. So, you know, he felt that Indians revered Gandhi too much. And he was, you know, the young, brilliant, self-made radical trying to show Gandhi his place.
4: I also say that the Hindus have not shown a change of heart in regard to our problem. And so long as they remain adamant, we would believe neither the Congress nor the Hindus. We believe in self-help and self-respect. We are not prepared to have faith in great leaders and Mahatmas. Let me be brutally frank about it. History tells us that Mahatmas, like fleeting phantoms, raised dust but raised no level. Why should the congressman oppose our movement and dub me a traitor? Gandhiji, I have no homeland.
1: Ambedkar's words are from a 1931 transcript from a meeting between him and Gandhi.
0: That statement, Gandhiji, I have no homeland, is it hit me every time I hear it. It's just emotional because, wow, you know, it's a cry. Like, I have no home. Please listen to me. I really have nowhere to go. This was meant to be my ancestors' land. Now you have colonized, you have taken away from us, and now you have made us homeless. Ambedkar is coming from that understanding. And that moment of fleeting phantoms who have raised the dust is basically nipping the Mahatmaism in bud. And that's where Ambedkar's Gandhiji, I have no homeland, becomes important, because Dalits are the homeless citizens of India. So in actual sense also, Dalits don't have land. Dalits don't have any place to call their own. Now, if you don't have anything that you call on your own, that you can call that belongs to you, how can you claim you belong to that place? There is no land,

There is no house. There is no job. You don't even own your own self there, because you are enslaved yourself to the feudal lord who is controlling your labor. In that sense, Ambedkar is profound to say, we are stateless people.

0: two would confront each other in 1932. Ambedkar wanted separate political representation for Dalits. Gandhi called for a unified Hindu electorate. When the British sided with Ambedkar, Gandhi responded with a proclamation to fast unto death. Ambedkar relented.
1: But I saw him in his human capacity, the bare man in him. And so I say that I understand him better, you see, than most of the people who have associated themselves with him.
2: 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You can also stream us or get our podcast on the CBC Listen app. I'm Nala Ayed. B.R. Ambedkar devoted his life to one cause, to create a space for the Dalit caste, the so-called untouchables, in a free India. An India that was built on the ideas of equality, freedom, and fraternity. As time passed and he saw that the issues of emancipation and equality for Dalits were being ignored, Ambedkar became increasingly disillusioned with Hinduism altogether. In 1935, he declared he would not die a Hindu. In his book entitled Annihilation of Caste, Ambedkar saw Hindu scriptures as the bedrock of the caste system, and so called for Hindus to rid themselves of them. It was a shocking gesture that still reverberates today. Contributor Piali Roy brings us the second of a two-part series we're calling The Idea of India.
3: I will not die as a Hindu is not just mean to say I'm converting to religion or I'm just opposing religion, but also it means I'm going to correct the history. I'm going to now rewrite the new history for coming generations. And I will make sure that I will try to reform the society. And I think those are the broader messages he gives by that, by just disowning the Hindu. And of course, it's a big critique of the Brahminism that he's very much centralizing his thesis upon. Hindu is a rotten house. These people are not going to give us rights. We try to agitate. We try to do first Satyagraha, by the way, 1927. He led a Satyagraha for the basic right of water. Can you imagine? Like people fighting for access to water. Even today, we are agitating. Dalits are agitating to access to water, basic survival. Even that is controlled by people who don't want to give water. So Ambedkar, when he observed these people, he tried to convince, he tried to make peace. He was pissed with the Congress, who was not doing enough. He was frustrated by the Hindus who just were offering a lip service. And in all of that, Ambedkar was just not sure, even if he's fighting for entry into temples, his people are not given rights to temples. And he goes like, well, why the hell then we need to go into these temples if they're beating us up? Let's not just go. And why do we need to be Hindu?
4: There can be a better or a worse Hindu, but a good Hindu there cannot be. This is so not because there is anything wrong with his personal character. In fact, what is wrong is the entire basis of his relationship to his fellows. The best of men cannot be moral if the basis of relationship between them and their fellows is fundamentally a wrong relationship. To a slave, his master may be better or worse, but there cannot be a good master. A good man cannot be a master, and a master cannot be a good man. B.R. Ambedkar, Annihilation of Caste, 1936.
0: What Ambedkar is fundamentally pressing for is a form of sociality, of social exchange, which to him is absolutely lacking in caste society. And you'll remember that in the Annihilation of Caste, the denouement, if you will, of that text is to make an argument that Hinduism does not exist, has no legibility, if you will, without caste, right? So the Annihilation of Caste is talking about the relationship between

0: caste and Hinduism as inextricable. Hinduism cannot exist without caste. That's another great innovation in the annihilation of caste. Hinduism is not about religion. It's not about spirituality. He calls it a religion that is fundamentally lacking morality and ethics. And it's from there, it seems to me, that Ambedkar makes that kind of argument that without breaking caste, which then means abolishing, annihilating Hinduism, we will not actually have social democracy. We will not actually have people who can practice or engage in practices of self-regard, who can actually, in some sense, very simply put, become all that they can be, right? This goes against almost every other thinker of the time who wants to suggest that Hinduism can be reformed, Pache Gandhi, and that Hinduism can continue to exist as a structure of guiding ethics, of spirituality, of a kind of religious life, you know, remade for modern times and so forth. And Ambedkar says, absolutely not. Hinduism is not just religious, it structures social political power. It is a structure of dominance. That beautiful phrase in the Annihilation of Caste, right? That caste is a graded, it's a form of graded inequality, an ascending scale of reverence, a descending scale of contempt. So what caste does, and the reason why caste has to be broken, is because every caste in the caste system becomes implicated in the maintenance of caste. And I think by this point in time, Ambedkar is willing to push the envelope in precisely those ways. And here he is saying, I see no way out.
1: I've criticized the Hindus. I've questioned the authority of the Mahatma, whom they revere. They hate me. To them, I am a snake in their garden.
0: When Ambedkar is thinking through the question of conversion and so on, Gandhi makes an argument about, you know, religion as not being something that can be brokered. Can you really play with religion? What Ambedkar is doing is throwing a challenge. Right? But what's the challenge that Ambedkar also puts forward? He says, is there Hinduism without the untouchable? But he asks that question in two ways, right? It's the conceptual question. Can Hinduism exist without untouchability? But there's also the political question. If you don't have Hindus together with a Hindu majority, if you don't have the numbers, then what right do upper caste Hindu elites have to lay claim that they constitute or that they speak for a majority? Right? And this is what he does with a separate electorate. Muslims have got a separate electorate. We've got other communities that have separate electorates. And he says, if we've got the fracturing of something that we think is unified, and if I refuse to play, if I withdraw consent, is there a Hindu majority in terms of numbers, right? It's like saying, you know, if you believe that Hindus constitute a majority of different castes, 20%, 18% of that community withdraws, refuses to identify as Hindu, then what happens? Then the play space becomes very different. Now, yes, it's a deeply philosophical question for you, right, of inclusion. But if you're also trying to make an argument to the colonial state that as the Indian National Congress, you represent the majority, and you've got somebody saying, you don't, you don't represent me, it poses an absolutely critical problem of political representation. This is Ambedkar's genius, it seems to me, constantly. And it's a genius because it is not merely tactical. It's not utilitarian. It comes, it seems to me, from the place of such a deep understanding of the exclusion that the untouchable has historically faced in Indian society. It comes from such a deep place of understanding the mind of the upper caste Hindu. Therein lies the brilliance.
2: In 1936, the same year Annihilation of Caste was published, Ambedkar started his first political party. He continued speaking at rallies and conferences,

0: became a minister of labor in the Viceroy's Executive Council, and even wrote about the future constitution. So when he ignored yet another Gandhi-led civil disobedience campaign, it was more than a snub. He said, quote, "I do not want to escape subjugation by the British, only to fall victim to complete domination by the Hindus." Yet his relationship to Gandhi was complex. His involvement in constitutional affairs occurred only because of Gandhi. It was Gandhi who helped recruit Ambedkar, who was then elected to the Constituent Assembly that would write the country's constitution. Ambedkar was appointed chairman of the drafting committee. That meant Ambedkar, the Dalit, whose people throughout history had no right to education, would be a key architect of the country's future.
1: So, I mean, if your question is, you know, what is Ambedkar's imprimatur on the Indian constitution? I mean, in a sense, all of it is the way it is thanks to him. But in a sense, perhaps, you know, his signature in some sense is indiscernible, because there are so many others who also are playing a role in its making.
2: Ambedkar is both using a structure and pushing it to its limits. He does this with the constitution. Third draft of the constitution discussion, he says, if this cannot be a document that actually produces social democracy, I'm happy to burn it. How do you have a figure, right, who is actually tasked in some sense with, you know, he is the chairman of the drafting committee of the constitution. How do you have that very same person arguing that if this document cannot do justice to this social question, if it cannot actually produce substantive equality, how do you have that same person saying, I'm happy to burn down this document? So that betwixt and between, inside-outside space that Ambedkar plays, that is the particular position of the radical Dalit imagination, the radical Dalit political imagination that I think he puts in place throughout his life.
0: The Constitution would later outlaw all forms of discrimination, abolish untouchability, and guarantee the right to freedom of religion. It also included a system of affirmative action for Dalits and India's indigenous peoples, the Adivasis. But even though Ambedkar believed in the constitutional process, he was also skeptical of it. He knew that even the most brilliantly constructed document wasn't a magic bullet, and that injustice against Dalits would continue.
3: In politics, we will be recognizing the principle of one man, one vote, and one vote, one value. In our social and economic life, we shall, by reason of our social and economic structure, continue to deny the principle of one man, one value. How long shall we continue to live this life of contradictions? How long shall we continue to deny equality in our social and economic life? If we continue to deny it for long, we will do so only by putting our political democracy in peril. We must remove this contradiction at the earliest possible moment, or else those who suffer from inequality will blow up the structure of political democracy which this assembly has so laboriously built up. B.R. Ambedkar, speech to the Constituent Assembly, November 25th, 1949.
0: The new India was initially not kind to Ambedkar. As the Minister of Law and Justice in the country's first cabinet, he tried to pass a Hindu code bill that would have guaranteed women's right to divorce and property, but it failed. He felt sidelined by India's first Prime Minister, Jawaharlal Nehru. Ambedkar's expertise in economics, planning, and federalism were ignored. Disillusioned, he resigned from government only to lose in the country's first general elections. In 1952, he was appointed to Parliament's upper house, but by then was seriously ill with diabetes. Fighting time itself, he returned to his earlier pledge to not die a Hindu. His conversion to Buddhism, along with hundreds of thousands of his followers, was his final radical act.
4: We need to satisfy spiritual hunger. Let's think for a good alternative, a better alternative.

0: alternative. And that's when he explores, and when he does, I mean, of course, when he said that, he really spent 20 years thinking about it closely, reading, observing, and almost every other religion approached to him to get converted. And, you know, of course, we know that he went to Buddha, and he said he's doing a big favor by going to Buddha on India. Because he said, if I become Christian, then his goal is totally going to change the equation, because, you know, he has 19% of India's population with him. If they convert Christian, then it's going to be a problem. Same with if he turns to Muslim, Islam. And he says these two religions are not native to India, although he finds great values in them. And he resonates with their universal message of brotherhood and equality that it promises. But then, you know, he just says, I'm going back to the Indian roots, which is the Buddha. And of course, Buddha, that's just he said as a political statement. But Buddha was someone who remained with him early on in his life, since he matriculated. So that are the kind of, long engagement of looking at his own existential self while reflecting on the mirrors of Hindu society.
1: He wants one of the big faiths. He doesn't want one of the smaller faiths. He wants a religion that has prestige and history, the kind of weight, you know, of one of the great religious and philosophical traditions of the world.
2: He writes a history of the untouchables in 48. That's where he makes the argument that the Dalits were broken men. He uses the term broken men, which is the term for Dalit, right? Broken, ground down, crushed, and so forth. And he says that these were once erstwhile Buddhists. They refused to give up on their Buddhism. They became these remainder subjects, if you will. They were pushed to the edges of village orders. They suffered various practices of spatial and social segregation. And they ended up being these subjects who remind us of the possibilities of Buddhism on the subcontinent. So Ambedkar really goes big, if you will. He goes large. He expands historical time, right, to include Buddhism, and says that we actually see a religious conflict. We see a grand conflict between what he calls Buddhism and Brahmanism. Brahmanism won. Buddhism was defeated. The Dalit is the defeated Buddhist. She stands to us as a kind of reminder of what was possible with an ethical, egalitarian Buddhist order. Thieves, mendicants, women, they were all part of the Sangha. Right? And that for him is the model of fraternity, the great force that Ambedkar places on that term fraternity, remaking social life. Buddhism was the original form of fraternity, the Buddhist Sangha.
1: And incidentally, he, you know, at that conversion ceremony, I mean, in Nagpur in October 1956, there's this kind of mass conversion, which is something that has never been seen in the history of world Buddhism. But he also made people take these vows, and at least half the vows are about how they are going to reject Hindu practices. And only half the vows are about the new Buddhist practices that they will embrace. So it's an equal kind of exercise of saying no to that and yes to this. Right? And he spells it out in this kind of litany that he creates. So it's a massive intellectual, political, spiritual exercise that he has undertaken. I mean, its ambition is kind of astounding if you really think about it. And it's amazing that he manages to achieve it, in a sense, just before he dies.
3: Dr. B.R. Ambedkar died on December 6, 1956. He was 65 years old. Today, India is a country cracking along all kinds of religious, class, caste, and ethnic fault lines. Narendra Modi and his government embrace Hindu nationalism and a conception of India as a Hindu state, the Hindu Rashtra. Ambedkar's fears for minorities in a Hindu Raj now seem prophetic.

0: have benefited from this program.
1: Well, you know, Dolly Parton, everyone knows that she came from very modest means. She has lived experience about this. So just finally, in a few seconds, what will you remember most about this amazing star?
0: That she gave millions of children the gift of loving stories. Mm-hmm.

0: 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I'm Susan Ormiston, and you're listening to The Current Review.
1: You essentially just go out, look on the sides of the road, ditches, for a little black and white puffin. And if you get one, you got to bring it back here.
0: Just outside of St. John's, Newfoundland, around the community of Whitless Bay, people are staying up late looking for baby puffins. The area is home to one of the biggest puffin colonies in North America. And right now, baby puffins, or pufflings, are leaving their nests for the first time and heading out to sea. But the problem is that artificial light can draw them in the wrong direction, leaving them stranded on land. And that's where the Puffin Patrol comes in. It's a draw for people everywhere throughout August.

0: 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A podcast for runners that only works if you're actually running. 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
0: 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And savor some classics from the past. Singer-songwriter Florence Kay is your guide on C'est Formidable. After the news.
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It was supposed to be a safe place for delicate new lives. Instead, a hospital nursery in Pakistan's capital became a death trap. At least 14 newborn babies were killed when an air conditioning unit exploded this morning in the ICU nursery of the Pakistan Institute of Medical Sciences.

In nearly 40 years. Van Vliet became the all-time leading scorer in Rockford Public School history, not just his own high school, but of all four public high schools in the city. He smashed almost every individual record, making him a shoo-in.

0: I think I quite like red.
1: Ooh, he's a bit of a bird. He's a bit of a bird. All right, that is Professor Tim Entwistle, our resident big botanical brainiac. And you are listening to Radio National. I'm Dr. Anne Jones, and with me in studio here is Belle Smith, co-host of The Science Show, but co-hosting The Hour of Flower with me today. And we want to decorate the minds of Australia with floral wallpaper.

0: party, even at the time that Ambedkar was growing up, you know, you had all these other rules that followed from the idea of untouchability. So you couldn't eat together. There was no commensality. You know, you couldn't marry across caste. So there was strict endogamy. In some communities, even the shadow of an untouchable shouldn't fall upon you. So they were literally not allowed to walk on the same roads as other communities and other castes. In some places in the South, women of untouchable communities were not allowed to be fully clothed. They had to be bare-breasted. These kinds of behaviors, these kinds of rituals, and these kinds of symbols of exclusion and othering are extremely scarring, not only for those who are the victims, but for the entire society.
1: The humiliation Ambedkar faced being a Dalit, in his case as a member of the Mahar caste, began in childhood. He would face it again once he returned from the West. In his book, Waiting for a Visa, he writes about the time his father was working in another town and Ambedkar and his siblings arrived by train to visit him.
2: As is usual among the Hindus, the station master asked us who we were. Without a moment's thought, I blurted out that we were Mahars. He was stunned. His face underwent a sudden change. We could see that he was overpowered by a strange feeling of repulsion. As soon as he heard my reply, he went away to his room, and we stood where we were. 15 to 20 minutes elapsed. The sun was almost setting. Our father had not turned up, nor had he sent his servant, and now the station master had also left us. We were quite bewildered, and the joy and happiness which we had felt at the beginning of the journey gave way to a feeling of extreme sadness. After half an hour, the station master returned and asked us what we proposed to do. We said that if we could get a bullock cart on hire, we could go to Koregaon, and if it was not very far, we would like to start straight away. But my reply to the station master, that we were Mahars, had gone round among the cartmen, and not one of them was prepared to suffer being polluted and to demean himself carrying passengers of the untouchable classes. We were prepared to pay double the fare, but we found that money did not work.
3: No doubt, whatever he did in his life that came from his experiences, he was a progeny of those great people, of those Mahars of Western Maharashtra, who had a rich legacy of this world. He came from the richness of those people whose life was condemned to shame as well as condemned to pain. So he is not an individual only. He is having an inventory of his past, and he's nostalgic about his ancestors. He's nostalgic about his people, and that's why he gets so emotional about when it comes to the cause of Dalits. So his fraternity is the fraternity of Dalits.
1: These experiences fueled Ambedkar's work. He took up nonviolent civil disobedience, Satyagraha, which was made famous by Mahatma Gandhi, even though Ambedkar was never willing to call him Mahatma or great soul.
4: As a politician, he was never a Mahatma, and I refuse to call him Mahatma. You see, I've never in my life called him Mahatma. He doesn't deserve that title, not even from the point of view of his morality.
0: He tried Gandhian methods of satyagraha, right? And he led these so-called tank and temple entry movements, right, where he would use the methods of boycott, of civil disobedience, of nonviolent protest, and he would lead large numbers of untouchables, and he would say, we're going to try to enter into upper caste temples where untouchables are not allowed to enter. We're going to go and en masse, we're going to try and drink water from public tanks and wells, which really should be open to people of all castes, but which upper castes control, right? We're going to walk on these roads. We're going to enter into these precincts. We're going to use these public resources and these common goods.

0: because these are civic issues, these are not religious issues. And he was repeatedly, I mean, he made an entry and he created a kind of sensation in politics locally in this way, but he was also repeatedly thwarted, right? And then he entered into this series of legal disputes with those who controlled these tanks and temples and roads and wells and these various other disputed sites that he was trying to, in a sense, breach and make accessible to untouchables. And he began to lose these court cases because upper caste interests would simply claim that these were private property. Why should civil disobedience not work for untouchables? If it's working for Indians vis-a-vis the British, why should it not work for untouchables versus caste Hindus? But it doesn't work out that way. I mean, it's not easy to challenge this kind of social power. It's actually harder to challenge forms of social power than it is to challenge forms of political power. This is the big lesson of modern India, right? When you are able to overthrow empire, but you're not able to overthrow the caste system. Think about that.
1: Ambedkar took the idea of fraternity to heart. He believed that Indian society needed the sense of fraternity to overcome its tragic history of caste. His ethos came not from the French Revolution, but from the teachings of the Buddha, who he said gave the highest place to fraternity as the only real safeguard against the denial of liberty and equality.
2: The opposite of untouchability is fraternity. And so if you have to form a society without untouchability, you need a society based on fraternity. And fraternity is just not merely a concept of the coexistence on mutual respect, but it is also a deeply spiritually informed energy. He derives that from his teacher, Buddha, because for Buddha, Maitri, friendship, is something that is more valuable than any political work one could do. If I'm friends with Piali, I can go 100 miles with her than being a person who is not a friend, but a stranger in this cause. The importance of friendship is very, very central to how we imagine. And you know, friendship is such a beautiful concept. It doesn't have gender. It doesn't have sexuality. It doesn't have boundary. It doesn't have age. It doesn't have any of the artificial divides that we have created. It actually connects us on a human-to-human basis. So fraternity is something that Ambedkar is constantly wrestling with. And this is just not a political praxis for him, but it's also deeply a philosophical and religious question.
1: Ambedkar may have found failure in the Gandhian method of satyagraha, but understood that he had to bring his cause to the attention of the most important political figure in India. Gandhi was against untouchability, but saw the caste system as a well-intentioned form of consensual social contract, where each group made a distinct contribution. Ambedkar disagreed.
3: Hinduism cannot exist without caste. Gandhi, untouchability was an excrescence on the caste order. Varnashrama Dharma, the caste order, is a fully functioning, well-intentioned, well-oiled mechanism of social contact, consensual social contact between different groups, each of whom performs their own given tasks. What does Ambedkar say? Ambedkar says, these social tasks are conscripted, dictated, defined by caste order. A Dalit cannot become a Brahmin, does not have access to learning. The Dalit cannot even become a merchant, right? So Ambedkar begins to challenge this idea that caste can exist, or that caste can exist as a consensual model for thinking about society.

0: So that's the challenge that Ambedkar is beginning to place on the notion of what caste is, because he says caste is related to Hinduism. Hinduism is not just a religion. It is actually then about the way in which social power operates.
1: Gandhi was more than 20 years older than Ambedkar. He entered public life earlier than Ambedkar. He achieved national prominence much before Ambedkar. He was an upper caste. He was an upper caste who sought to abolish untouchability. He was a guilt-ridden upper caste social reformer when it came to the question of caste. Ambedkar, on the other hand, was an emancipator of his own people, more direct, more radical in his attack on this obnoxious hierarchical system called caste. So in his life, he had an ambivalent, changing relationship towards Gandhi. Ambedkar felt that this cult of hero worship was also there on Gandhi. So, you know, he felt that Indians revered Gandhi too much. And he was, you know, the young, brilliant, self-made radical trying to show Gandhi his place.
2: I also say that the Hindus have not shown a change of heart in regard to our problem. And so long as they remain adamant, we would believe neither the Congress nor the Hindus. We believe in self-help and self-respect. We are not prepared to have faith in great leaders and Mahatmas. Let me be brutally frank about it. History tells us that Mahatmas, like fleeting phantoms, raised dust but raised no level. Why should the congressman oppose our movement and dub me a traitor? Gandhiji, I have no homeland.
3: Ambedkar's words are from a 1931 transcript from a meeting between him and Gandhi.
4: That statement, Gandhiji, I have no homeland, is it hit me every time I hear it. It's just emotional because, wow, you know, it's a cry. Like, I have no home. Please listen to me. I really have nowhere to go. This was meant to be my ancestors' land. Now you have colonized, you have taken away from us, and now you are made us homeless. Ambedkar is coming from that understanding. And that moment of fleeting phantoms who have raised the dust is basically nipping the Mahatmaism in bud. And that's where Ambedkar's Gandhiji, I have no homeland becomes important, because Dalits are the homeless citizens of India. So in actual sense, also, Dalits don't have land. Dalits don't have any place to call their own. Now, if you don't have anything that you call on your own, that you can call that belongs to you, how can you claim you belong to that place? There is no land, there is no house, there is no job. You don't even own your own self there, because you are enslaved yourself to the feudal lord who is controlling your labor. In that sense, Ambedkar is profound to say, we are stateless people.
5: I always say that as I met Mr. Gandhi in the capacity of an opponent, I have a feeling that I know him better than most other people, because he had opened his real fangs to me, you see, and I could see the inside of the man.
3: The two would confront each other in 1932. Ambedkar wanted separate political representation for Dalits. Gandhi called for a unified Hindu electorate. When the British sided with Ambedkar, Gandhi responded with a proclamation to fast unto death. Ambedkar relented.
5: But I saw him in his human capacity, the bare man in him. And so I say that I understand him better, you see, than most of the people who have associated themselves with him.
6: 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B.R. Ambedkar devoted his life to one cause, to create a space for the

0: us, the so-called untouchables, in a free India. An India that was built on the ideas of equality, freedom, and fraternity. As time passed and he saw that the issues of emancipation and equality for Dalits were being ignored, Ambedkar became increasingly disillusioned with Hinduism altogether. In 1935, he declared he would not die a Hindu. In his book entitled Annihilation of Caste, Ambedkar saw Hindu scriptures as the bedrock of the caste system, and so called for Hindus to rid themselves of them. It was a shocking gesture that still reverberates today. Contributor Piali Roy brings us the second of a two-part series we're calling The Idea of India.
1: I will not die as a Hindu is not just mean to say I'm converting to religion or I'm just opposing religion, but also it means I'm going to correct the history. I'm going to now rewrite the new history for coming generations. And I will make sure that I will try to reform the society. And I think those are the broader messages he gives by that, by just disowning the Hindu. And of course, it's a big critique of the Brahminism that he's very much centralizing his thesis upon. Hindu is a rotten house. These people are not going to give us rights. We try to agitate. We try to do first satyagraha, by the way, 1927. He led a satyagraha for the basic right of water. Can you imagine? Like people fighting for access to water. Even today, we are agitating. Dalits are agitating to access to water, basic survival. Even that is controlled by people who don't want to give water. So Ambedkar, when he observed these people, he tried to convince, he tried to make peace. He was pissed with the Congress, was not doing enough. He was frustrated by the Hindus who just were offering a mouth, a lip service. And in all of that, Ambedkar was just not sure, even if he's fighting for entry into temples, his people are not given rights to temples. And he goes like, well, why the hell then we need to go into these temples if they're beating us up? Let's not just go. And why do we need to be Hindu?
2: There can be a better or a worse Hindu. But a good Hindu there cannot be. This is so not because there is anything wrong with his personal character. In fact, what is wrong is the entire basis of his relationship to his fellows. The best of men cannot be moral if the basis of relationship between them and their fellows is fundamentally a wrong relationship. To a slave, his master may be better or worse, but there cannot be a good master. A good man cannot be a master, and a master cannot be a good man. B.R. Ambedkar, Annihilation of Caste, 1936.
3: What Ambedkar is fundamentally pressing for is a form of sociality, of social exchange, which to him is absolutely lacking in caste society. And you'll remember that in the Annihilation of Caste, the denouement, if you will, of that text is to make an argument that Hinduism does not exist, has no legibility, if you will, without caste, right? So the Annihilation of Caste is talking about the relationship between caste and Hinduism as inextricable. Hinduism cannot exist without caste. That's another great innovation in the Annihilation of Caste. Hinduism is not about religion. It's not about spirituality. He calls it a religion that is fundamentally lacking morality and ethics. And it's from there, it seems to me, that Ambedkar makes that kind of argument that without breaking caste, which then means abolishing, annihilating Hinduism, we will not actually have social democracy. We will not actually have people who can practice or engage in practices of self-regard, who can actually, in some sense, very simply put, become all that they can be, right? This goes against almost every other thinker of the time, who wants to suggest that Hinduism can be reformed, Pache Gandhi, and that Hinduism can continue to exist as

the structure of guiding ethics, of spirituality, of a kind of religious life, you know, remade for modern times and so forth. And Ambedkar says, absolutely not. Hinduism is not just religious. It structures social political power. It is a structure of dominance. That beautiful phrase in the Annihilation of Caste, right? That caste is a graded, it's a

0: the envelope in precisely those ways. And here he is saying, I see no way out.
1: I've criticized the Hindus. I've questioned the authority of the Mahatma, whom they revere. They hate me. To them, I am a snake in their garden.
0: When Ambedkar is thinking through the question of conversion and so on, Gandhi makes an argument about, you know, religion as not being something that can be brokered. Can you really play with religion? What Ambedkar is doing is throwing a challenge. Right? But what's the challenge that Ambedkar also puts forward? He says, is there Hinduism without the untouchable? But he asks that question in two ways, right? It's the conceptual question. Can Hinduism exist without untouchability? But there's also the political question. If you don't have Hindus together with a Hindu majority, if you don't have the numbers, then what right do upper caste Hindu elites have to lay claim that they constitute or that they speak for a majority? Right? And this is what he does with a separate electorate. Muslims have got a separate electorate. We've got other communities that have separate electorates. And he says, if we've got the fracturing of something that we think is unified, and if I refuse to play, if I withdraw consent, is there a Hindu majority in terms of numbers, right? It's like saying, you know, if you believe that Hindus constitute a majority of different castes, 20%, 18% of that community withdraws, refuses to identify as Hindu, then what happens? Then the play space becomes very different. Now, yes, it's a deeply philosophical question for you, right, of inclusion. But if you're also trying to make an argument to the colonial state that as the Indian National Congress, you represent the majority, and you've got somebody saying, you don't, you don't represent me, it poses an absolutely critical problem of political representation. This is Ambedkar's genius, it seems to me, constantly. And it's a genius because it is not merely tactical. It's not utilitarian. It comes, it seems to me, from the place of such a deep understanding of the exclusion that the untouchable has historically faced in Indian society. It comes from such a deep place of understanding the mind of the upper caste Hindu. Therein lies the brilliance.
2: In 1936, the same year Annihilation of Caste was published, Ambedkar started his first political party. He continued speaking at rallies and conferences, became a minister of labor in the Viceroy's Executive Council, and even wrote about the future constitution. So when he ignored yet another Gandhi-led civil disobedience campaign, it was more than a snub. He said, quote, "I do not want to escape subjugation by the British, only to fall victim to complete domination by the Hindus." Yet his relationship to Gandhi was complex. His involvement in constitutional affairs occurred only because of Gandhi. It was Gandhi who helped recruit Ambedkar, who was then elected to the Constituent Assembly that would write the country's constitution. Ambedkar was appointed chairman of the drafting committee. That meant Ambedkar, the Dalit, whose people throughout history had no right to education, would be a key architect of the country's future.
3: So, I mean, if your question is, you know, what is Ambedkar's imprimatur on the Indian constitution? I mean, in a sense, all of it is the way it is thanks to him. But in a sense, perhaps, you know, his signature in some sense is indiscernible because there are so many others who also are playing a role in its making.
0: Ambedkar is both using a structure and pushing it to its limits. He does this with the constitution. Third draft of the constitution discussion, he says, if this cannot be a document that actually produces social democracy, I'm happy to burn it. How do you have a figure, right, who is actually tasked in some sense with, you know, he is the chairman of the drafting committee of the constitution. How do you have that very same person arguing that if this document cannot do justice to this social question,

0: if it cannot actually produce substantive equality? How do you have that same person saying, I'm happy to burn down this document? So that betwixt and between, inside, outside space that Ambedkar plays, that is the particular position of the radical Dalit imagination, the radical Dalit political imagination that I think he puts in place throughout his life.
1: The Constitution would later outlaw all forms of discrimination, abolish untouchability, and guarantee the right to freedom of religion. It also included a system of affirmative action for Dalits and India's indigenous peoples, the Adivasis. But even though Ambedkar believed in the constitutional process, he was also skeptical of it. He knew that even the most brilliantly constructed document wasn't a magic bullet, and that injustice against Dalits would continue.
2: In politics, we will be recognizing the principle of one man, one vote, and one vote, one value. In our social and economic life, we shall, by reason of our social and economic structure, continue to deny the principle of one man, one value. How long shall we continue to live this life of contradictions? How long shall we continue to deny equality in our social and economic life? If we continue to deny it for long, we will do so only by putting our political democracy in peril. We must remove this contradiction at the earliest possible moment, or else those who suffer from inequality will blow up the structure of political democracy which this assembly has so laboriously built up. B.R. Ambedkar, speech to the Constituent Assembly, November 25th, 1949.
1: The new India was initially not kind to Ambedkar. As the Minister of Law and Justice in the country's first cabinet, he tried to pass a Hindu code bill that would have guaranteed women's right to divorce and property, but it failed. He felt sidelined by India's first Prime Minister, Jawaharlal Nehru. Ambedkar's expertise in economics, planning, and federalism were ignored. Disillusioned, he resigned from government only to lose in the country's first general elections. In 1952, he was appointed to Parliament's upper house, but by then was seriously ill with diabetes. Fighting time itself, he returned to his earlier pledge to not die a Hindu. His conversion to Buddhism, along with hundreds of thousands of his followers, was his final radical act.
3: We need to satisfy spiritual hunger. Let's think for a good alternative, a better alternative. And that's when he explores, of course, when he said that, he really spent 20 years thinking about it, closely reading, observing, and almost every other religion approached to him to get converted. And, of course, we know that he went to Buddha, and he said he's doing a big favor by going to Buddha on India. Because he said, if I become Christian, then his goal is totally going to change the equation, because, he has 19% of India's population with him. If they convert Christian, then it's going to be a problem. Same with if he turns to Muslim, Islam, and he says these two religions are not native to India, although he finds great values in them, and he resonates with their universal message of brotherhood and equality that it promises. But then he says, I'm going back to the Indian roots, which is the Buddha. And of course, Buddha, that's just he said as a political statement, but Buddha was someone who remained with him early on in his life, since he matriculated. So that are the kind of, long engagement of looking at his own existential self while reflecting on the mirrors of Hindu society.
4: He wants one of the big faiths. He doesn't want one of the smaller faiths. He wants a religion that has prestige and history, the kind of weight, of one of the great religious and philosophical traditions of the world.
0: He writes a history of the untouchables in 1948. That's where he makes the argument that the Dalits were broken men. He uses the term broken men, which is the term for Dalit, right? Broken, ground down, crushed, and so forth. And he says that these were once erstwhile Buddhists. They refused to give up on their Buddhism. They became these remainders.

0: he would scold all of us. Like, how did this happen? How did you let a right-wing Brahminical government come into power? What went wrong? He would have said that I have worked all my life against such things and you let this happen. Is this how you want to remember me?
1: Despite a life of massive challenge, Ambedkar never lost hope. At a 1942 conference for Dalits, he spoke the following words. My final words of advice to you is educate, agitate, organize. Have faith in yourself. With justice on our side, I do not see how we can lose our battle. The battle to me is a matter of joy. The battle is in the fullest sense spiritual. There is nothing material or social in it. For ours is a battle not for wealth or for power. It is a battle for freedom. It is a battle for reclamation of the human personality.

on Ideas. You've been listening to part two of The Idea of India from contributor Piyali Roy. Thanks to Ramachandra Guha of Kriya University, Anupama Rao of Barnard College at Columbia University, Ananya Vajpayee at New Delhi Center for the Study of Developing Societies, and to Suraj Yengdi, author of Caste Matters and co-editor of The Radical in Ambedkar, Critical Reflections. For links to their work, visit our website at cbc.ca/ideas. Readings by Matthew Lazen Ryder. This episode was produced by Naheed Mustafa. Lisa Ayuso is the web producer for Ideas. Technical production, Danielle Duval. Nikola Lukšić is the senior producer. The executive producer of Ideas is Greg Kelly, and I'm Nala Ayed.

0: across 4 continents and 13 countries. 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Watch Marco Arop, Femke Bol, Julian Alfred, Faith Kipyegon, and Karsten Warholm push their limits across 15 different events. 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

0: that is Montreal artist Samaya with Mary. It is 5:58. We're sitting at 19 degrees, cloudy skies in Montreal. It's 15 and partly cloudy in Quebec City, 13 partly cloudy in Sherbrooke. It's 10 degrees right now in Gaspé, 11 degrees right now in Mont-Tremblant. Lita Poulsen is here with the morning commute.
1: Beautiful look around everywhere from Gaspé right through to Gatineau. It's beautiful this morning. Nice ride if you're heading into the Montreal area on the 15, 13, but the Metropolitan very busy already in certain areas around Pinneuf, and then from Laurentian, it's slow right through the Decarie interchange.

folks. It's 10 minutes now past 6 o'clock. I'm Peter Dalzie, and you're listening to Quebec AM. Welcome to the program. Thank you for starting your morning off with us bright and early. Just 10 minutes past the hour on this Thursday morning, August the 27th. Can you feel it, folks? It's in the air. No, I started seeing them yesterday, actually. It was just around 4:30, and already the

0: ads for campaigns, for parties were coming up. And that was right at the bottom of Côte Saint-Aberry here in Quebec City. Big ads. This was part of the, of course, one of the electoral parties here in Quebec City. I've seen them all, the Parti Québécois. I've seen some from Québec Solidaire as well, other parties, of course, in the mix. So you know that this is what is going to be talked about lots today. It's on the news, of course. We're going to have lots about it on the program. The kickoff of this upcoming provincial election campaign, we're going to talk lots about it. And well, it's kicking off on what is a mostly cloudy day here in Quebec City and elsewhere across the province. I'm still seeing lots of clouds out there, albeit with a little bit of sunshine in some spots. I'm looking towards the Magdalen Islands, still the hot spot in the province at this hour. And you're looking at 19 degrees, mainly sunny Quebec City. I forgot to mention it's 15 right now at this hour. Mostly cloudy in Rouyn, 16, light rain, and 16 over in Val-d'Or. So we'll have more weather coming your way throughout the program. But yes, I just mentioned it off the top there. We're talking about, of course, the election, the start of the election race, I should say. So we're going to hear about that pretty much throughout the program on the news. We were talking lots about trade and tariffs. We're going to continue talking about that as well, but expect the election to take up quite a bit of space, of course, on the airwaves over the coming weeks. We're also going to hear about a textile designer in Quebec City. Her name is Eve Canté-Bergeron, and she knits entirely by hand. And now she's got a plan to help other people sort of get involved with it. She's designed ultimately a weaving board. And so hoping to have people fall in love with knitting and weaving as well. We're going to have Manjula Salvaraja by lots of people on the program this morning, including Charles Caron, who seems to have some sort of woven fabric on him this morning.
1: Well,
0: it's a nice shirt, Carl. It's Carl.
2: Carl Yang.
0: I'm sorry.
2: It's okay,
0: Shal,
2: it's okay.
0: And Carl, and I've worked with Carl many. But that's a nice hue. That's a
2: thank
0: very
2: you,
0: light.
2: Thank you. It is light.
0: A light, a light pink, but very, very subtle.
2: I'm not ready for summer to be over yet. That's why.
0: You know, you can't wear white after Labor Day.
2: I know. I know.
0: So it's time to get white pants. Sorry, white pants after Labor Day.
2: But still,
0: that's the rule. So, shall I imagine? Of course, election talk. Lots about it in the news this morning. Headlines.
2: Yeah. Well, there's also people heading to and from the North Shore by roads in the coming week that could be facing travel delays from now until the end of September. This comes in after the STQ, Quebec's ferry service, announced it will reduce the number of crossings between Baie Sainte-Catherine and Tadoussac due to the staff shortages. In a news release, they explained they must comply with Transport Canada regulations, which requires a minimum number of qualified crew members to operate each vessel safely. The ferry service will still operate on its regular schedule during the Labor Day long weekend. And lastly, Emmanuel Nokjoak has been charged with murder after a woman was found with stab wounds. A Quebec's provincial police service says a 45-year-old man was turned himself in to the police Monday morning. When officers arrived at her home, they found a 41-year-old woman who has been stabbed. She was taken to the local community health clinics, where she was pronounced dead. Police arrested and questioned the man. He remains in custody. And that was it for your original headlines this morning.
0: Thank you, Shal. More news coming your way at 6:30 right here on CBC Radio 1, right here on CBC Quebec. Well, from her studio in Quebec City, textile designer Eve Quentin-Bergeron makes pieces that are woven and knitted entirely by hand. She uses fibers dyed naturally and chosen for their durability as well as for their environmental responsibility. Her latest creation is a small weaving board designed to help designers fall in love with the craft. CBC Breakaway guest host Alison Van Rassel caught up with Eve earlier.
3: So it's a portable weaving loom. It's in the same space, if we can say, as, for example, pin looms or portable tapestry looms that people might see on the market. But it's the difference is that you can put the pins where you want on your weaving board. So this brings you to be able to make different shapes, so you don't have to stay in the squares or rectangles, but you can also weave triangles and curves and circles and hearts and weave letters. And
4: oh, that's amazing. And you have it with you.
3: Yeah,
4: do you mind
3: so I brought
4: taking it out of your bag and showing me? So it comes in just a small box.
3: Yeah, so
4: it's
3: comes
4: like a pizza box.
3: It comes in a 12-inch pizza box. But it's the most practical that I found. I looked into many different packaging options, and this was the best one, lightest one. And also you can put it in your box with your project on so it stays protected.
4: So you already have some yarn on there. Tell me about what's happening on that small weaver.
3: I wove a little project on it. just to show the possibilities,

0: and the width also of the squares you can weave on the board. So you put your pins wherever you want on the board. This, for the example, is the widest and highest square you can weave. So it's 27 little pins by 27 pins up and on the side. And you just, like on a regular weaving loom, you would be preparing your warp for days, sometimes even weeks, if you're either not so experienced or if you're really working on a really wide and long project. It can take weeks to prepare a loom.
1: Yes, and it's very expensive to buy.
0: It's very expensive.
1: Loom.
0: It's very time consuming, and it's very, I don't know if you can say that, but space consuming as well.
1: For sure.
0: It takes a lot of space, and it makes a lot of noise, and so yeah. So there's a lot of upsides to learn weaving. You can learn so much on all the fabric that surrounds us in our daily life, you know, but mm-hmm. it's also, people are sometimes a little bit intimidated by starting.
1: I'm very much intimidated by looming. I have to say, my stepmother has these humongous weaving looms that you're referring to. She's president of the Cercle des Fermières in Saint-Amand-Port-Neuf. Well, she used to be the president. Mm-hmm. And I absolutely love everything she does with it. That's the only thing I use in my house, because I've come to understand the power of weaving and having everyday items that are made by hand. What got you to start weaving?
0: So I started by knitting, actually. And I just learned to knit. I learned to crochet when I was a kid, and then I just stopped. And then in my early 20s, I learned to knit. And the first time I held knitting needles, I was like, okay, something's happening here. I love just like constructing this textile thing happening. And I really didn't let it go from the moment I started knitting. And then I wanted to learn a bit more on knitting and get more knowledge and everything. So I don't know if it was I was in denial or something, but I just subscribed to the Maison des Métiers d'Art.
1: Yeah.
0: So I just dived in a whole 3-year technical, you know, cégep. Mm-hmm. So yeah. I just started that to learn to knit more, but then I discovered weaving, and then this was a whole
1: world. It opened
0: world.
1: A whole new world to you.
0: Yeah,
1: it
0: totally.
1: It opened also the fact that you studied textile creation, knitting, working with your hands, weaving.
0: Yeah.
1: It opened a whole new world for you, because you work with yarn that is colored naturally as well. There's another level to what you do. So what got you interested in the natural colors of yarn? Is that how I say it? Do I say
0: natural
1: dyes? Natural dyes.
0: Yeah.
1: Thank you.
0: So this also is, I learned in school. So we had a few workshops and classes just learning to create our own colors with plants and flowers.
1: How do you do that?
0: It's like a little bit of chemistry and magic at the same time.
1: So I'll give you an example. For example, I just transformed a few blueberries, and you notice right away how dark and intense the jam turns. Is that, for me, I'm thinking, I could have used a piece of cloth and turned it into something that looks a little, you know, bluish.
0: Yeah, so these are the things you learn along the way. And when you inform yourself on the, I don't have the technical terms in English, I'm sorry, but there's, in French, it's grand teint et petit teint. So like a great tint and smaller tint. So you learn along the way that berries, a lot of flowers, they can stain, but they can't dye. This means that your stain will not stay through the light, UV rays. It will not stay through the time. It will not stay maybe through the washings. And your stain will just shift color along the way. But technically, if you do your dye well and you use really dye stuff that is tested and, you know, that is millenaries of tests and
1: tradition,
0: exactly. And so, and there's recipes, and you have to do a lot of steps in order for the pigment to stay on the fabric. And it's different for the cotton and the wool. So you have many, many things you have to learn and try. And
1: it's a fascinating world.
0: Yeah.
1: So you have...
0: But my real specialty is more weaving. I know a lot of dyers, natural

0: dyers that also they grow their own plants and everything. In Quebec, they have Japanese indigo, and so they have they are the best ones for this. I'm more a weaver.
1: What's the advantage of weaving?
0: You learn so much, and you get to really trust yourself and your capacity.
1: How?
0: In problem solving. I'm a person that is sometimes people will say a bit in the clouds, or I don't know, a bit a dreamer and everything. But I don't know, what I found in weaving is something that is, it's an art form that is so technical and very organized, and there's a lot of steps to get it right. But once you get all the steps, it's not that complicated. It's just really repetitive, and you learn so much about yourself, and also about how everything is made around you. You know, we're totally dependent to textiles, and we don't even know how it's made.
1: What you're telling me right now is basically you created a tool for people to get to know themselves.
0: That's it. So what I learned in Maison des Métiers d'Art, we had a very personal démarche, like a very personal
1: journey.
0: Mm-hmm. Yeah. And I really discovered that I also really liked teaching and showing people how it's made and how I make it, and so people can also get in this beautiful art form. And so, of course, starting to weave on a big floor loom, it's intimidating, but I tried to think about ways that I could bring weaving in more hands that are not even specialized in textiles, or don't, you know, like painters, or maybe some people that want to create stuff with their hands, and you don't need a lot of skills to weave on this pin loom. You just need a bit of patience and just a bit of time, of course. You
1: Let
0: need to sit down and
1: go.
0: You need to
1: yeah.
0: quiet down and you need to stop and you need to weave.
1: Which is kind of good in this day, in this world that we live in. What do you hope people get from learning how to weave from a smaller object? Or as you say, sit down and just let their creativity go wild, their instincts go wild on the through weaving.
0: Yeah, well, I just really hope that people broaden their horizons and discover the work it takes, also the work you have to put in something for it to exist. You know, there's nothing that just like spontaneously arrives on our in our house, in our stores, in everything. You know, there's a lot of resources, human resources, and also everything
1: material.
0: That is the material and I mean there's so much going on in the fashion industry and textile industry in general. So just to be able to appreciate, because you've done it yourself and you've spent a few hours weaving a square, then you can realize the amount of work that goes into everything that surrounds us.
1: It's absolutely amazing. People listening right now from all over the province of Quebec who are interested in maybe getting their hands on your small pin loom, or maybe just a little bit more information about what it is that you do, Atelier Berger in general, where could they go?
0: So I have a website, atelierberger.com, and also my Instagram. I try to simplify a bit of the weaving techniques and terms and everything on my Instagram, and just to make it less stiff sometimes, you know, we can just like have fun and do the mistake. So on my Instagram, Berger Atelier, B-E-R-G-A Atelier, and
1: Thank you so much, Ev, for coming in the CBC studios.
0: Welcome.
1: It's fascinating what you do.
0: Yeah, thank you.
2: That was Ev Quentin-Bergeron. She's the owner of Atelier Berger, and she was speaking there with Breakaway guest host Alison Van Rassel from our Quebec City studio. 6:25 almost. Well, Premier Christine Fréchette is expected to officially launch the election campaign later this morning. And although this is just the beginning, party leaders have been hard at work recruiting candidates, crafting their slogans and platforms. Perhaps even saw some of those slogans on these big signs that's been putting up since pretty much yesterday. At least I've seen a few of them, as well as talking with Chalair and Indy on the other side of the glass as well, seeing a few of those coming up across different parts of town. Well, this week on This Is Quebec, the podcast here from the CBC Quebec station, guest host Alison Van Rassel sat down with our National Assembly correspondent, Ketsi Seni, to get a sense of what this latest campaign may look like. Have a listen.
1: What do you think is going to be different about the elections this year, Kathy?
3: Lots of things. lots of things, Alison. In 2018, Quebecers were tired of the Couillard government. The CAQ realized towards the end of the campaign that it has its chance to win a majority government. They went for it. In 2022, the CAQ was dominating. In 2026, Quebecers are tired of the CAQ government, but don't count out Christine Fréchette just yet. She repeats that she brings stability in this complex context of the commercial war with the U.S. She's very active on the ground. The Parti Québécois has been leading in the polls since November 2023. It's an election campaign where we'll have to be vigilant and keep an eye on all five political parties. It's going to be a tough one, long and tense. The PQ has a much stronger organization than in 2022, and so is the Quebec Conservative Party. We'll be on the edge, I think, until the end, unless there is a wave for a specific party starting after the leaders' debate. The election campaign is set to start on Thursday. The Quebec Liberal Party and the CAQ will start the election campaign in Quebec City. Of course, Premier Fréchette will have met with the Lieutenant Governor at 10:30. The Parti Québécois and Quebec Solidaire will leave from Montreal. The Quebec Conservative will launch its campaign in Bellechasse. That's the plan, and that's the riding where its leader, Éric Duhem, wants to be elected, in Bellechasse, not too far from Quebec City. And every political party has its slogan. QS, c'est possible, it's possible. CAQ, avançons, let's move forward. Quebec Liberal Party, rassembler, réparer, bâtir, unite, repair, build. The PQ, le choix de la confiance, the choice of trust. Quebec Conservative Party, oser pour vrai, there for real.
1: Cathy, when Christine Fréchette took office, she only had a few weeks before summer break to make an impression. How great do you think she did?
3: Well, she was quite hyperactive. Mm-hmm. She didn't waste time. She wanted to be perceived as the premier who was able to fix things, move forward, and make deals.
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You're listening to new music from Ontario boy band Boyhood. That is Loner. And we'll let Boyhood take us out to the news. After the news, we're talking, of course, continuing the conversation about tariffs. We're going to be trying to get a sense of the impact of the tariffs and the trade war and the thousands of jobs on the line that come with it when it comes to the auto industry. Stay tuned for that.

0: transition period, which they never agreed to.
1: The provincial higher education minister refused to comment. But earlier this week, finance minister Éric Girard said other English institutions respected the law and LaSalle College has to as well. Marchand says he hopes to reach a deal with the province so classes can resume soon. Meanwhile, students have no idea when or even if that will happen. Steve Rukavina, CBC News, Montreal.
2: And that was your CBC News.
3: Thanks, Rowan. I'm Peter Talzi. You're listening to Quebec AM on this Thursday morning, August the 27th. Thank you for starting your day with us here on the program. We've got lots coming up. Of course, you heard about much of what we'll be talking about on the news just there. Of course, the kickoff of this provincial election campaign expected to happen at some point today. And of course, we're going to continue talking about the tariff war with the U.S. And so we're hearing about funds that's being that are being allotted by the provincial, federal government to help businesses. And now we're going to turn to Canada's auto industry as well as part of this. It's facing big questions about what comes next with this onslaught of new tariffs from the U.S. Of course, a lot of uncertainty in that field. So we're going to dig into what this could mean for investment as well as jobs. So one of the stories we're going to find out about in this half hour. So we're going to hear from Lita Paulson to give us a sense of the roads out there, what things are looking like. But first, though, look at what the skies are looking like. And Shaka Hall joins me in studio. Good morning, Shaka.
4: Good morning, Peter. Well, in the Abitibi-Témiscamingue region, we can expect some showers with a risk of thunderstorm and a temperature steady near 17. In Mont-Tremblant, Sherbrooke, and Trois-Rivières, you can expect a few showers as well with a risk of thunderstorm this afternoon, a high around 25 with humidex around 30. In Quebec City, you can expect a mainly sunny day with a high of 27 with humidex 34. In Saguenay and Chibougamau, you can expect a mix of sun and cloud, with a few showers and a risk of thunderstorm in Chibougamau only this afternoon. High around 28, with humidex 32 in Saguenay, and a high of 20 for Chibougamau. On the lower St. Lawrence and the Gaspé region, you can expect a mix of sun and cloud, with a high around 23 and humidex around 27. On the lower North Shore, you can expect a sunny day, with a high around 21, with humidex between 25 and 30, except in Blanc-Sablon. On the Magdalen Islands, you can expect a simple sunny day as well with a high of 24 and a humidex around 30. And finally, moving up north, you can expect a 40% chance of showers and a temperature steady near 13, except in Cujuac, where you can expect a mix of sun and cloud with a high of 23 with a humidex of 26. And that was a quick look at your weather this morning.
3: Thank you, Shal. It's almost 20 minutes now to the hour, to 7 o'clock, I should say. 6:38, to be exact. Well, Canada's auto industry is facing more uncertainty as trade tensions with the U.S. continue. The U.S. is already imposing 25% tariffs on Canadian cars and auto parts. Earlier this week, U.S. President Donald Trump threatened to raise those tariffs to 50%. And yesterday, Industry Minister Mélanie Joly said Ottawa is talking to automakers and knows many workers in the industry and the business are anxious. Joining me now to talk about what this means for Canada's auto industry, what the future might look like, I'm joined by Greg Layson. He's a digital and mobile editor for the Automotive News Canada. Greg, welcome to the program.
5: Yeah, thanks for having me.
3: So how seriously should the auto industry be taking these new 50% tariff threats from the U.S. administration?
5: Very. You know, a lobbyist from Washington once told a friend of mine and myself, always take Donald Trump seriously, but don't always take him literally. So when he makes a sensational threat like this, usually means he has a serious issue with the other party, and he's setting the negotiating ask incredibly high to get to a concession he considers a win for himself and a loss for the other side. So should we take this 50% threat seriously? Absolutely. Do I think it actually takes effect at 50% on January 1st? Probably not. And here's why. North American automotive industry needs two things, certainty and runway. And this provides neither. It is another piece of confusing tariff legislation, potentially going up from 25 to 50. And it does so in 4 months. No automaker, no supplier can make changes that quickly.
3: And I mean, we've already talked about it lots, but I mean, with the Canadian and American auto industry so interlinked, how does this even look like? I mean, when you've got pieces from one car going back and across the border?
5: Yeah, I mean, we're talking about parts in some cases, seats in particular, that cross the border up to 7 times before they're installed in a vehicle. You know, a typical internal combustion engine vehicle, which is mostly what is built in Canada, they require 30,000 parts on average for the vehicle. How do you rejig an entire supply chain that is filled with 30,000 pieces and parts for a vehicle in 4 months' time, in 18 months' time, in 4 years' time? It becomes really difficult.

difficult to make the moves that Donald Trump is trying to make, trying to force automakers to pull up stakes in Ontario and in Mexico in some levels and move all of that production back to the United States. It is incredibly difficult. I have said this week. If we're having this conversation in the middle of year two of his first term and he's going gangbusters in the polls and it looks like he's going to win a second term, it's an entirely different discussion.

0: industry at this point?
1: On some levels, it's sustainable because when you look at 25%, you have to remember that is not applied to standalone auto parts made in Ontario or in Canada that comply with the United States-Mexico-Canada agreement. It is also only applied on the portion of a finished vehicle that is non-US content. And for context, any vehicle made in Canada, 30 to 50% of that vehicle is USA parts. So that 25% can be effectively down to 4% on a vehicle, 7%. So in a way, the automakers have weathered the storm because some, like Honda, have eaten the tariffs altogether. They haven't passed that on to the consumer. Others have decided to pass those costs on to consumers at the upper end of their portfolio. So high-priced $70,000 vehicles, think like a Yukon Denali-type vehicle, those prices increase more while the lower-end vehicles increase less because you don't have to put that tariff cost on the actual vehicle that's being tariffed. You can spread it out over many models.
0: So we've already seen some companies shift production from Canada to the U.S., and Trump is pushing for more. Have a listen to this clip.
2: If you build in a factory in Michigan or someplace in our country and make your automobiles or trucks right here in America, you pay zero tax and zero tariff. You pay zero tariff.
0: It's very interesting, first off, because that seems to be quite at odds with how Donald Trump seems to explain tariffs on a regular basis, where it's the countries that pay for tariffs somehow. Well, ultimately, here he's literally talking to the manufacturers themselves and ultimately to the people there. So that's quite interesting as a comment itself. But ultimately, is it even possible to start building an auto plant and have it up and running in the next couple of years? I mean, we're talking about, you know, 2 years since the start of his second mandate in the U.S. there. But is it possible we'll see more production in the U.S.? Is that a thing to build a plant that fast to build cars?
1: No, it's not. And look, I want to go back to that clip for a minute because I think it's hilarious that he essentially sounds like Lana Payne, president of Unifor, saying, if you sell here, you must build here. And oh, by the way, the government makes that tariff free. It's giving remissions to automakers who build here. In terms of moving a factory, look, it is to build from scratch is anywhere from $4 to $7 billion. And then you have to move that supply chain that supplies 30,000 parts to that auto plant. This is a really big ask of automakers and the industry itself. I don't see that happening. Where the worry is, where the concern is, where the fear should be, is if you live in a city like Brampton, Ontario, and you have an idle, empty Stellantis plant that the automaker has threatened to sell. If you live in Ingersoll, Ontario, where they have GM has an empty Cami assembly plant, those factories will not be filled while there is so much uncertainty and rising tariffs. That is the bigger worry, is filling empty plants and getting the next mandate for an idle factory. So that's where the concern should be. Not necessarily at Ford Oakville, where, oh, by the way, in this fall, they're going to start rolling out Ford F-Series Super Duty pickups, high-margin vehicles, almost all of them destined for the United States. Ford didn't spend $5.2 billion on that factory to go spend $5.2 billion on another factory in the United States.
0: So with that in mind, you mentioned, you know, these towns in Ontario there. You mentioned Ingersoll and Brampton. What's the federal government's role in all of this? What do you see the support for the auto sector looking like?
1: Look, it needs to provide as much certainty as possible, and that's hard to do when half of the industry or a third of the industry is sort of controlled by Washington, right? So, you know, we saw the government match the Inflation Reduction Act years ago under Joe Biden. We gave similar incentives, and that got us a couple battery factories at that time. You know, they have to do the same thing. They have to be on board with supporting the auto industry in terms of financial support and financial aid. And in the short term, they need to help the auto workers who are laid off in Ingersoll and in Brampton, try and keep them whole, try and keep them within the automotive working sector until there is a mandate at those factories. It all comes down to making Canada an attractive place to do business. And it is, because what we build in Ontario are the best-selling, most popular vehicles in the United States. We're important.
0: We're seeing different views, apparently, from what I'm hearing. I'm unaware of this, but if you could sort of enlighten us on what you're hearing from auto unions, workers unions in both Canada and the U.S.
1: Well, of course, the UAW supports tariffs as a tool to get more

0: auto production in the United States, but that hasn't happened. That's the crazy part about this. In fact, it cost our counter tariffs cost the U.S. auto industry about $8 billion Canadian dollars last year because the exports here went down and the cost of the tariffs went up. So UAW was for and voted for Donald Trump and these tariffs. They've dialed that back after the 50% threat. In Canada, Unifor is dead set against them either way. Their philosophy is if you sell here, you build here. And they stop short of saying we want to steal all the jobs from Michigan, Illinois, and Kentucky. The UAW is an anti-Canadian. It's pro-UAW. And Unifor is an anti-American. It's pro-Unifor. Both of their jobs are to protect their workers, and they're both trying to do that.
1: And at the same time, working in unison, so to speak, at different factories, you know, kind of building the same cars on different sides of the border.
0: Yeah. And I mean, this is the difficult part of the auto industry, right? The industry is integrated from Mexico to Oshawa, but the governments and the unions are forced to compete against each other for all of that product and all of that supply chain. It puts the unions and governments in a very difficult place when you're battling for new product.
1: I want to go back on something you said earlier. We've got a couple of minutes left here, but you mentioned how Honda, the Honda car company, is absorbing these tariffs and is not passing down this extra cost to companies. I mean, you know, car companies make lots of money. There's no doubt about that. I mean, is anybody taking notice of this in the industry saying, hey, let's just perhaps make a little less profit? I mean, this is not going to make a company not profitable. Is that even part of the conversation? Is Honda being sort of lauded for this, for absorbing this and perhaps making just a bit less money this year?
0: I'm going to guess behind closed doors, competitors are saying, why did they say that? You know, why did they say that we can afford these tariffs is essentially what Honda said. They're just not making as much money, I would assume, right? The problem in all of this, and this is where when we compete against China, this is the difference. All of these automakers are publicly traded and have shareholders to answer to. That's not the case when you're a government-backed entity like, you know, Geely and others from China. So that's where we're at odds with China. But what Honda said is they haven't passed it along yet. And we have seen automakers pass these costs along, or some of them eat them by offering bigger incentives. Because here's the thing. Dealer lots are full. Automakers still need to have sales because even having an idle plant because you're laid off because demand went down costs automakers money. They still have to top up their employees' wages. It still costs them money to keep the lights on. The line still has to keep running to some extent and skilled trades still get paid. So the automakers are dancing this incredibly difficult dance in that they have to keep things running. Mm-hmm. They have to sell vehicles and they have to deal with tariffs.
1: Well, definitely lots to think about here. And of course, quite a complicated, as you mentioned, their interlinking of various countries and various governments and unions, so to speak. Greg, thank you for explanations this morning. Appreciate you coming on.
0: Anytime.
1: That is Greg Layson. He is a digital and mobile editor for Automotive News Canada. We're going to continue talking about this U.S. trade war. Of course, these new tariffs expected to come into play come January the 1st. Part of all of this stems from this Canada-U.S. deal falling apart at a point of contention between the two sides. The Trump administration's top trade negotiator disputes that Ottawa's assertion that last-minute demands from the U.S. derailed the deal, but in an exclusive interview with the CBC's Rosemary Barton, U.S. Trade Representative Jameson Greer says it was Canada that had new requests. The ambassador also said it wasn't clear when the two countries might return to the negotiation table. Here's a bit of that interview.
2: You said that the president and the prime minister spoke on Tuesday, but it does, from the Canadian perspective, sound like changes were made between Tuesday and Friday when the prime minister had to pull the plug, he believed. So are you telling me that there were no changes made from your perspective over those course of those couple of days, whether it be you or Secretary Lutnick, who offered new things that put new things on the table, even just details?
3: So that's right. I mean, the prime minister and the president had an agreement. We had agreement about tariff rates, right? Canada would go from 25% to 15% on autos, with the possibility of going down to 7% on aluminum. You go down from 50 to 25 steel, 50 to 25 for most of what's sent here on derivatives, taking down, you know, 25 to 10 percentage points off of it. That's all the case. You know, when we got down to talking about what the text could look like, you know, our Canadian colleagues, you know, they told, the word they used was concerns, right? I won't go into too much more detail because we are trying to respect the confidentiality.

0: collegiality we extend to each other. You know, in their view, they thought it might be fair to say they believe the implementation of our agreement that they disagreed with. But in our sense, when I say I'm giving you the best deal possible, you know, let's take your idea of Fortress North America and work with it, we can put to the side things like discoverability and a variety of other things, and we can soften language here and there. You know, to me, there was an agreement, there was a way to get to it. You know, I don't know what ended up happening. You know, you read things in the press about premiers and different things like this and politics going on. I don't know. All I know is this was a great, Canada's had the best deal. We offered an even better deal.
1: Yeah.
0: It would have been a springboard for future progress for us. And now that's gone away.
2: That is U.S. Trade Representative there, Jameson Greer, speaking with CBC's National News Chief Political Correspondent, Rosemary Barton. That was yesterday, Wednesday. Well, from the cars that are being built that go on the roads to the roads themselves that are being built, a lot of fresh new pavement all over the place I'm seeing in Quebec City. Been riding my bike lots these days.
3: Oh, yeah.
2: And it's quite fun out there. Are you seeing, we're talking about bike lanes earlier there this week,
3: yeah.
2: Lita, but yeah, just smooth sailing, and I'm kind of curious if you're seeing any smooth sailing out there as well.
3: You know what? It's not bad. I'd say today's a little bit better than yesterday when we checked in. But, I mean, we do have a couple of slow spots. But I always take advantage of my cameras. And I'm at Percé right now along the 132. What a beautiful morning. Yes, I do. I do tend to tour a little bit around the province. Trois-Rivières fine. Sherbrooke's in good shape for us. A light flow, as a matter of fact, in Sherbrooke this morning. People are yet to be out and about on the road. I know where they are, though. They're in the approach to the Pierre-Laporte, as usual, quite congested, reduced speed as you make your way up and past the merge at the intersection with the 20. Things do clear up on the bridge itself, but it is busy also in Lévis along the 20 East, again at Tagnetta, squeezed through that road work area. And I was just thinking about all the paving, though, and the cyclists. I mean, we do have the Grand Prix Cycliste coming up soon, so they're doing a lot of work. And, you know, they're cleaning up all the roads, making sure the tracks are flawless. So that's always nice, too, because we get to take advantage of that around the province. We get to take advantage of the smooth roads and maybe pothole-free or almost pothole-free. The problem that I had this morning was actually just cleared. It was a big accident in Lac Beauport. They unblocked it finally, north and southbound the lanes around Boulevard du Lac. So it's nice in that area. We do have tonight another closure. We've been talking about that,
2: The Pierre-Laporte, the Pierre-Laporte Bridge.
3: So again, it's northbound tonight, but it's a little late. Not that I'm staying up to cross over it.
2: Lita doesn't look at the cameras at night, folks. She goes to bed.
3: No, I do, and I go to bed quite early. So, but they are closing it at 10 o'clock tonight till 5 tomorrow morning, the Pierre-Laporte Bridge. That's lane closures, but it really will cause congestions, as it is such a popular route around Quebec. So just keep that in mind. And just in case you were thinking of going and taking the ferry over to Tadoussac from Baie Sainte-Catherine, today is the day they changed the scheduling because of, and you know why? Because they have a shortage of crew, because some of their crew members are going back to school. So
2: yes, so we're looking at the ferry only arriving once every 40 minutes. Of course, that's going to cost quite a bit of a seizing on that 138 there, both sides there of the F Jord, as we've been hearing over the course of the summer.
3: I like that.
2: Thank you so much, Lita, for this, and of course we'll be checking in tomorrow.
3: Yes.
2: Lita Paulson there joins us with a traffic update mornings here just around the 6:50 hour. Well, it's Thursday. It's almost Friday. The weekend's just around the corner. Maybe it's time for this song.
4: I do my hair toss, check my nails.

0: How can you not be moving and grooving to that one in the morning, feeling good as hell? That was Lizzo, the clean version. but still, what a great banger from Lizzo. Bossing up on this Thursday morning. It's 6:58. It's time now for a look at what's going on out there in news. And I'm joined by Charles Caron in our Quebec City studio. Good morning, Charles. Welcome back.
1: Good morning, Peter. Well, Vincent Marissal is withdrawing his candidacy for the Parti Québécois in the riding of Taschereau in Quebec City. Just 2 days after announcing he would run again, the leader of the PQ is accusing Marissal of an ethics breach. Marissal allegedly used his Quebec City apartment, funded by an allowance for elected officials, on a home exchange platform to get free accommodations abroad. The independent MNA left Quebec Solidaire last year after a dispute with party leadership. In a post on social media, Marissal said he didn't want the situation to be a distraction for the PQ. And that was a quick look at the original headlines this morning.
0: Thank you very much, Shal. Coming up after World Report, after your national news, we're expecting, of course, the provincial election campaign to kick off this morning. That means five of our reporters will get ready to board the main party's buses. We'll hear from journalists covering the Parti Québécois and the Liberal Party. Stay tuned.
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4: 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A lot of Canadians are worried about the trade dispute with the United States. But what are Americans thinking? The splits in the U.S. between support for Donald Trump's policies and fear over their effects, coming up on The Current.
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5: This is World Report. Good morning, I'm John Northcott. In northern Nepal, people stand near a flooded road after most of their village was destroyed. Their homes and vehicles now buried in mud after a massive glacier collapse and landslide. Some 290 people are dead. Hundreds more, including 25 Canadians, are missing along the Nepal-Tibet border. This man is the deputy director of a local teaching hospital in Nepal.
6: It's really overwhelming, as most of you might be knowing. Almost four districts, they have been cut off from the mainland. All the bridges have been washed away. And because of the high velocity of flooding, it's like a flash flood, so people could not protect themselves. And there are lots of casualties. The exact situation is yet to be known.
5: Rescue efforts in the Himalayan region have been hampered due to the severe flooding and the difficult terrain. Police in northern France are securing the area around the Cannes railway station. It's where investigators say a driver deliberately slammed his car into a group of pedestrians late last night. One person is dead, 10 others injured, 7 of them critically.

Good morning, folks. It's 10 minutes now past 7 o'clock. I'm Peter Dalzie, and you're listening to Quebec AM. Welcome back to the program. It's warming up out there. I'm seeing temperatures on the rise on my Environment Canada weather forecast because I am not a weather predictor of sorts. Mostly cloudy, 15 right now in Quebec City, albeit with some blue skies. It's a bit warm out there at this hour. 13 mainly sunny out in the townships. Elsewhere, I'm seeing mostly cloudy in 15 in Bagotville, cloudy in 16 in Chibougamau, 14 and sunny in Gaspé. And the hot spot at this hour, 20 degrees on the Magdalen Islands, mainly sunny. We've got lots coming up in this half hour. We've been hearing lots about it, of course, on the news, on the provincial news with Rowan Kennedy there. So we're talking about, of course, the provincial election campaign expected to kick off later this morning. We'll catch up with the CBC reporters that are covering the Parti Québécois and the Liberal Party. They're hopping aboard the buses, and we'll be in the mix of things over the coming weeks. And so we're going to get started with them this morning. They're Sharon Yonan, and Dominique Saint-François. So stay tuned for those conversations. First, though, look what's happening in other provincial news, other than, of course, the election. We've been talking lots about the tariff trade war with the U.S., but there's lots going on across the province this morning.

0: Welcome back, Shaw.
1: Thank you. Well, some Quebec City residents said they are concerned about the environmental impact of building a tramway. Construction on the project begins next summer, but the city is already cutting down trees in preparation. A total of 1,500 trees will be cut down. But to replace them, the city is planning to plant 30,000 new ones. The mayor of Quebec City has said the city is conserving 75% of the trees along the tramway route, and that 20,000 new trees have already been planted. That was a quick look at the original headlines this morning.
0: Thank you, Charles. Charles Caron with your news update, back with, of course, weather throughout the program as well. It's 12 minutes now past the hour. Well, five reporters from CBC Quebec are boarding the campaign bus and hitting the road. That's as the provincial election campaign is expected to kick off later this morning. And we're going to speak with two of our reporters covering the campaign now. Sharon Yonan-Reddle will be riding with the Parti Québécois. We'll start off with her. Sharon, welcome back to the show.
2: Hi, good morning.
0: Good morning. So what kind of shape do you think that the party is in right now, the Parti Québécois?
2: Pretty good shape in some regards. So first off, we got to acknowledge the party is in a very different place than it was 4 years ago. In 2022, they were desperate to cling to the seats that they had, and they actually failed in that regard. They only won three out of the 125 seats. And at that time, it was very much CAQ expected to win and everyone else competing for second place. Cut to today, the Parti Québécois has been leading in public opinion polls. They remain the favorite to form government. This time around, it very much is a race for first place. There still is a lot of uncertainty going into this. The Quebec Liberals and the CAQ are very much hot on their tails. And the party has also been dealing with its own, you know, internal issues. It's kind of put it on the defensive up till this point. I mean, recently they lost two candidates that they had announced for the same riding. That's the Tachereau riding in Quebec City.
0: Yeah, where we are right now. I'm speaking to you from.
2: Exactly. Yeah, so Jeanne Robin last week withdrew for what she says is personal reasons. And then there's Vincent Marissal, who had been sitting as an independent since leaving Quebec Solidaire. And he was ousted from the Parti Québécois just 2 days after being formally announced as the candidate in that riding. Paul Saint-Pierre Plamondon says that this is due to an ethics violation. Then there's also been controversy surrounding some other candidates, notably
0: François. Yeah.
2: Exactly. The former journalist with Radio X, who is running in Charlevoix-Côte de Beaupré, you know, criticized for what some people have called right-wing or misogynistic rhetoric. So, you know, they're kind of dealing with all of that. And, you know, while they were very much ahead in the polls, you know, in the last month, it's looking less and less like a landslide. The party is very much facing headwinds going into this.
0: So we've been hearing lots about it, of course, this Trump tariff trade war and Trump, with all of these different tariffs and stuff. And so it seems like perhaps one of the top issues for the Parti Québécois may be taking a bit of a back burner while Donald Trump is in office. Referendum apart,
2: right,
0: but some of the things that the party is looking at.
2: So sovereignty is of course, going to be a major topic of conversation. You know, obviously, over the course of provincial elections, there are certain issues that keep coming back. You know, the standard ones that are big talkers, cost of living, housing, healthcare, immigration. But for the Parti Québécois specifically, we're going to be wanting to keep an eye on how the sovereignty conversation develops. And it's going to be really interesting to see the party's approach because, you know, in the last election, Paul Saint-Pierre Plamondon was really like framing all of his, you know, strategies to, you know, his strategies of good governance were through the lens of sovereignty. But now we're dealing with this tariff war with Donald Trump, and that very much changes the conversation. A referendum does not seem to be popular at all right now if you look to the opinion polls. And Paul Saint-Pierre Plamondon has already been kind of scaling back the conversation on that, you know, saying that a referendum would not happen until Donald Trump is out of office. And some political experts have said he is, you know, he's going to have to really play a balancing act, you know, over the course of these next few weeks, because he kind of has this choice of, you know, leaning into the sovereignty debate and, you know, keeping his base, you know, voters who are attracted to the party because of the independence question, but then he risks alienating, you know, a huge swaths of the general public who are not interested in that part of the conversation at all. So yes, tariff war will be a major issue in this election, and it's going to be really interesting in particular to watch how the Parti Québécois kind of handles that topic. Up till now, they've kind of been on the defensive on it, you know, in recent

0: These last few weeks, all the other political parties were having press conferences and conversations, kind of talking about these tariffs and acknowledging, you know, their strategy. And that's kind of where we saw Paul Saint-Pierre Plamondon, you know, acknowledge it, but kind of, you know, not being as forthcoming, as forward about the other parties about it. So, you know, how his strategy develops or potentially just remains exactly the same, that's going to be a really interesting thing to watch.
1: Perhaps part of the strategy might be to focus on certain ridings. You have an idea where that attention might be put to good use?
0: Yeah. So not Montreal, probably. ironic, I know, because they are starting their campaign here. You know, they want to hold Paul Saint-Pierre Plamondon's writing, which is Camille Lorrain in Montreal. But I think the simple answer is that they're going to really be focusing on ridings where they're polling well, which is a lot of places. They're going to cast a pretty wide net. The Parti Québécois tends to do very well in a lot of the remote regions. So the Côte-Nord area, the Gaspé, Western Quebec, Bas-Saint-Laurent. And I think they're also going to be very interested in the ridings that are kind of looking like toss-ups at the moment. Ugava, Abitibi-Est. They're going to be spending quite a bit of time there, I imagine, as well. And they're probably also going to be spending a lot of time in ridings where there has been a long history of Parti Québécois support. So like the Taschereau riding in Quebec City, for example.
1: Yeah.
0: Yeah, Taillon and the Montérégie, Chicoutimi and Terrebonne, which they both won in by-elections. They're going to want to hold on to those. But in general, I think they're going to be casting a pretty wide net.
1: It's pretty interesting as far as the Taschereau riding is concerned, because it was held by Agnès Maltais of the PQ for many years. And it's been really a stronghold here. And so to sort of see this sort of flip-flop last minute with a couple of candidates in Taschereau, of course, you know, we're just next door to the National Assembly. It's quite interesting just to sort of get a sense of it, sort of having that quality person that you think that they would put in that position, and to see that they might not have that this time around, or at least a name that, you know, people recognize, of course, associated to
0: exactly
1: a big riding. You're in Montreal again this morning, you mentioned, and the PQ starting off its election campaign there. Of course, we're expecting this to be announced at some point there with Christine Fréchette meeting with the lieutenant governor. Ooh, when do you expect to be on that PQ bus? Later today?
0: Yeah.
1: Tomorrow?
0: Oh, they're not wasting any time. So, yes, they're starting the campaign in Montreal, and then we're heading right to Repentigny. The Parti Québécois has a major candidate running there. That's Nicolas Girard, who is, of course, not a newcomer to politics. He served in the Parti Québécois' official opposition in the National Assembly from 2004 to 2012. He represented the riding of Gouin, which has since been held by Québec Solidaire, now at this point for almost 15 years. Beyond that, the thing about provincial election campaigns is that they don't tell you a lot in terms of future planning. So I don't really know where we're going beyond the next couple days. Tomorrow is kind of a mystery to me. But in all likelihood, based on where the Parti Québécois is polling really well, I think we're probably starting tomorrow going to start heading off to those regions and making our way north.
1: How long are you going to be on that bus for?
0: So I'm, to start off, going to be on this bus for a week. I will continue covering the Parti Québécois. But in general, I am preparing for the vibe to be entirely different. The party has everything to gain in this election this time around. They're very much coming in as a front runner. I'm prepared for the sovereignty debate to be a really major sticking point. I think it's going to be something that the other parties target, just, you know, in terms of the conversation surrounding the tariff war with the U.S. I think this is kind of easy pickings for them. And I'm also going to be watching how prospective voters are feeling about Paul Saint-Pierre Plamondon in some of these CAQ ridings, especially the key ones like Trois-Rivières. That is going to be a very major indicator for how many of those seats the PQ can pick up from the CAQ. You know, we're going into this election with the PQ really needing the Franco vote to sway way in their direction. They're not interested in a split. That's actually a pretty bad scenario for them if the Franco vote were to be split between them and the CAQ, especially if they want to form a majority.
1: And just lastly, I'm going a bit off script here, but this is your second time around there following the PQ and being on the bus. Like, what's that like? So you got the sort of the team in the front of the bus, the journalists in the back, and then you guys get on and get off, journalists from various media. And like, I'm just trying to get a sense a bit of what that atmosphere is like on the daily.
0: So it moves very fast because, like, yes, there are all these reporters and media teams on the bus, but they are here to campaign. Like, they are, and especially because the PQ is casting such a wide net, I think the traveling is going to be quite lengthy and the stops are going to be quick. So it's, you know, traveling throughout these regions with a lot of stops that have been planned. They hold their press conferences in different places. They also use this time to announce or introduce. They might have already announced their candidates, but kind of to like formally introduce them to the public, have their photo ops. So it's a very like fast moving environment. But the interesting thing is you really like get to observe the party up close. You kind of get to see how they act behind the scenes, you know, to a certain extent. You get to have these kind of off the record conversations about like how people are feeling, about like what is going on. So it really is like an environment that's, you know, rife with like insider information getting a different perspective, for sure.
1: Well, wishing you the best of luck. I hope you have a great time out there. Of course, it's going to be long, but lots of work ahead. But we'll definitely be hearing more from you, Sharon. Appreciate you taking the time this morning.
0: Absolutely.
1: Thank you. So that is CBC reporter Sharon Yonan-Rendell. She'll be riding with the Parti Québécois on the campaign bus. And now joining me is Mélissa François, and she'll be on the Quebec Liberal Party's bus. Mélissa, welcome to the program.
2: Yes, good morning, Peter.
1: So where are we reaching you right now?
2: Well, I am in Quebec City, where the Liberals are launching their campaign, and I'm actually inside the campaign bus that is parked just outside the press gallery at the National Assembly. And you know what? I was the first in, the first reporter in.
1: That bodes well. You're just around the block from us. We're not too far.
2: Yeah. Yes, I know.
1: So I was just speaking with... Go ahead. Pardon me.
2: Yes, I wanted to tell you that the Liberals are starting the campaign in Quebec City, and this isn't a coincidence, Peter, since there are some Liberal strongholds in the region that they won't back. Just to give you an example, Jean Talon, for example, was a Liberal riding, you know this, from 1966 to 2019. The Liberals lost it to the CQ in 2019. Currently, I would tell you that there is somewhat of a tight race in this riding between the Liberals and the PQ, so this riding is something really important for the party. And this morning at 9:15, Charles Milliard will make an announcement regarding what he calls his commitment to the region of La Capitale Nationale. We don't have the specific details regarding this announcement, but it should be regarding the Third Link project.
1: Okay. Now, I was just speaking with Sharon there, Yonan-Rendell, and she was saying this is the second time that she's going to be on one of these campaign buses with the Parti Québécois. This is your first time, but she was, you know, just talking a bit about the inside baseball that you kind of get to see and all these different sort of quick stops and these things. How have you been preparing for this, you know, atmosphere of being, you know, in the mix of things for about a week or so or longer, depending on your schedule and all the things that you'll be following up on?
2: Well, Peter, I have to tell you on a more personal level, this is something I've been wanting to do for a long time.
1: Okay, great.
2: To be on the road, yes. To be on the road with a political leader during an electoral campaign, you know, as a reporter, this is, well, I will speak to myself for myself. This is like my Super Bowl. So I did study a lot, you know, the different ridings, the battlegrounds, also to get to know Charles Milliard a bit better. He is, you know, a new leader, the new Liberal leader, 46 years old, soon to be 47. He studied pharmacy. So in the last days and the last weeks, I really tried to gather as much information as I can on the party and on the leader as well. And I am very excited to start the campaign today.
1: So speaking of that, how are the Liberals starting this campaign off? How do you think that they're doing at this early stage? I mean, obviously, the campaign hasn't officially kicked off, but we're expecting this to be happening today at some point.
2: Yes, it's important to say that. So I would say that at this stage, when we're looking at the polls, for example, the Liberals have been second for a while. So anything is possible at this point regarding who will form, right, the next government. I would say that at the same time, it seems like the fight, the battle is really between Christine Fréchette and Paul Saint-Pierre Plamondon at this point when you're watching the news, for example. So it's as if Charles Milliard wasn't really able to, I don't know, to find his place between them. He has this image of the good guy. He wants to bring people together, but it seems like the ideas aren't getting as much attention. I'm thinking, for example, of this provincial consultation on education he wants to bring up, or reducing red tape for small and medium businesses. So these propositions do not seem to resonate at this point. It is still summer, we have to say, but they don't seem to resonate to get the attention of Quebecers. So this is where the party is at. So maybe this is something he will focus on, you know, in the next few days to be able to change the tendency that we're seeing right now with the PQ ahead and the CEQ slowly moving upward.
1: What themes are going to be top of mind for the Liberals this time around?
2: I think that they want to position themselves as the party of the economy. Charles Milliard already presented two measures to help businesses impacted by the American tariffs. He also wants to build stronger relationships with other provinces. He wants to focus on improving public services. So these are some of the themes that you're going to hear a lot in the coming weeks. He wants to focus on the regions as well. And talking about that, we have a pretty big day today, Peter, because we're heading to the Mauricie region around 2 this afternoon. Yes, he's having ice cream with some citizens of Batiscan. Yes, this afternoon, to hear about their needs, to hear about their challenges. And this is what I think Milliard will focus on as well, to meet and to shake as much hands as possible so people can get to know him a little bit better.
1: That's what they don't tell you about these rides on these campaign buses, is all the casse-croûte that you stop along the way and the food and the poutine, I imagine. And you mentioned the ice cream there, but I mean, I just remember images of Lai Cebu there, a former CBC reporter, just having a poutine at Tsiwi over in Saint-Raymond at some point. I think it was with the PQ. just last, you've only got about a minute left, but you mentioned the Mauricie starting off today. They're in Quebec City, the Liberals, and then headed to the Mauricie. Particular parts or ridings that they're focusing on?
2: Well, we are also heading to Sherbrooke later tonight. So this is another crucial battleground for the QLP. You know who used to hold it in the past, Sherbrooke? Do you know someone called Jean Charest? So former Premier Liberal Jean Charest. So he has that strong base in Sherbrooke. So they are presenting a candidate there that is well-known and appreciated. His name is Pierre Cossette. He used to be the former Sherbrooke University president. And today they're really having that regional gathering at Delta Hotel to really formally launch the campaign. So this is what I would say I expect from the Liberals to campaign in those areas where they have that historically strong base. And I also can't wait to see how Charles Milliard will interact, you know, with les militants, with the activists as well tonight.
1: Wonderful. I mean, so it looks like you've got your work cut out for you. I mean, from Quebec City to Mauricie, Trois-Rivières, and all the way to Sherbrooke, that's quite the day. So we'll let you get on with it. Thank you for coming on. Best of luck out there. And don't eat too much ice cream. Or eat as much as you want.
2: I will get some. Thank
1: Wonderful.
2: You so much.
1: That was CBC reporter Mélissa François. Before her, you heard from Sharon Yonan-Rettle. Mélissa François there with the Liberal Party following them on the bus, and Sharon Yonan-Rettle with the PQ. Enough on that bus. It's time now for the news.
3: This is CBC News. 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I'm Rowan Kennedy with your CBC News from Montreal. If it wasn't obvious before, it's now election season in Quebec, with candidates being putting up their posters around the province. The premier will officially kick off the campaign later this morning, and campaign buses will hit the road with our reporters on board to follow the leaders. You can also track Quebec election news on our website, cbc.ca/Montreal. Pollster Philip J. Fournier expects it to be a tight race.
4: A lot of uncertainty in the world completely changed the landscape, and now we are on the eve of the election call, and it's really uncertain. Now, the Parti Québécois is still leading and should be considered the favorite at this time, but their numbers have gone down in Greater Montreal. They have gone down in regions. They lost about 10 points among francophones since Christmas, and the CEQ seems to have some sign of life.
3: Voters will cast their ballots October 5th. Fournier says a lot can change before then. In other news, a honey farm in the Centre du Québec region fears losing its American market now that U.S. tariffs are in effect. Over the weekend, the Trump administration imposed 50% levies on a range of Canadian goods, including honey. As Jenna Badoso reports, the impacts are already trickling down.
5: Je crois fermement que nos ventes au détail

0: And we're also going to talk about daylight saving time. A growing number of provinces are doing away with time changes or perhaps are considering it. We're going to find out why this trend is perhaps a headache for some religious groups out there. We're going to hear from John Longhurst, who is our faith contributor, joins us every so couple of weeks here on the program. So, yeah, that's what's coming up. First, though, more weather with Charles, who joins me in studio this morning. Good morning, Charles.
1: Good morning, Peter. In Val-d'Or and Onoranda, you can expect few showers with a risk of thunderstorm and the temperature steady near 17. In Mont-Tremblant, Sherbrooke, and Trois-Rivières, you can expect a few showers as well with a risk of thunderstorm in the afternoon, a high around 25 with humidex around 30. In Quebec City, you can expect a mainly sunny day with a high of 27 with a humidex of 34. In Saguenay and Chibougamau, you can expect a mix of sun and cloud with a few showers and a risk of thunderstorm in Chibougamau only this afternoon. A high around 28 with humidex of 32 in Saguenay and a high around 20 for Chibougamau. On the lower St. Lawrence region and the Gaspé region, you can expect a mix of sun and cloud with a high around 23 with a humidex around 27. On the lower North Shore, you can expect a sunny day with a high around 21 with humidex between 25 and 30, except in Blanc-Sablon. On the Magdalen Islands, you can expect a simple sunny day as well with a high of 24 with humidex around 30. And finally, moving up north, you can expect a 40% chance of showers and a temperature steady near 13, except in Cujuac, where you can expect a mix of sun and cloud with a high of 23 and humidex of 26. And that was a quick look at the weather this morning.
0: Thank you, Charles. Charles back with more weather and headlines throughout the program. It's 7:38 right now. It's almost 20 minutes to the hour. And of course, we're continuing our conversations about the upcoming election campaign, which, as you've been hearing lots about on the program, expected to be announced later this morning. At the start of it, at least one group is taking the opportunity to raise awareness about what it calls a key issue, the right to keep cool. Quebecers feel the impacts of extreme heat more and more every year. People across the planet, of course, feeling that we're not alone in that. And, of course, summer perhaps nearly over right now, coming to an end, I should say. We've still got about a month or so left, or a few weeks, I should say. But, you know, ultimately, this isn't an issue that's going to go away in the future. The Quebec Public Health Association recently released a survey. It found that nearly 75% of Quebecers want the government to do more to protect health during heat waves. Now that group is asking all parties to share a plan to make sure that Quebecers live in healthy temperatures. Natasha Papio is the group's climate and health project manager, and she joins me on the line with more. Natasha, welcome to the program.
2: Hi, thank you.
0: So how many Quebecers were affected by the heat wave during your survey? Said that they were affected by it, at least.
2: Mm-hmm. Well, in the survey, 2 out of 3 people reported that extreme heat affected their daily lives. And in rural areas, hot summer days have altered usual activities and work of about 46% of respondents, while 44% reported experiencing physical effects such as headaches, difficulty sleeping, as well as breathing difficulties. So now we can really put a number on it, but we already knew that extreme heat, as you mentioned, is a known public health threat. That we are impacted every summer by heat, really hot days, and some are more likely to be exposed or vulnerable to heat, like the elderly, young children, outdoor workers, and people with chronic illnesses.
0: And of course, everybody's kind of felt that when you're, you know, stuck in an apartment somewhere and you don't have any air conditioning and it's just unbearable, right? Like it's tough to even just get through the night sometimes. It's hot, it's sticky, you're sweating away. When you're talking about, though, the right to cool, explain that to us. What does that mean?
2: Well, the right to cool is the idea that we should all have the guarantee of living in conditions that provide a safe temperature for our health as well as our well-being, regardless of our status, gender, or income. You mentioned housing. It is an issue. And so this concept is really rooted in what you experience every summer when it's too hot to work, too hot to live, or too hot to simply enjoy daily activities. And for us, the Quebec government should recognize the right to cool to protect the health of the population. According to the survey, as you mentioned, Quebecers also agree, and almost half would be more inclined to vote for a party that includes real measures to tackle heat in their program.
0: I mean, you know, when it comes to the winter months, you know, there's certain rules and regulations in place that, you know, hydroelectricity can be cut for non-payment because obviously it's very cold here in the winter. And so I don't want to say that the right to heat exists, but obviously in a house or at least, you know, in any living space, I mean, you've got sort of that guarantee perhaps that you've got the right to stay warm or at least be comfortable in a home. And applying that to the summer months, I mean, that's a new concept. People might be looking at this and saying, okay, we're trying to apply sort of the same concept that we're seeing in the winter to the summertime. We're landed at that point.
2: Well, it is the case. And for us, there are temperatures that are not, simply not safe for the population. And public health departments really are working in prevention to help people stay cool. But we want not just individual solutions, but really collective ones to have creating cool, shaded, comfortable living environments.

0: provide greater public access to cooling spaces like green spaces or public libraries.
1: So we're not talking about, you know, everybody getting an air conditioning unit in their homes. Like, this is about a general sort of, you know, a concept where we're applying urban planning to how homes are built, to at the same time, the right for everybody to be able to sit in the shade and not be caught, I guess, in the concrete jungle in 36 degree weather.
0: Exactly. Of course, like, air conditioning is an extremely effective strategy to protect those who are most vulnerable to heat, like the elderly, and we want to protect them. But there are still remaining issues that we need to address in a broader response strategy if we want to protect everyone. And that's really why we want to have a collective approach, but also adapted a strategy to some vulnerable groups.
1: Mm-hmm. I mean, we're hearing lots of issues affecting our healthcare system, whether it's overflowing emergency rooms mm-hmm. shutting down, obstetrics, units shutting down as well. Why did you decide to focus on this and trying to get parties on board with this now when there are lots of issues that we can, you know, we sort of target as we're coming out of summer, going into winter, and this might not be top of mind for people right now? I'm kind of getting a sense from you of what you're trying to get across to political parties out there.
0: Mm-hmm. Well, we know that health issues top electoral priorities, but to us, heat and cooling simply become an example of how parties would promote and protect the health of Quebecers. For example, in the survey, respondents identified two major benefits of tackling heat. First, preventing health issues, and second, reducing the pressure on the healthcare system. So that's a clear and direct connection between extreme heat and health. So, of course, it's kind of a surprising result because we're always complaining about how winter lasts so long and we tend to enjoy summer days a little more, but we cannot have the false impression that warmth isn't too bad. It has, unfortunately, major impacts on health and well-being when the temperatures go up and there are no cooling spaces to turn to. So we need government action now.
1: And trying to get a sense of how do you see the government playing a role in this? What would you like them to do? Or, I mean, any political party?
0: Mm-hmm. Well, first, to recognize the burden of heat on the population and especially vulnerable groups. Second, to really have a strategy that encompasses urban planning, building adaptation, and greater access to cooling spaces. And also, as a third maybe recommendation from the our groups, is really to support community organizations and municipal governments who are on the front line and have the relationship created with vulnerable groups. So we need better and structured help for them.
1: Do you have a sense of the cost that this would entail? I mean, this is a revamping of yes, urban infrastructure and urban planning and things like that. But over time, the sort of cost benefit analysis of all of this.
0: I would say that it would cost even more not to implement them. Heat already has an annual burden of $15 million in direct cost on the healthcare system. So imagine if what we could do if we invested that money elsewhere. So prevention of illnesses is known to produce greater savings on the long term and actually cost less than curing illnesses. So we really need to switch that mindset and consider that heat adaptation will follow the same process.
1: And just lastly, I mean, how do you see, you know, employers and you know, people who build homes and who design spaces, how do you see them being part of this solution as well on board with the government, on board with the province?
0: Mm-hmm. I mean, some are really active. So our goal is not to say that there is no action already implemented, but really to pull it to scale to help employers, to help the construction workers as well, to put on these strategies. So for employers, there are some that have heat prevention plans. So when the temperature reaches a certain temperature, they have protocols in place to provide greater access to water, to shades, change the time of breaks and hours of working. So there are like some actions like this. And for building adaptation, of course, there are construction regulation, but we want to ensure that there is also not AC as the sole solution, but ensure mm-hmm. and encourage natural cooling solutions as well.
1: Natasha, it's a very interesting conversation, and hopefully you get some answers from the province. It'll be interesting to see as part of the election campaign the focus on this from parties and what they make of it. Thank you for taking the time to explain it to us this morning.
0: Thank you.
1: Natacha Papio, their project manager at the Quebec Public Health Association.

0: It's 7:47. I'm Peter Townsend. You're listening to Quebec AM on this Thursday morning, August the 27th. It's time now for a look at what's going on out there in the world of business news. Here is Megan Reed.
1: Thanks to all the trade talk this week, the Buy Canadian movement is enjoying a resurgence. Seems people are eager to support businesses on this side of the border, and they're sharing shopping tips in person and online, as they're eager to support anything Maple Leaf. Matthew Shane, founder of the Canada List, a website that ranks thousands of products sold here based on their contribution to the Canadian economy, has seen roughly a 10,000% uptick in traffic since last week. Shane started the website a year and a half ago.
2: I think I sort of foresaw the possibility that conflicts could escalate, and also the fact that the Canadian economy is sadly somewhat vulnerable. You know, we are one-tenth the size of the U.S., and so if they want to push us around, they might be able to. And so I thought that this was potentially a way in which I could do my part and perhaps help everybody else to do a little bit of their own economic, provide their own economic support at a consumer level.
1: Shane believes that the Buy Canadian movement is only going to continue to grow. In other news, NVIDIA was out with second quarter earnings after the bell yesterday, and once again, the computer chip slash world's most valuable company blew the barn doors off analysts' expectations, as revenue more than doubled to $96 billion, with net income also doubling to $53.9 billion. Despite the massive numbers, investors were unimpressed. After hours saw the stock trading up only 13%. Important to note, NVIDIA's results are considered a bellwether for the broader market, as the company is the largest member of the S&P 500 index. Keeping with tech, Meta will pay $23 billion Canadian to settle a landmark social media addiction lawsuit brought on by several U.S. states. As part of the deal, Meta will commit to establishing daily limits and blocks on night use for teen users, as well as enhanced age assurance measures to prevent children from accessing the platforms or age-restricted content available on said platforms. The settlement also requires the company to create additional tools to help parents and guardians protect kids online. Gary Marcus is a cognitive science AI researcher and entrepreneur in Vancouver.
3: They did it before Zuckerberg would have to testify. I think that's part of why they settled, is they didn't want to put him on the stand. There are some very good things about the settlement. The money is good money, I suppose, in some sense. It's nothing like the tobacco settlements. In that sense, I think Meta can count itself lucky. They are taking some real steps here to actually make teenagers' lives better by making their product less addictive to teenagers.
1: Asked if the settlement goes far enough around protecting teenagers, Marcus says we're going to have to wait and see. It still requires the approval of a judge, but Meta's stock was up on the news. And finally, you could say Blue Jays pitcher Dylan Cease is a renaissance man. The 30-year-old Cy Young candidate, who signed a franchise-record 7-year, $200 million contract with the Jays, has a side hustle as an artist. A painter, to be precise. Earlier this week, the Art Gallery of Ontario launched a limited edition retail collection of Cease's artwork, dubbed The Eve of Toronto. It includes prints, postcards, t-shirts, sweatshirts, and totes, with all of the proceeds going to support AGO's charitable mission. Cease says that it's kind of a big shout-out to Toronto. You can go online to check it all out. For CBC Radio, I'm Megan Reed.
0: Thanks, Megan. Well, summer's winding down. The days are, though, still relatively long. But soon, darkness will come, and with it, a renewed debate about whether we should change the clocks. BC recently made the move to permanent daylight saving time in March. The U.S. is also considering the switch. It's often a popular move, but there's one perspective we don't hear much about. Views from religious communities, such as Jews and Muslims, whose prayers and religious observances are tied to the cycle of the sun. To find out more earlier, I spoke with our faith contributor, John Longhurst. John, welcome back to the show.
4: Thank you.
0: So what's the relationship between prayer and the sun for different religious groups?
4: Well, the sun has long been used by religious groups to set times for daily hours of prayer. Ancient religions like the Aztecs, the Inca, and the Maya, they all used it, and so did the ancient Egyptians. In Canada today, there are three larger religions that tie their prayers to the sun, and that would be Christianity, Judaism, and Islam. And in the Christian tradition, the sun is used to set times for morning prayer, called lauds, and evening prayer, called vespers. Observant Jews pray

0: three times a day, at sunrise, at midday, and at sunset. And observant Muslims pray five times a day, at sunrise, midday, afternoon, sunset, and at night. The purpose of these prayers is to keep God at the center of daily life, timing them to the cycle of the sun.
1: And so how would a permanent change to daylight saving time affect members of these groups?
0: Well, the practical problem is that in Canada, particularly in the northern parts of the country, solar time, which is when the sun rises and when it sets, and clock time can become quite far apart. For Christians, this is not a major issue, but for Jews and Muslims, morning prayers can only begin when the sun rises. So if daylight savings time was to become permanent in winter, then prayers would be a problem. That's because the sun wouldn't rise until between 9 and 9:30 a.m. in most places in this country, and that's when people are already usually at work or at school. That's why some spiritual leaders are concerned about the possible move, and that includes Carney Shalom Rose, who's a rabbi at Sherry Zedek Synagogue in Winnipeg. He would prefer year-round permanent standard time.
2: You know, the conservative movement, the Rabbinical Assembly of the Conservative Movement, of which I'm a member, has expressed support for permanent standard time, right, to align with civil time more closely with the natural circadian rhythms and to minimize disruptions to religious practices.
0: So if a change is made to permanent daylight savings time all year round, Rose says that Jews in his tradition will adapt, even if there are challenges.
2: Regardless, we will most assuredly find a way to continue our unyielding support of thrice daily worship.
0: Yosef Benrach is an Orthodox rabbi in Winnipeg. For Orthodox Jews, a move to permanent daylight savings time would make it difficult and be more of a challenge for people to get to morning prayers at the synagogue.
3: That would be very problematic for them because then it would mean that prayers would have to start very late in the winter when people need to get to work. So that would really be a huge challenge. I don't think that our synagogue in Winnipeg, you know, again, we need a quorum of 10 men. But if this would change, I don't think that we could get a quorum of 10 men at 8 o'clock in the morning. I think that would be very hard to do.
0: But if the change happens, he believes Orthodox Jews would adapt. It wouldn't be easy, but they have adapted all through the centuries.
1: What about Muslims?
0: I spoke with someone named Sikander Hashmi about it. Sikander, he's the executive director of the Canadian Council of Imams here in Canada, and he also has concerns about a change to permanent daylight savings time.
4: So when the clocks are adjusted, the prayer times also need to be adjusted by an hour, which essentially means that, you know, if you're having sunset at around 6 p.m., all of a sudden it starts happening at 5 p.m.
0: So whatever time is chosen to be permanent, he says, Muslims will adjust. If it's permanent daylight savings time, well, then at least there would be consistency with prayer times throughout the year.
4: Friday prayers happen during the day, normally at the time of Dhuhr prayer, of the midday prayer. And that timing for many mosques across the country, jumps back and forth as the time changes across the year. So having daylight time throughout the year would mean that timing would be fairly consistent, would not change as much.
1: What about other religions?
0: So if daylight savings time becomes permanent, everyone who follows a daily prayer ritual that's tied to the sun would see their winter prayer times start an hour later. And in addition to Christians, Jews, and Muslims, that would also affect observant Sikhs and Hindus. But choosing one permanent time, whether it's standard or whether it's daylight savings time, would at least make life simpler for everyone in one respect, and that would be that faith groups would no longer have to remind people twice a year to change their clock so that they pray and get to their services on time.
1: With that in mind, John, if I can go off the cuff here, but how much weight do you think that any of these religions might have in a final decision on whether this is adopted or not as a permanent, I guess, policy?
0: What I think they would probably just like politicians and policymakers to know is how it would impact them. But as the rabbi and the imam said, they would adjust. They have adjusted in the past to all sorts of different things, and they would adjust to this too.
1: A really interesting conversation, and the first time that I've heard this at this side of this conversation. But just in general, I mean, I'm trying to get a sense of, you know, if you were in a different time zone altogether. I mean, you know, people that are more up north see either more light or more nighttime, depending on where, what time of the year it is. Do you have a sense of how they might be affected just in general by the sun? We're talking about the sun here as obviously a start time for prayer and an end time for prayer. But do you see or have you heard any inklings of or conversations about that, about, you know, less daylight, more daylight, the further up north you go and the further south you go?
0: Absolutely. And that's one of the areas where Muslims and Jews have adjusted, especially Muslims. Both groups have their own laws that they follow and rules that help them adjust to having periods of time with only darkness and only light, for example. One of the ways that they do it is that they will find the city that, if they live in the northern parts of the country, way up north, they'll find the city closest to wherever they are living and follow the patterns in that city. So, for example, Edmonton fits in for Muslims who live up in Yellowknife or in further north and things like that. They've found ways to adjust, which is a way of getting around those problems.
1: It's really interesting. John, thank you for taking the time to speak with us this morning. I'm sure not lots of people had that conversation, had that thought about the impact on religious groups when it comes to daylight saving time.
0: You bet. Thank you. You're welcome.
1: That's John Longhurst. He is a freelance faith reporter, and he's based in Winnipeg. He joins us on the program there every other week. It's almost time for your national news, 8 o'clock just around the corner. After that, tenants' advocates say landlords in Quebec are turning to a legal loophole to get around a moratorium on evictions by ignoring or ghosting their tenants. We'll find out more about that, and we'll have sports with Jay Turnbull as well. Stay tuned. Your news is next.
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7: Yana know is pretty out in house CBC, Egochibit Megwinchka, Nanako, the Bajmuch Bedodan, and they that you see so to be called Nanako Gate, Dajumano, Chicken Magnanako, 8 o'clock in the Gamon, Ketchgoya, which Satan he gagged, Tumwagan Cheese, and Tinhao, Yamuya Bitchkin, Nando Sait Morgan Chicken, Tinhao, Ajibapatkin Meg, Takapchen again. 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

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Which marks a better Kajaji, Yim Higo, Egonaway, Irene George Kiss, Miss Daji Shook, would they say, we menji, Egwea J, I motkai, we again, she say, Oogie by Naska Mute State Talks with your country, he's in the mood, get Dolly Parton. I give by Gabon of Mad Seat, get a cookie. I take a Saska on the West, get a chi, get a bitch in the mood, get a cat into Tagni Walk, and you on the Gumon Cabinet. Yeah, I'm with more. Yeah, get my guy Thelma Chichu. Regno yo na benich kya ai agut ka wi wi pai hat ni nak muya gan kya eu chich kya gpt wi hat ek

Yeah, we use us in the end of the dog, yeah. Was had again, and we again, her cognitive better get ye. Yim higia. I got this mega winch gag.

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Big still in this nisho shop, we speak a good tuxka, wash it, and nakogaja ways, medwahagino dogia. Okay, yeah, but speak still in this nyan, skin jisagakia, a good tuxka, it's good maganoshin hair, get enemies de kokanoshka. A commedat in this new speech, I went here, we self care. Itugnitska, we saw, and do it go much, gnitus to go on be well. Ustogonia biwo, gimageo, uskshiwo, gihei, massage, yado, reflexology, get to go in it to diagnoshka. Get an ako to go in each and workshops, get to diagnoko, much away here. Donna Parson, Hagudin has batu do mayo, get workshop, get Francine. Sharon, how can I head Badudum get workshop? Jamie, Joyce, Jacob, give it Badudum workshop. Okay, Nisha shop is piece up that is because I got me that success Magnodo when she's this up to one year. A big condition is piece of discope that is because I got a tuxke I had an aqua it took case it's good Magnodo when she's a wish diagnosis. You want how can I have to diagnose here? A canoe is spicer. I go notes, but to go in Nabuski, Scourge, get wascab dog, get ye her. Get an acojago, hey, I'm with Dagnoska. I go no eyes, but to Dagnogia. Do doxage, get Yabistunija, his magno do, and jits get his comich from Anoska. I go tetuxia here, do doxage, and an acojagon, a to Dagnoska. I go do the dechagia, they can name scotch. Go did it say, and it's good majogungi. I Luke Medwiska, my spice gets good muscle door, neo and dish nyanga da dogia. Secondary, Agony and G's I had spa to go new a shamagano dogia, jet shabamichudo. I did it, it's good majongska. Egden the high in a tuxka kitchen, egged it dead on jit nail, can then yanga that dog gets good muscle dough. I hear a secondary, day that she had Nemskatska. Egono, I hit by high to Dagenogia. Okay, would they ditch a we each would there was Kagnish, Egon on Jiska, a tuxka mean I hear Egono Mastega. Took sense to Nagno Doga, was Kagnish EU, Chicuno, Messigum Nibinka jeans to Nagno Do, a giscopta gisigasman, a good tie, Jesse Bittaganoska and Stuinanos, a giscomich Franska, Yabet, a Tugunichega 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we ask when Joe, we ask when Joe, okay, you know, these big still ducks is get man height to diagnose, yeah, I'm going to say it's but one of Bayon height to diagnose, so did this a walk max to say, I'm going to teach a squish, yeah, I did this a hype, was new jungle, check new, and
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0: 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The Jmun Sawan Shagdet of Touch, okay. She the Gwish Shuage, I Dish Juetans Nagabahan Squish Shotage, and Mag Jay Spistis and Iotiska Nish to know and Dish Nam to know. I could need touch a big shabbage, but to go in and heavy ops, Jedubskas, we saw a yuk squish against by the tag when Gish Gishnagani Abichi, a Jmuchia. She wouldn't think about Hansi Gudet of Touch, Nish to know and Dish Nam to know, Hagan Spistin and Iotiska Nitash Nishosh. Egotides, but to win in Hebiopsk. Ude this year with Senator Valdor Amos, ONG, say, yeah, get it shmoon, guess get it snag when JD Nim Shishigach. Sound Shingabahan Shigodet of Touch, Nish, the no Egon J. Spstitz, McMagai, said the wish you had JD Taxki, or this you wouldn't, Nagabahan Squish, Joe Touch, Nish, the no, and this name, the no, Egon's Bispstin, and I would scare. I couldn't eat a Nish or Shab Egotides, but to win in Hebiopsk. 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I youth need that to be with still sub. A good tides batugan and her biops, gaggy dictax, gout to Muliask and Eddie Tire, gag no cheese, gay hooted to dark sits at the scotch, you can all up tagging.
1: Perry Belgard Sega Sale, Cuscatel Muscuses, it's going to get a tinny little black bear. I'm from Little Black Bear. And a big, big, big hello to all the listeners for CBC North.
0: We have a get you sugar together and go back to speech candy. So that's a good diagnosis. No niche, the noni sauce to discuss it. I'll get you spinano speech. So. Big still subni sausum deno nest, great snatted shoot stars on Mauge Gay Spudge, how we ask on Ganoch out Canada. A good caganop diganoch mean a ya and gay here Indian act case and got it. Where second guy guide stage in here Indian act gear. EU, Eno Squirrel, a weech mad gear. Ega EU, Eno its ganesis, but don't dex a win. Je went dad new H Nasud gear EU Eno. Mugmaga hit yacht niggin on here. I big still sharp Yana nem de Nunia and Gates Nadej gear Stuart Starson. Wabugan and Bisum. I equitska mean gom gear. 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Ayo. Ah, Wim Stugushikaji, which my dog gear. big still so big stem no get stage shoots also no GIE would you get the buttes with Canada.

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Jenna Nagasta dog and you is with a new guy, eight nan which guy. Gay, a coach beach gets gone. Yeah, but you wish magnus gay, we owe to G. Yeah, Naka Hako gets go, you did it, Oka. Okay, when a tipsky congestion day, that's a casting crowns. I got him Hanagumudo, Hanmag Bay, got in the Musho gay, Megan Garrett, named the Nukatos to the Bonesso.

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0: Then I did megag.
1: The money got no sister and then dark sugar. 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We figured out there. I don't know, stop. I never get
0: she into the mono, a man who knew in the gomono. 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
1: We give a nasty banner, not that would that. Nasheji mute same. 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So, what that looks like, I want to keep here and then I am not going to stay now. That's all you want to know. Okay, I would see the one very excited that that's a way that I would see. Team me, I would see that one I would see. It's not in that dress status. My family, TV, I pulled the Wagner guy, got the rich head under the mud. Kunya mean I, you know, and try a very good house, you see, about we change the only chief. I would mean that looks it. That's not even a huge stock. So, again, out to check him. That's not the huge stock here. That's to take him. Yeah, I go with that. Nagamo jamam amayat. Amamo nagamo. Again, I want to check. I want to go again. That's not the huge one. We might have no one, Margaret. Should I? That's not

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0: 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Yeah, Tammy Wenet, Lord Ellen, Lima Guy, Dolly, Parton, Alvin, Jig Stordom. I said, yeah, what's it? I went in the country, horseshit. Country girls. Fingers. Every Bataguananda. I should not stubborn yet, no type. Oh, yeah. In where, what your radio station? I should not stubborn. He took on any, in where the station night. So I said that I shouldn't get that station. And the payments I would go to my website. I would go to me with my love. Watch me with the world. Me a mogon night, Ugia down here, Dolly Park. Good thing in the Nagamoso. Guy, bluegrass, you bet I would. Dolly Park, yeah. And get Elvis Presley.
1: Egan, Gajin to the Megan Nagamon, and there was good get Jimmy Hutagan and your country to Dagoko.
0: Hey. I saw Jimmy, yeah. I think about the watch took day, the watch so much good dog on the edge of my magic man. The end of the gym, the man of talent show or karaoke, which to what? How one? Oh, Conway, Matt, Conway Twitty.
1: How
0: do mean, Nayo, Camio talk? 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
1: En magi ha, jag skulle gå betag ska jag gå matchi då här bägen oss ejik sudgia yo countries nag mode här. 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
0: Ah, ej betag tag no yo. 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
1: Irene, jin skumt na na ya pshise jibet tbajum sto ya chki ma gai ha kya dan new na kumon ka jin tme gandi su weskit ke ma gui ai dali ka na kumon na se jimi ta gni ko jin skumt na ga bet jim pia su pshis semi u bien ya ba
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1: Hey, we make the bajmon kaya ito kuko. Ako na jiski ba na jisiga at niista na ni sa set the jiska sa doga jukus panano spisa. 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And I come snow snows would eat the check and Mr. Sinich. I would know Jed Cheb near in Guy Speech. I would go with Dr. Gadangat Speech and Gamson Hushanan, which get dips, Gadjiga. I give my goodness with Dr. Gam, mean Jed Dr. Gamson Hushanan, which get a no Jamakan again, head Jot Dot Squad, get old Jamakan. And Jim, I'm sure Gamson Hushadog, not to call you, Ujmakan, but see when you. Game again has your start squad there you which mark and get me watch bigger to teach now new gear who stand the item the no gear JG cheese get where you and they that get a Simpson who sweets gear I couldn't mag I could know Joe to talk to get I have mean games no snow no second G Jenny should don't mug on G gear I in gouch mark and I was hugging out I could know why here Calvin Blacksmith, give my guy Thomas Nipas. A cooking, hey, just that squad, gear, which mark and yeah, but get the knee shouldn't you mean, gear, Dr. James No Snano, check no Kevin Joseph Mianskam, give my guy Philip Perwabano. A cook and jiska beat this and hog no don't jig out nagano dog at it, Keegan Sudo. A good no Kaylee Spencer, Jerry Matus, Philip Madawashish, Roderick Perwabano. Robert Jimikin, Freddie C. Emianskum, Abel J. Trapper, Rachel McLeod, Gemma Minnie L. Petawabano. 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

0: 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Stretch a week ducks and jet nano scale jet the watch chia. We ask me that mean up to is which I have. I uga chojma would take Quebec. I Christine Fresset, Egono US Barnett Square, ye lieutenant governor. Yeah, Egono Hemshaga, Westga, the beginning notes in her, and then Jiska is knocked in her. Any guns Gagnos go here. Quebec, I injiga na nakonjit, I ujiga George Marbet Saganjiga. Kumak Saskia Doudenji Wenjiga, I gawit kogia, I gibaja good stado, I jibite bihudogia, we James no snonijga, Sasa Yakutaujgen, the hum snaps kiganogia. 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Nahai, we shall go be some gear near you to the Jesus of the Hegut's Batu and Snows Nanos Utenha Quebec. Okay, then I don't see it Morganscare when you do see it go and say Egotetux and hey, Ogiba, AI Modetsgare, who are out to Bitchgare, James Snows Nanscare at Quebec and they did cbc.ca/Montreal. Oh, I must did the badge more than I Nishinabe Yaski Nation, or did the Ontario. Egunu yeo hai, we see squelch yeo yeo Thunder Bay, ugiba udena Thunder Bay. 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E the doja jigno ptagnos and ha, when a spee good gaja goyo, ega jipuntad gya, isika kya. 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stagnos in a chishiga here and a international overdose awareness day I can just can up to get here with these mistakes come to get win yeah it to that good how sham he good yeah Nenaku gibanu, ishut nick, ishin tukishodia. Umag any Betty, Anna Betty, Anchini Benaskum, Hegona West that squad with you, Church Makan Hodi, the Nishinabiaski Nation, Hoda, Ontario.
1: And we also need to ensure that there is transition and aftercare for individuals that are coming out of recovery. That is very important. And we need to ensure that there is housing for individuals that are looking to get help and to recover from drug addictions.
0: Egun nedwitakt, jedi just not stedgia, jedi duxia, dande, jedi swawi chagno do, wenchia. 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And nanduit kogia, which you sunio, get a gi. Yeah, miask konyo his pihigdogia, a gaji punta doga chugoyo, itut koga is sweetum. 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I egun ha moj. Yeah, yeah. It's been said that the cook and your staff won't get an opt to cook, a good when GJ will sham he would dog and you are here. Nanako get his to kiss your dog, yeah. A gag new hayo, the bunch monkey to cook, a good on G's and LG cigars, niche, the noni sauce at the G's gas at the Gajuk Spinanos be some, niso chem datan, don't be niche to know with us. It's not its suit stars on.

0: Dr. Ted Moses, Nini Ganchkin, Secretariat, Cree Abitibi Temiskaming Economic Alliance. 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
1: Umaga it's betunk me the pouch moon, hekuno thelma chicho hai iu. Inu it's gonna so gel didisim a Moose Cree First Nation. Gemagai Missin Ham on a common ke ganagamud hekuna dabit said gea. Gemagai ego mouthus kitsia got that gea iu inu skogia I udikel James Bay, hekunoptik notchia I Enagamodia, Gemagaji, Gia, Babamboid, Gemagabi Debi had a Yonagamuyagan here. Gemagai has as was the name deno upon Gia, Gai substitute, Huya Yoga. Gemagai, Gikani, Ditagone, Uyo Nabanichka, Gabajui, by had new Hayo, says Aguios as near in Utogia. We by had Nicomuyagon here. Hagosan Kaswich, we on Chikan Gabetai. We by had Nicomuyagon, true believers in Kadi Isan Kasuyaka, good dosset near a new can Nicomon Hachi beat every tadia. Sus Magnishotcham datum domini short subgates, not a shoot stars on you, equit cuts with that. Yeah, ewe, yeah, beat every had, we are your Nicomuyagon. A new mag megots gabbin by each, yeah, ewe, beat every had, ewe, start Nicomon. A wimson heck nagmon as the wims tiga jagoyo g to them and your megots get out them he would dear. Gia hi nishotchem datum the nominish the no niche great stage shoot stars from new moose and yokaji wawit she would gear you and tia nagmud John McGill equin and you hi nish the no good dosh upon jiwi jab at seamel jishnagun you gear. We said this speech, as you went to go mad senior, Megotchka and Tai Udabanchka, Meskanache, and Boyd.
2: John and I had worked together all these years, and there were three songs on the album that weren't going to be on the album. So I kind of had to change the focus of the album and ended up putting these three songs, Where Are You Going, True Believer, and Over You. And these songs were songs that I had written years ago. And we had, when I was touring all these years, this would always be in our repertoire, like in our set list. And in 2020, when I was working on the album, John had asked me, why don't you record these songs? When are you going to record these songs? So I ended up recording one of the songs called True Believer. So my song on the album, True Believer, is the last song, I mean, that he's working on. And he's also got the backing vocals on there.
1: Agnes Sweetie, John, Hekagani, Sassam Chedda Bunge, which I would seem to know, you sweetum. New Magnishka, Nicomonica, and Gab, Nicomuyagan sketch, Batagun, I, Migas Bouch, the Gun, he sweetum, Mukmagai here. I chew Jaganji Dictan, he sweetum, Gad, Donji, Mam, the name out, and Nicomuyagan Gag, a wheel chic, a craig. 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Giamagan head true believer. 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I megoch gaba bambuyan gay sweet them. 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I get a good New York. I hear the common get musk at the gag. Gaji, I'm with matchy sweetum. Niche to know, it's not just you, it's that son. Megoche Abbot seek to get her and get the commuyagan. Gabbage go good, some John. To go on, what's a god beat every time we are in the common and she's go good drunk. Gemag dice beat every time we are in the common and guys beds go good from the sweetum. And Magad beat every hick, Gaushig and Hen the commuyagan gap. A true believer, Gaisan Kataki sweet, and Megano have big, Egono match day, a Nicomonga garbage chic dick, he sweet them, Gemagagot, Bietaxit, Gawi, and you get, and Nicomonga beat every tie, actually sweet them, yeah.

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0: 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We shall magnet, give the Aberdeen, guys, Spadge, it's good magano to the Dutch, Scotland, yeah, and they should come with Sigmichia. A cargo yoga, I'm with ya, Dan Haga, Dan Haga, Ishnachia, Nicomunano, Ostaganoco, Nicomunho, the Dutch, James Bay, Sweetum, yeah. Yeah, yeah, and she could catch man and yeah, we ain't cheese, cabbage we be had you. Go shit can the Kumuyag new Chigoyo, Maujga. I knew can the Kumonka beat that Ganas at that who could get Momaga, it's better.
1: It's a song called Kanyapska. I guess a lot of the Crees from Quebec, the USG, would know about Kanyapska. I guess Kanyapska is a really important place where. Close to the community of Chisasity. And a lot of our, you know, people way back, you know, hunted there all the time. And my parents, my mom and dad, Sinclair and Jane Chichu, started their young married life at Kanyapskau, and they had seven of our siblings at Kanyapskau. So my mom had twin boys. They were a lot older, of course, than me. It's almost like my parents had two families because some of us were born in Ontario. Mm. And the twins, when they were born, they were preemie babies. And they said the doctor couldn't get there in time when they were living at Kanyapskau. And my twin brothers passed away and they were only 4.5 days old. They were buried at Kanyapskau.
0: And I Nikomon get Kanyapskau gissing got that is with them gear. Was I would take and the dating out the EOG, Enoch get the EO seat, Naski but seat go, you Kanyapskau is with them gear, get magnesity, state out gear here. I Ugiba and Tata Nochia would take a chisibi, EOG Ganesity, yeah, mute seat go, you is with them gear, get maga. 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And Gmax could the gayawat gan, cup matchi say. 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Gawi shamagno dog edge bits we don't that chessy be. A new mago nichikia, Thelma, we just a miga just a as I get boss to the Tom's girl that chessy be shasay, Gawi Dagonichka, as I say, just Chipudigant and how got you each dog, yeah. Gent and how got you into who do, Gemak Msuenio, your Kishkan, he took cock and deck at Chicago do when she's sussing then damn begchia. It took an ego his sweetum.
1: It was a sad time for my parents, and when my mom came home from Chisasibi, I didn't know, like, I was wondering why she was so quiet, always crying. She was crying for about a period of 6 months. And after, you know, she was going through, I guess, trauma, and after she had was able to speak about it, she started to tell me the story of Kanyapskau, and she said, when this happened in 19. 19-

0: 1984, she felt like it happened all over again, like she lost her twins. And so I guess she was going through a lot of trauma during that time. So about 2 years before my mom passed away in 2010, she had asked me, would you be able to write a song about Ken Yapskow, all the stories I've told you? 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
0: I was trying like different tunes on the guitar. Nothing would come and I was like, but then for some reason I remembered the tune I wrote in 2010 about, you know, something I wanted to write about my mom. I started playing the tune and singing the song, and it sort of fit like a glove, I guess you could say. They kind of combined together. It just seemed to work. So my husband, he came to see me and said, what's that song you're singing? And I said, I wrote that song, you know, about my mom. It's called Ken Yapskow and my parents' young married life. And he told me, I think you should record that song. My husband and I moved to Wemenji in 2022. So while we were in Wemenji, we set up, little studio, and my husband recorded my vocals for Ken Yapskow. So those are the vocals he recorded that are on my new album. Mm. So I think a lot of people probably in some of the communities, their families have lived at Ken Yapskow. So this song might be something, mm-hmm. Something that they can connect to. Yeah.
1: Nanakun jiskutstanga dan hoga ji, gian de tchigne medwajian dan hao jay tachin hay sweet, and we mak chigonga chuch babio. 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

0: 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I swap the money sweet and get a meal boy sweet. 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I hear Nagawi. 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Uskit gaga gani budo. 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The day ten I hear. Gadgeji bitter betain in here. That was the get Ustein a gumon and guys bitch, sweet modi sweetum. Jagamak disnagan gaudi this year, we mingi, egutin the guys at the beach, ni soch him dat no minister no niche great stitch. Egut magan to be debit dia no heck any upskill grates, guys and cardage. Gear I egutai jed and gia down to get seat me change we age where a young wood man gani upskill we sweetum gia. 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
1: I guess my hopes is that people do like the album and that it you know reaches as many people as it can, and I still get a lot of messages from people that you know that are fans of my music that ask me still about my old albums. They still ask about Panazzi Win, which I recorded in 1996. So this is my fifth album that I've recorded, and yeah, so 1982 is the first time that I started touring in a family band, and then in 1984 our family band did an LP, which is still doing very well and people still ask for it. So sometimes it's surprising, you know, when people still ask for these albums that we do.
0: Evidence of Spamia, no hecko shiga, Nagmuyagan Gamchet, go and you to Togo do ye, you sweetum gagia, my guest and Diana, and Eskus and Dodge when you bets go get some dog and you wish good girl, I said you beat every higo, and you Nagmuyagan's Eskug and you bet ye I would more dog much of Matsy when a guest and got it, get big stuff, big stem, no dust, get stead, just shoot stars on never to cut beat every hig. 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New mag true believer, I hear we on Nukmuyagan, the data iTunes, YouTube, gya Amazon, Spotify, evidence you say in square gun new high. We eka Nukmuyagan, Thelma Chicho goes had gya true believer, guessing cause we small mag web season to dead out, can you upshkao, guessing guide date on Nukmuyagan.

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That was Stevie Wonder with Signed, Sealed, and Delivered. Coming up after your regional update, we bring you the final episode of the CBC podcast, Understood Deepfake Porn Empire. I'm Susan Ormiston, and you're listening to The Current.

then sour, then sweet, featuring Brandi Carlile and with writing help from the poet Andrea Gibson. Before that, you heard the first part of guest host Garvia Bailey's conversation with Sarah Bareilles. Coming up on Q, more of their conversation, including more new music. Sarah will talk about finding comfort in difficult feelings, her experience with fertility and IVF, and why she's choosing to share that story while she's still in what she calls the messy middle. That's coming up after this on Q.

0: Good morning, it's 10:30. I'm Rowan Kennedy with your CBC News headlines from Montreal. The province's lieutenant governor is set to dissolve parliament in Quebec City this hour. Quebecers will head to the polls for a provincial election October 5th, 39 days from now. Kristen Fréchette will walk into her office any minute now. She's called a press conference at 11 a.m. Parti Québécois and Québec solidaire are kicking off the election campaign here in Montreal. The Quebec Liberals will start in Quebec City and the Quebec Conservatives just south of Quebec City. And some Quebec City residents say they're concerned about the environmental impact of building a tramway on René-Lévesque Boulevard. Construction on the project begins next summer, but the city this week started cutting down trees in preparation for that work. A total of 1,500 trees will be felled to replace them. The mayor says they're planting 30,000 new ones. And the mayor also says the city's conserving 75% of trees along that tramway route. Looking at the weather now, Montreal, a few showers beginning this afternoon, risk of thunderstorm, the high 24, tonight more of the same, the low 19. For people in Quebec City today, mainly sunny, the high is 27, showers beginning early this evening, risk of thunderstorm, the low 18 tonight. In Sherbrooke today, mainly sunny, increasing cloudiness this afternoon, then a few showers, risk of thunderstorm in the high 27. Tonight, showers with a risk of thunderstorm, the low 17. Finally, Gaspé today, sunny, becoming mixed with sun and cloud this afternoon, the high is 25, humidex 30. Tonight, partly cloudy, becoming clearer around midnight, low 13.
1: Talia Schlanger sitting in for Tom Power. You're listening to Q, and you are in the middle of guest host Garvia Bailey's conversation with musician Sarah Bareilles about her new record. It's called Good Grief.

group sessions, Dr. Rick has helped young homeowners everywhere unbecome their parents. But unfortunately, there is only one Dr. Rick. And since he can only reach so many sufferers at once, he's created an audiobook.

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Again, some no bike shop at the Gisco Sicha, be him niche at the Gisco Sicha, hayo. Michigan may help be some who they had a youth center gym. Kemago General Assembly, Jadu Dignosh, that was Swan P. Hago Nenna, big stomach that the Triscosida, Icha was Swan P. That's a community health and fitness center, that shouldn't be taken on. Kemago the Hobmak Stuch, Hago G. Gotcha, to ditch, I was need so, shouldn't be thought to go here. Ishkosh Jagon Jajit Stajan, the Youth Center, Nishabisham Chaitab Nosich, how can nothing? I have no girls' night. Who are Noshajad the Pskaj? And Magajadi, then yeah, where can no match Jogan Miss Wabmakshto, Johnny Budrias, Kiesha Dukshash, Snago Higuyak, Ibajamado Higuyak, Gamak Jajina Gumiak. Kemagudawa Makshto look, I chance to each get who you are, Nina now be him a baked out the Giscosicha. Chop the Gisketch should be done on none at Nina now to Giscosida bake. Now he baked out the Giscosida, how can a baked shop by him? A jet shabby etcha. Uday that chat says CB, it's a pigno maskino, I LG2 high touch, or scoot them. Oh, my God, I get a little cracker today. That's at Sassy Beach. I'm going to be at CSRA, Joe's Morrell Garden. I'm going to be into overdrive gimmick CB. In the old Massega got ticket. I'm going to be at the Nishna Nuati to get the Pudna to get the Pana. That's at Stuka Night at the Pussega. I'm going to be at the Nuati. Kemago EOC College and Science and Technology. How go near those stuff and be taken at school Mazanoj and STEM and Gation Kedaj. Baget to discuss that we shall be some, be him niche to discuss that. I guess it didn't be some. It do we not say to Magazagon info at EOCCollege.ca. Uda magi da sa hoje boku mo chago ni shiom yup mansion ha bambita chayo. Ay go near hi. He's skoko ha mamu nach nicht nur bike shop but just cause that be him nicht stum de no ha bike shop who they the so jabo gmosh ha go jet dicht na not and then ako zagon se da jab bi to go yak Marion dot chizo at sss the hi sss.gov.qc.ca gimmick beatrice.gunner That's a bike shop to discuss that be him a bike shop. How could Shashin Stodja the Diganoj? How can Creation Symposium and Competitions? He shinka digna. Daniel Bolsom, how Nina Negitsta the Doga, we now let's say to Moga, it's a gun. Kemer go Miss Sneeshi, that's a how go well bridey retreat to the Diganoj. How go him we shall go be some Okojika a bike style shop, be him niche no bike shop at the discuss them. I go to Gonji, Nadu Maganoj, Onji, how he mew be his switch without Mad Sinwish, and Jigoy Shikich, Agamyashi, Tsukoyman, Konya, Gamagmishin, the Queen, Gamag Magajam Shmaitik, who went, how can Jadji Wawichi Goyaki keep on? Gamago Gash the Nash Dagnoch, and we would show, and we would show, and we would show, and Ash goes to make up. Gan I go to that Chicago, how can Jadu Dignoch run off? I go to Chidoch, Calvin Blacksmith, Gamag Thomas the Posh, who ya who go to that Chicago, Kevin and Joseph, me and Skom, a gear mag, Philip Peter Wabanon. Huda Maguida Sagam Staskam Chi USC Chagoji Jambitaj Creative Arts and Crafts Association Nishta Notes Tasha Nishta No Pont Gosh Jado Dishni and Stuich Beg Behim Nisha to discuss it. I'll go Michigan may help be some Huda Hitats was Haganish. We now would say to Magazagon Hagu Dallas the Blacksmith, a Judge Jameson Hammock Projects at CNACA. .ca. O match jaduit madog shagun jadu dignoj ke residential school gathering hagun nena now at the discuss that be him met that go

Michigan Mayo Biso. Camp Hester Villa de the Sawa Skaganish, and Jigan the Magnoch, Roderick Pacheno, and James Wabish, and Gloria George, and McVerna Agnesiak, Gia Strickland. Rita Jane McLeod, Hagda Jameson Hamok, we know the Rita Francis McLeod at Outlook.com.

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0: 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Hachikit Shibita Shade, which he switched.
1: It was roughly 3.5 years ago. It was me and my cousin first stepped into this gym. This program was already going on for a couple of years, and I kind of heard about it. People would tell me, like, oh, come to fight night, come see these guys fight. And some of the hometown fighters were there, and I never really had any interest in it. But about 3.5 years ago, me and my cousin kind of said, we need to, hockey isn't really it, and we need to find something new to chase. And yeah, 3.5 years ago, I stepped in this gym, and my coach was here, and he had to remind us, and we're about to start off on a whole new adventure that is.
0: We are my guest show. It takes now yesterday, stop on me up to go to the case with session. I can hear any welcome again in Tinhau Gym. How could I smuggle GCB or go? Sessing Shopon and G Shagan out and meet technology or near Gazagoga, which you had. How could go and Nena get you and Ozgo, how much he told you and Jim. Bishop Magan G go, Nyako, how much he did show you. I don't know how Chichani ate that. Mwy gond, da nhw si ddeud yn jyji hywyd siwe, jyji madwy yn wyg i bo hoci o miawn nes gwaith gyda gamwt sigiam. 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I am going to go to the Daitik. I am going to go to the Chuat Hogan. At school, I am going to go to the sandwich. I am going to go to the Daitakshu and the Dabod Zaymisud. I am going to go to the Daitakshu.
1: The preparation comes with a lot, especially mentally, I'd say. A lot of people won't understand at first. And you just got to remind yourself that everyone there is feeling the same thing as you. And as long as you believe it and you see it, the team around you, then that's going to help you drive forward. That's for sure.
0: Ogeit, nesta bo gom sti hi a sgwys dy gynnwio, gem ag o ddaw mynd neich i gynt siwan. 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I only have my set. I go to teach heavyweight skating because I can watch. How you gonna get go with his that we're gonna go out a heavyweight champion? No good, that's that she my quad that we're gonna go and he shall get you my quad no day that's a HMMA. Moya magmugmin geisha huawitek.
1: I already have a lot of grappling, experience in the ring. I had a couple takedowns in that. But for this fight, I was thinking a lot more striking. I got to trust more in my hands. I got to show MFL what kind of hands the prospect has and a young man from the Cree Nation and who's trying to make a name for himself. So yeah, I'm trying to show my striking. My boxing's mainly, I guess you could say. And I'm excited for that, that's for sure.
0: We get shot and a several gosh as he shinjits with the Magonio and gone Namasanwich. Gemag Nisha got G. Chanish Machaway Huxon Gita. We am a good Tagamas at Nashtavoka G. Mistiko G. G. Date Mosha G. Dumhadoya. 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

0: 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Yes, squeeze me at your message, man.
1: One thing that's really misaddressed, I guess you could say, is that people think that mixed martial arts is just people for people who want to go in like headless chickens and just swing. When in reality, that's really not the case. That's not what people see. People don't see that we're out here. Some of us cutting weight. Some of us out here like putting our bodies through hell with whatever aspect, whatever weakness we have is what we drill the most. So we're intentionally putting our bodies the worst we can. And what people usually see is just the recklessness in there and two guys fighting each other. But in reality, we're out here like teaching each other day by day, waking up early, doing what you need to do, doing what you don't want to do. And ultimately, the person who does what he doesn't want to do the most is going to win in the game. You're always uncomfortable. Can't expect to be comfortable. And one thing people need to understand is they see 5 minutes of the few months that we've experienced.
0: How can you buy a bike? It's going to get us to technology or comics, martial arts. The Bamoka, he's a bit of a bee who and Jaji Massat. How can you buy a national coach? Mishiko, who and I got cheese with me, Gamagan, a shashawit, Skuna Kisud Missan, Yagan Skorikishi, he aimo, he got. Michael McGuiat, Namui, Gajigaji Dayton, Diwach, Nashigaji, Jaji, I got seen a giba. Are you gonna get a book site to kid to, Jaji Massad mixed our martial arts? Are you gonna give a book site to get sure, Jaji Hitabit seat?
1: My first plan is 100% to get the at least minimum 2 belts. That's my bare minimum for me. And the MFL league, but once I get to professional, I'm gonna head more down south. And by the time I'm in the UFC, my plan is to get the welterweight belt, the middleweight belt, and the light heavyweight belt. And I've kind of already visualized it. I visualized my belts in MFL. I visualized my last fights, and I've kind of already seen it happen. And all I have to do now is just do the work.
0: Oye geshu oite kago gibash book saitman nisha jo taman and he hay a belt MFL league yo a gamag and they that's a professional who they that's a chito they the HB smata chigiba Agnes book sait the QFC coach chi shoot shoot the gacha ji book that nia go book tag no it shishko ho the NG up the midnight again chi o hagni how tech Agmag and Michael Apache give out the code that's at Montreal Fight League.

Now, come again, go back to kind of go the Jeremy Parkin of the other side, Gwanlin Dan First Nation, so that he will cut fighting heating of the air now. Magnishtim at the Bajamon, Odzamekan, Steve Mathias, who they that's a long point First Nation site, at Timiskaming, Ayuki Kipo, her Gandai Maganod, the God at the Baskun Zogum, Gosha Jaji, Yabit Shadnia, hi. Mist, I am it so high, Mitsu, Tanashim, just suggesting us that, Omigonio. Algun Giba and one man had and the Gosh at Nibud Mancha GM and the Baskun Zagum Gosh. Are you going to Shkonia? That's in command. I'm saying he's all Yamas and Higinia. How you going to most read that when I can hear Gabbage Shadu met Sumigon? Are you going to Giba? Guy him the Algun Nabau Giba. A G Hagago Gibog is good eat stuff going in there. That's a long point. Nashko, G Hogaji, a G Oaks Quigwichinia, hi. The Baskunza Sohia Gibog, a wee thick Mugmaga Jimmy Otomga, a Jean Skumich.

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0: Gumago, CBC The Badge Moon. 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Who the heck that's Odzamekan? It's Timis coming along point. 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I agree with the Kabitsa Tabun, the Gibbot, the Baskin Zagum, Gochegni, Kabut Shed Migun, I met so Migunia, Niago, Magaja, Moya, GM, Aoshkonia, Bible, yeah, that's in command who are now hemmed. 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
0: We are giving a show it, Koshkosh, a sheet, Jawi, Jaji, to the Kajmet Nature in Nohium. 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How can Nashaboka, no. 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
2: They are the one experiencing changes through climate change, through different situation or condition. So when you identify yourself what you need, it's easier to find some solution to help you to solve this potential problem and even to involve or get a sort of evolution, especially with the climate change.
0: Each got Nasha, these speech got mad seal. Again, I go got climate change, Amo Hewitt. In my good bike, I got a gunja and beat Dagnuch. I got, who they that's a none of what Hagunj and G Gibor, Janando to say Maganoj and GH, Mendel Shishish and Dagibor, Ogan Height. Oh, match the badge moon. How good. By God, sham that tum dino. Nishtam that tum dino. Hashkun hagno. Joda ho anji ga. Ga. Ga. Ga. Ga. Ga. 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A Jim Chagan B, a Jigibo, Hakanishno Neshabi Chichan Jigibo and Gio the Canadians, Gemag Shashkota Saitiganoj Nishamadatum Nisosum Dino and Gia Juntajo Matsu Noa. Sri Lanka Tapa, how go Hagibo Huda Hach, wajabit shishtwa do ya Red Cross of that Nabaita Nepal.
3: Some of the parts where this disaster happened is very difficult to reach. The extension of information and how the disaster is impacting and what kind of resources would be required to recover is still yet to come and looks like it's much, much bigger than what it looked like in like 2 days of time.
0: Inskiba Bishkad and he don't at those squad G a Jim Chagan Beachin here. Nashtaba Nim Yami Gujgarnia how we speed in the Giamma go ho guy speech on Nashtabam Shita Kidzabi got here. Giamagna Giba Haicha Nashiba Shagai Togunishi as a Goyation and Doit Ashkmaga Shabok Saitish Giba Jab Jagunich. 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A mammal beach in that cigar nature, sea beach, Hawk mag, to Mishkoj Machak and beach, Yanashka, budget she beach in the beat. And to watch it was a bogomo, gowman damage. Or they hid that side to go back the bait to Jassinach. Here can Yagi walk out in Magnus got then how to these speech. And we jabbed see Megan Long, I bet see Long Chap Jame how you gon who ya, what's a Megan Magosh of the Gamut Shwadi that's a which a bogomo.
4: When is the Majis go get him done? I hear it's got you with one on. I hear that again how a doctor her principal mind listen to this girl.
5: Eskaga doctor Jabogmo, as she doing in her mind. I would mask it more nation that we got with Agnot mine, who dated her Shubumuchi Zatega. When I stood at Scott's here, there was good man as to go and we shrunk here. A Wataga, Dan Okta, still do not stagnant seek ya. Mukchis negates a potodno, yoga, Eskaga, the big Agnot in her mind ya. I go back to Bay Chester to be at Stadonio, Nuga, Donat Stagnotia. As soon as I mining company, company, I don't know, Campbell Mines, Nuga, Mukchi Shumuga, come back to Bay Chester, the Dasum Yaganot, the Jabiat Stadgavi. 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A good dog that wheat Ga, to ask him yet.

0: javu mwino wio nyo jezi na agat stado nyo jezi biat stagnit ga wio jo chima dao ya wio je du tonyo biat stagnit ga chi tu gnyo agan nyan hao dan hao dey dit stakut na dan tu tubun ke dey chi kegnot 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take not carry. How could I maybe at her contract? How come can you do banana yet? Can meet down in her contract? To go and go to the dear Kaga Ega to Mugung and Dirtanana yet and there. And how did it's the maiden did the banana get? So I got a niche bungee, she got banana in my heart again. Mamu niyai ni titin yo. Niga ayo nishkumon. Dan how did it match when I do diagnot? Nishtam. Phase one and not care. Agon and her emionak diagnot and then how. Dan then how the doctor nev shi jagum. Daud and then mean shinij the shirtigum to a shogunot gawi. Akaga here. Agon nishtam to wonder to do diagnot gaw. Agon site preparation and not care. Agon phase one. Mamu yes 30 million is persona. So I went and had to seek my test out my body and just and I was talking about it then how. When I asked him to do it, I'm going to ask him to do it. I went and finished my guy. I'm going to do it and then how. Then how she knew guy here. Did it up to her enough to see me not talking about it. The mom saw how the bank was going to carry. He got in a doubt and then stood with me and the dog hit on it. But he's not going to ask him to do it. He's going to go here. Bob was going to do it. So I was in the middle of the month. I was in the middle of the December. I was in the middle of the month. So I couldn't have been in phase two. I was in the middle of the month. I was in the middle of the month. I was in the middle of the month. I was in the middle of the month. I was like, I'm going to go to the hospital. I'm going to go to the hospital. I'm going to go to the hospital. I'm going to go to the hospital. I'm going to go to the hospital. I'm going to go to the Minister of Natural Resources and Forests. I'm going to go Vice Premier. Even in Ian Lafania, even Ian Hocket and Agachat Gawi, even she's a Tabet Tuxin dog, Abbot Witko Gawi, assets with Agnoten Abbot Sun Gawi. Okatagi Abbot Oyatno, much idea, Nish also wanted to be an system. A condition at that point after Scott in Anoka. So I wouldn't make what Nishi Ignat Matka. I asked you to win, come on. The winnings come on phase one and I'm not Gary. We're not gonna it's a bit chat Gary. Not my girl here. Who'd you wanna that's not squad can there would you have more shit Gary you're not starting not Gary. As to get stomach no point the master no one. As no that or skid out your fan with the evil as you the dim you. I'm sure Bah baby do it's mark and suck to you here to master out you. I can get out to talk yeah. Written how done he wait. The genetics governor, the Quebec debate, just sort of a just from you get and you get and you got contract matter, you get a schnacked get. So, Ogagan Jisha, Chimu will get him, he did get Quebec debate, just so get him. Sir, you cannot take not get done how they get Gary, done how they abbot the Yegao, done how they abbot the Ebiat Stagnot and the Dushiton, said one year, yes, Gustan and Gary. I get Jidana and Quebec to be two sorts of gear. To which I put my attitude to Chibugmo. Much I dare get with Mark and us, yes, Gustavian, she needn't get, and it's got all Chibugmo, Abbotsy, so. So I can have a surgery on Asin, he still have it to Shinaga, Mugaga here. Let's get it down, let's go over that new waiting surgery on there to Jay's weight carry.
1: Så så betygter jag nu sedan att jag måste ta ner så då i, jag har betygat ut så att jag när jag dem gör stini mot jag utsida har betygat och jag är vid att diagnos.
0: 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Yeah. 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

0: 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So who needs them? 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
1: When I gave him the Gishika Koyeo, Tweetinga then, Tanga, if Spitznagnot, Sulia.
0: Quebec debates us on Shadi Gishika Moya. Moya debates Nadis with Gishika, you know, you get. We him share but stand in Sulia Kari. A risk of sick idea and the dot was skits a tamastagan to her. Ujabu Moinos, I did Jem Yaganodonio. Joe Skad or not Stagna, SC, Yambe Jimina and Abbot Sunday, the BS Starchido. Chi I'm in the skits I am hidden on at Gary. A commodity to say to him, Nasum Patsy, do them to skits gang, I am Haganodoga. Yabbage Mugindit, Kadigit with Makans, Matska Curtis with Makan, you get ready, Kadigit get Sukti Mastaldi, you get Moldim's teased you to be Degnat, Grace did you to Degnat, Ram, Pats did you to Degnat, be at Stagnat Gary. So much idea, I could no begging and Abbotson again. So Ragger's book shaped Matt, we own share that you see call. New girl, then Harry did Stagga, I be at Stagnat and Heshi. My Mugin Heshi getting her and under my hair. 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west to dig not get monitoring and I'm not get subject you don't know
1: I might be how a quite young we snuff to get channel get the EU stitch you know she's in the gym that you have and what's not not then text will be at stagger not
0: Niga is it said man udah nanda my new street gary I run mode message. You get to that Quebec. I run mode message and a bit stagnant to take away. The gun action there, as you know, Snado and Jitka, as you know, Kako, Ganamo, Champion stagnant, Yapsasonio. We busy can't just stagnant and waiting there, dreading that and the Hobmog store, Tandemogo to the Yabichi to Degan on you. Who I go here, main principal. I run maskers mode message and Uga. Canada, Quebec, Gary. Gidanga, not to change when Jid Nana Chiganat. To go in that way, the Yagom do matter. The Yagom yet grace to do matter in that with Sunanga. The Jew up the art of when Jid's Ayat and Hexton, a beat star. Us and we to Maganan, Quebec debates us so mere with their hair. To go in the sky, actually mean the Jid Sugaka. 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

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Hagan say to Morgan, CBC listen dots, ye had a judge with the beak, hak means a bit us in Hamad, Northern Quebec, Judge Badge says beach and creek age that. I got into Kiwaja, woit the magui, I got into judge you should beat the beak. Gia, meg, mam with a we nugget steak, hagan the gem dot. CBC the name of that jam.cbc.ca/mamwita I got my so gosh I took shunt genoc chitza got again that Tahoash, get Chagotch, and get Steak. Kia won the Bajmusen Higan, then Vena Blacksmith Hagmasen Hack, cbc.ca/cream. Agan Jemson Hammer Jemson Hizayag and the Chachi, the Shamagriagagina, the Bajmusen Higan, a good go and Bish Sagan the Betta, Jagaji Betak, the Shotim Wabish. Akia Maga Sagan Gosha Shaji Betak, Chajim Tayag. Yeah, my good friends, and how we are. Mugen had the noy, we tomorrow got done. How they them here go? He had the batak deshe. The bajmon haim he did show and G. Yeah, my good toga. We bet magad zagon. Nigmon. I'm going to judge you, and how we are today. That's a Cree prog at cbc.ca. Yeah, my good. See the way the bajmon yaga. Check it. Beat the behidnan. How then that's a judge you, and how we are. Charles Ludit, Betsy Longchop, Jamie Little, Kiaho, and Danielle Usa. Agawi, you just subject to mug, one shak a bit hamogat shop, now get the better gun mean judge cop the jishigat. Akumiswa, Jim Skumna, Gapshish to mug, you the badge one. Good afternoon, George M. the Nani, Terrence Duff.

0: How many transistors do you think is in a common smartphone? Anybody have a guess? 1,200, 12 million?
1: Yeah.
0: 20 million? Yeah. It's about 10 billion or so. 10 billion. And that's just in a cell phone. So

0: When Heath Rapstead kept his pup at home from doggy daycare for a day, the 5-year-old husky named Missy had other plans. And now Missy has fans all around the world, millions of them. CBC Saskatchewan social media editor Joel Seal joined Morning Edition host Adam Hunter with the story.
1: So Joel, what happened last Monday?
2: Well, it all started with a deviation from Missy's normal routine. On a typical Monday to Friday morning, her owner, Heath Rapstead, will get ready with her at their East Regina residence. Then he'll bike her to daycare while she runs alongside him.
3: That day, she ended up staying at home, and I could tell from the window she was very upset with me that I decided to go leave without her.
2: So Heath headed to work that day without their usual morning bike ride routine because Missy had a vet appointment later that afternoon.
1: So Missy was disappointed to be left at home that day. And what did Missy do?
2: Well, huskies are known to be escape artists, and Missy is an independent, smart girl. Her beloved doggy daycare is Spots Place in East Regina on Victoria Avenue. Mackenzie Hoffman is front desk lead there. Sierra Davis is client care manager. They were both in the lobby at Spots Place later that morning when an unexpected visitor arrived.
4: It was just before 11. I looked up and I saw this dog running around in the parking lot. I'm like, oh my God, there's like a dog loose.

0: This was an encore episode of The Story From Here. It first aired April 28th of this year. You can listen back to the show anytime at The Story From Here on CBC Listen. Today's show and all of our previous episodes are posted there. The Story From Here is produced by Anne Penman. I'm Gloria Makarenko in Vancouver. Thanks so much for listening.
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2: Feel that? That's the thrill of the Northern Super League. And it's back on CBC Gem, with six fierce clubs battling all season long for glory. From coast to coast, Canada's first professional women's soccer league is bringing the heat. 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
3: Now we speak out in how CBC means to be talking to Winchicago. Get my gun jikans good into Teno. I knew the badge more deal to break or you was she, get you know a sheet, Nanako dajum nanoch, Negamon, get my gun you could dick to go here with Satan Higweg, and to Tomok Magan cheese and there are you Muya beach, Nandu Sait Morgans, and they get a new takap ching, Kajibu Baya egg. Egg in a Winchicago bit meg with a ditch CBC Mulia to spectacles, knee Betsy Longchap.

Well, Jacob Smith, I'm going to want to go a bit more and say, now you should go, need to know any sausage to G Squizzle. Got your spinanos, be some nice or chum that, and no, me need to know what those seats not, I just see what's that one. Oh my god, just get it to make when Chicago group us say it did a wow it mad good scan you and Nako Chagoyo. Eto Dagno con and Nako it down, so it's say to me, Guya, game hugging just to get chicken up, Dagenos. Game hug the Bachmon, Gia, hi, middle the Bachmon, hi, game hug a Nako gana come on, having your ship, bet them. Which marks a better because you got Yim Higo, I can know why Irene George Kiss, Mr. Ajishuk. What did they say? We menji agree J. I motke, we can she say, Ugi by Hennes commute state tax at your country. He's in the mood, Dolly Parton. I give by Gabon of Mad City. 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

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Happy news a day while with Madagochka. 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
1: 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I'm from Little Black Bear. And a big, big, big hello to all the listeners for CBC North.
0: Uhe magachi shiga jiga aniga bet speech kan disu ta chigno aptagno chon ni ishtano ni sosete tjis kasado gachik shpanano spiso Big still subni sosum de no nish, great snatted shoot stars on Mauge Gay Spudge, how we are going to go not scared Canada. A good caganoptic not mean a in gay here Indian act case and got it. Where second guy guide stage in here Indian act gear. EU, Eno Squirrel, a weech mad gear. Ega EU, Eno its ganesis, but don't dex a win. Je went dead near H. Nasud gear EU Eno. Mugmaga, he had yacht nigger known here. A big still sharp, he unnamed the Nunian gates, Nadage gear stewed Starson, Wabugan and Beesum. I Ekutska mean gomp gear. I got Jikaya Magnodon, Ganji EU Scourge, Eno Scourge gear. Ayo. Ah, Wimstugushikaji, which my dog gear. Big still saw big stem no gets that just shoot stars on OGIE, OGGAN WH with Canada, Hekuno UI here. Gait Shomagano Dogia. Mukan J Speaker, Gaudi this G Chupusko G, I hear Mohawks, Gates Ganesh Dogia, EU Chinoch, Udi this Kanesh Taki. I Egan you I hear. Get G, get Uyogi budget G, hey. Get Uyog. Jen and I start again, you is with a new guy, eight nano each guy. Gay, a coach beach get to go on. Yeah, but you wish Magnus get we owe to G. Yeah, Naka Hako get to go, you did it, Oka. Okay, when a tipsky congestion day, that's a casting crowns. I got him here, Nugumudo, and Magbego in the Mushu get Megan Garrett named the Nugatos to the Bonesso.

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0: chedge away at ye mute the milk, yeah. Mutago in the gumwood, who did some stairs come skill the EU, inu shichka, jitout and jiwen chichka, and the say, Gaji mutado in the gumwichka, my gaji, yeah, I hear. Gaji da kugodoga, we gay speechka, as a syndicate the mitchka, we used to you. Umak Chi Squis, Irene George Kis Mistaji Sugar Day, this a women Jim GM How I Hotak Sitska. A gunic of a giant wood mud and the West Sitskan as it's mute diagnosis in her country. Nagamon, Gamak Dolly, and you got Ginagamon, the Kaya GM How Ipsis, Momak Spit Mac. Then the Nistam got it statement. I guess as mad see though I country, guys, Nagamon got Dolly Parton.
1: I don't say that in the same way, which I came without washing me at night. Okay, you would imagine now that never just wash. I'm sure it's my boy, yes, my brother, and I see. I wouldn't watch about the mat. Yes, I admit it, Doctor, and I never most of Dolly Parton.
0: Then I did it, Megag.
1: The man you got nothing to say, and then dark sugar. I was in the hospital. 9 to 5 was she, you know, when she had a dinner, she got started. I was not here, and I got there now. But I saw you move to know. Okay, I would see the one very precisely that just a way that I would see him near you and see that one has a cheek. It's not in that dress started. My family, TV, I pulled the Wagner guy, I can go each other and I'm going to Conway Twitty Nando Jewy Chatta. We got what you kind of I mean Jibato and the Gumbai. Yeah, I can't.

0: Me, Wynette, Lord Ellen, Lima Guy, Dolly, Carton, Alvin, Gene, Stodham. I said, yeah, what's it? I went in the country, horseshit. Country girl. Fingers.
1: Every Batagon and the Ashkunamuch Togoniano type. Oh, yeah, in where what's our radio station? Ashkunamuch Togo. It's a station. Me, I'm over night. We'll get down here, all the part. Good thing, Jin Nagamoso. Guy, bluegrass, you bet I would. Tiny pride, yeah. I get Elvis Presley.
2: I'm going to make a good one, and there was good get Jimmy Tagan and your country to Taco.
1: Hey. So, Jimmy, yeah. I think about the stock side, the most nice good one, yeah, that's me, my magic man. Yeah, that's in the Gamlano talent show or karaoke, which the good. Conway Twitty.
2: Mm-hmm.
1: I mean, my cameo talk. I shouldn't just see talk.
2: And Maggie, I ask the gag a bit. Gabetakska gab machi do her big and as say, Ejik Sudgia, your country is in the mood they have. Dag Joe, women, Gibetak tag new her new one.
1: Oh,
2: hey,
1: Gibetak tag no you. I should have been Gibetak tag no you. What night? Yeah, no, local radio. Gibetagon and you never more.
2: Irene, Jinskum Nana, Pisa Gibet Bajum Stoyach, Gemagai, Gadan, New Nagmon Kajin Tmegan, this would Weskits Gemagui, Dalika, Nagmon has a Jimmy Taganigo, Jinaskum Nanga Betim Hiat, Web Sis, Emu Bayan. Avada, Avada, Avada, Avada, Avada, Avada, Avada, Avada, Avada, Avada, Avada, Avada, Avada, Avada, Avada, Avada, Avada, Avada, Avada, Avada, Avada, Avada, Avada, Avada, Avada, Avada, Avada, Avada, Avada, Avada, Avada, Avada, Avada, Avada, Avada, Avada, Avada, Avada, Avada, Avada, Avada, Avada, Avada, Avada, Avada, Avada, Avada, Avada, Avada, Avada, Avada, Avada, Avada, Avada, Avada, Avada, Avada, Avada, Avada, Avada, Avada, Avada, Avada, Av

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We ask me that mean up to his speech at who I have. 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

0: Okay, and my guys, we talked ya. Nahai, we shall go be some again near you know to the Jesus the Hegut Spatu and Snow Snanos Uten how Quebec ya. Okay, then and don't see it Morganskia, when you in don't see it go and say Egut Tuxen, hey, Ogiba, AI Modetskia, who are out to Bitchkets and Snow Snanskia at Quebec and they did cbc.ca/Montreal. Oh, hey, must did the badge more ya. Uji Nishinabi Yaski Nation, Udi Dichigia, Ontario. 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Aya Minga do Tsubini Jago Hio, I hear, Gai hair, Wenchia, Jabitation Hogno Dog, I hear, and get council. The doja jigno Ptagnos and her when a spihigot get Jagoyo, Egajipunta, Isika. 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Gajik Spanano should be some egotites, Batagon and hair. I'm sure get these mistescumps, Epican Stagnos and a Gishagia. And a International Overdose Awareness Day, Hegonjishkanop Dignotia, where they some steskum dia when, yeah, eight to dagut, El Sham Higodia, Nenaku Gibanu, a shoot nick, a shint to Kishodia. Oh my, Annie Betty, Anna Betty, Anchini Benaskum, Hegon was that squad with you, Church Makan Hodi, the Chenishnabi Eski Nation, Hoda, Ontario.
1: And we also need to ensure that there is transition and aftercare for individuals that are coming out of recovery. That is very important. And we need to ensure that there is housing for individuals that are looking to get help and to recover from drug addictions.
0: Egun Nedwitakt, Jedi Jas, just not Stedia, Jedi Duxia, Dunde, Jedi Swawi Chagno do, Wenchia, Iskudigia, Egi, Egi, Wichi Shudogia. 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I'm going to go to the next one.

0: Oh, what yeah? How can Dr. Ted Moses, Nini Ganchkin, Secretariat, Cree Abitibi Temiskan Economic Alliance. What yet? How go CBC, do you have any more Abby?
1: Oma gai te betong kwen te pauts moan hauka no Thelma Chicho hai iyo. 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
1: John and I had worked together all these years, and there were three songs on the album that weren't going to be on the album. So I kind of had to change the focus of the album and ended up putting these three songs, Where Are You Going, True Believer, and Over You. And these songs were songs that I had written years ago. And we had, when I was touring all these years, this would always be in our repertoire, like in our set list. And in 2020, when I was working on the album, John had asked me, why don't you record these songs? When are you going to record these songs? So I ended up recording one of the songs called True Believer. So my song on the album, True Believer, is the last song, I mean, that he's working on. And he's also got the backing vocals on there.
0: Agnes Sweetie, John, Hekagani, Sassam, Chid the Bunge, which I would seem to know any sweetum. New Magnishka, Nicomonica, and Gab, Nicomuyagan sketch, Batagun, I, Migas Bouch, the Gun, he sweetum, Mukmagai here. I chew Jaganji, Dictan, he sweetum, Gare, the Donji, Mam, the name out, and Nicomuyagan Gag, a wheel chic, a craig, I gabistmano yo nish nagumon he sweet them. Egan gashan kadego he sweet them. Where are you going? Giamagan head true believer. Giamagan over you, gaisangade. Tegu yo nish nagumon he sweet them. We magnagumon says in them. Jed the bun can't be jabbat seek them. Gamsin hamani sweet them. Giamagai hair. I megoch gaba bambuyan gay sweet them. Egno ye moskaji. Yay mudego ya. I get a good New York. I have Nicomon get Mosca di Gaggi. I would match his sweet. Nish to know, which not just you would start soon. Megoche Abbot seek to get her and get Nicomuyagan. Gabbage go get him, John. Chigon was a girl beat every time we are Nicomon and she's go get drunk. Gamag dice beat every time we are Nicomon and guys beds go get him, these sweet. And Maga beat every hick, Gaussig and Hen Nicomuyagan gap. A true believer, Gaisan Kataki sweet, and Megano have big, Egono March day, a Nicomonga garbage cheek dick, you sweet, and Gamagagot, Beataxit, Gaway, and you get, and Nicomonga beat every Tayachi sweet, and Gia. Thelma, Magwe, I have Megoni beno be some, niche to no niche great to Jesus, each egotica bedroom we had, we you, and Chican Gauss had a yo, I was teach Gian Nicomuyagan. A new mag Nicomuyagan kya I take an op diganos kya iTunes charts and to get Taganoko kya Nicomon Helsin to Taganoko. I nish to jitagun sweetum kya Ustemag nish minap to do still gagan guys seduction here. Ugan Nicomuyagan gaus hig is sweetum kya. Nastavanji kigon is sweetum kya gimagnus tiganji to dagon and his sweetum. Edit seat manga I webshis kya gados bezwe with Diane here. I Nicomon his. I sweet them, yeah. Get my gusha, gee, but bambuyan, yeah, I sweet them. You saw him that in the mean picks to sub, guys, night, shoot stars from you. I would do that, I swish a magnet, go the Aberdeen, I guess, spudge, yeah. It's good, Magano, so they did say, yeah, Scotland, yeah, and they should come with Sigmich, yeah. A cocoa yoga, I am what, yeah, then how, yeah, Dan Hagia, Ishnachtge, Nicomunano, Ustaganoko, Nicomunho, did they say, James Bay, sweet them, yeah. Yeah, and Chico gets man and yeah, we ain't cheese, got bits we had, you go sheets again, the Kumuyagnu, Chico.

0: Joo, mä oikein, nykyään nyt mun kai pitää kenässä, että kukutkin ja muun mä kai itse pettyä.
1: A song called Ken Yapskow. I guess a lot of the Crees from Quebec, the Iwisji, would know about Ken Yapskow. I guess Ken Yapskow is a really important place where close to the community of Chisasity. And a lot of our, you know, people way back, you know, hunted there all the time. And my parents, my mom and dad, Sinclair and Jane Chichu, started their young married life at Ken Yapskow, and they had seven of our siblings at Ken Yapskow. So my mom had twin boys. They were a lot older, of course, than me. It's almost like my parents had two families because some of us were born in Ontario. And the twins, when they were born, they were preemie babies. And they said the doctor couldn't get there in time when they were living at Ken Yapskow. And my twin brothers passed away, and they were only 4.5 days old. They were buried at Ken Yapskow.
0: Anyway, nikumun gya Ken Yapskow gisngade jiswitam gya. 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Stars from you, Dick and Yapskow, Gagotka, we diagnosed guy here. It just should put diagnosed in her, Uga, you stagnos in her here, Nimshish could do ya be here. Ekuke, I knew how Thelma get, and ya we need Chica, Sinclair game, Jean Chicho, how good they got stuck up to Morganichka, the Chessy Biga. Ekutka, we got to Morganichka, just should put diagnosed in Decca Gita dog and Decca Yapska, we sweet them girl. 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
1: It was a sad time for my parents, and when my mom came home from Chisasibi, I didn't know, like I was wondering why she was so quiet, always crying. She was crying for about a period of 6 months. And after, you know, she was going through, I guess, trauma, and after she had was able to speak about it, she started to tell me the story of Ken Yapskow, and she said, when this happened in 1984, she felt like it happened all over again, like she lost her twins. And so I guess she was going through a lot of trauma during that time. So about 2 years before my mom passed away in 2010, she had asked me, would you be able to write a song about Ken Yapskow, all the stories I've told you? So I told her, yes, I can do that.
0: Kirkney took Nastaji, Majitumjka, I need you.

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0: 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A new keeper, the badge monka with the madanga, Udelch Bukoki of the Ganyapska, Jitogi, you sweet them, Echo Kais and Skoshik, eh, Gibajiji, Gadjiji Badge Dudman, Gadjiji Dudman and Hagen Gais and Skoshik, you sweet them, yeah. 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And then magni megojin deji we dog a yellow knife, nishtano gates na de just shoots das on the kabwadad nya ukawikya. 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Udeka jiji sweet girl, the Toronto jiji which abit simad girl, you watch she good girl, Ville, Belgis and girl sweets.
1: I was trying like different tunes on the guitar, nothing would come, and I was like, but then for some reason I remembered the tune I wrote in 2010 about, you know, something I wanted to write about my mom. I started playing the tune and singing the song, and it sort of fit like a glove, I guess you could say. They kind of combined together. Mm. It just seemed to work. So my husband, he came to see me and said, "What's that song you're singing?" And I said, "I wrote that song, you know, about my mom. It's called Kanyapskau and my parents' young married life." And he told me, "I think you should record that song." My husband and I moved to Wemindji in 2022. So while we were in Wemindji, we set up, a little studio, and my husband recorded my vocals for Kanyapskau. So those are the vocals he recorded that are on my new album. Mm. So I think a lot of people probably in some of the communities, their families have lived at Kanyapskau. So this song might be something, mm-hmm. you know, something that they can connect to. Yeah.
0: Nanakon Jiskutanga, Dan Hogaji, Gan that Stuchigan and Medwaji and Dan Hal Jade Dakshin Hay Sweet, and we mag Chigonga to Babio. Mukma got Chianigi, I hear. Days new such him dat and no mean with that great stage shoots that son. I am Gawim Shinmanga and the Gumon, I Nagawiga, a G, get its cheetah doggy sweet, and Egot Maggot and Tai her. 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
1: 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They still ask about Panazzi Win, which I recorded in 1996. So this is my fifth album that I've recorded, and yeah, so 1982 is the first time that I started touring in a family band. And then in 1984, our family band did an LP, which is still doing very well, and people still ask for it. So sometimes it's surprising, you know, when people still ask for these albums that we do.
0: Evidence of spamia no heka usiga nak muyagan gamchet ga wenje ji ut thogu do ye yu sweetum ga ge ma ges kindiana ne eskes n tawj men je bes ko ke chum to ga an ji wes ke ga ha se ji bi te bi hi go 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

0: argues she intentionally killed her children. And that is The World This Hour. For CBC News, I'm Gina Louise Phillips.
1: Again, and thank you for tuning in. I'm Allison Burnett in Sherbrooke, and this is the second hour of Breakaway. Well, as you've just been hearing in the news, in Nepal and Tibet, recovery efforts are underway after yesterday's devastating flash flood. Amidst all the tragedy, scientists are learning more about what caused the disaster. We're going to hear more on that coming up in just a moment. And then we're going to hit the campaign trail and check in with some of our CBC reporters riding the party's campaign buses. Stay tuned for those conversations coming up a little later this half hour.

0: By now, you've likely seen some of the videos. Torrents of water rush through a Himalayan valley, sweeping away people and buildings. Now, in the aftermath of the massive flash flood that happened yesterday along the Nepal-Tibet border, the search and cleanup continues. Rosalind Gabriel is in Kathmandu. She's the National Director for World Vision Nepal.
1: The water has now flowed down and it's left behind just a sludge of mud. There is mud in some areas up to 7 feet, just covered the houses, and there is a lot of mess that's been left behind, a lot of trauma.
0: More than 300 people have been confirmed dead. More than 1,000 others are still missing, including at least 30 Canadians. And amidst all of that tragedy, scientists are also learning more about what caused the flood. Hossein Banakadari is here now to explain what we know. He's an associate professor of civil engineering at the University of Ottawa. Good afternoon. Thanks for joining us.
2: Hi, Alison.
0: The image that we've been seeing out of Nepal, different videos, photos, certainly are all very shocking. What do we know about the cause of yesterday's flash flood in Nepal at this point?
2: I should say at first this flood was really puzzling because the usual warning signs were not there. There was no heavy rain and the river level was normal. That's something for the first time I named like blue sky flood. You can consider at about 5,000 meters above the sea level, a huge mass of ice and rock broke away from the mountain and fell down. What we now understand is that the disaster actually started high in the Himalaya. A huge mass of ice and rock broke away from the mountain and rushed downhill. As it moved, it picked up more rocks, mud, ice and water, becoming bigger, faster and more powerful. And I should say that was not only something like a glacier falling, that was mostly like a chain reaction in the mountains.
0: We were hearing reports yesterday that this flood and what you're describing might have been triggered by an earthquake. Do we know if there's any truth to that at this point?
2: Absolutely. And even one of the scientists who believed maybe one of the reason behind of the disaster is earthquake, that was me. Yesterday I talked about that. But today we have a clear picture. That was one of the big questions for us as at the first. The magnitude 4.4 seismic event was initially reported in the region. And so naturally, we wonder whether an earthquake had triggered this collapse. And what we understand now is that was likely the other way around. Enormous mass of ice, rock and debris crashing down the mountain appear to have created this signal. It easy wording, I can say, the earthquake did not cause the mountain collapse. The mountain collapse shook the ground strongly enough to look like an earthquake.
0: So it was kind of the opposite. It wasn't the earthquake that caused the collapse, but the opposite.
2: I believe in this case, yes.
0: What made this flood, the ensuing flood afterwards, what made this so deadly? I mean, we're hearing reports, as I say, 300 now confirmed dead, more than 1,000 missing. What accounts for those fatalities and this level of destruction?
2: I believe the biggest problem was how little warning people had. The first detectable sign was the signal from the mountain collapse, and roughly 13 minutes later, just less than 15 minutes, the flood was arriving. That's incredible.

0: Well, short amount of time. People, were going about their normal day. There was no heavy rain and the river still appeared normal. And I should say, no obvious sign that a major flood was coming. Just to give you some information about that, for example, in Ontario and Quebec, I developed a lot of model for prediction of flash flood. But in the worst case scenario, we have at least several hours before of upcoming flood to warn the people about that. But here we had only 10 minutes, and that's why I believe the very sudden event, almost no visible warning, and a warning system that was not designed for this type of disaster. That's why we faced with such type of situation.
1: Do we know at this point what caused the glacier and that mountain, the rocks, to collapse?
0: To be honest, at this stage, it's really it's not in, we need more evidence. I should say that, but at least I would say climate change is an important game changer. Because what we can say is that the climate change is changing the condition in this mountain as temperature rise, glacier melt and retreat. Frozen ground can begin to thaw, which can make ice and the steep mountain slope less stable. That's we observe that. We also see more meltwater and changes in high mountain lakes. So, climate change may not have been the direct trigger at this stage for this collapse, I should say, but it can create conditions that make this kind of event more likely, and I should say that potentially more dangerous. And we need to have more, I can say, field evidence and maybe some measurement and local stage, and to find and exactly what was the what were the main I can say driver behind of this disaster.
1: Given what you're saying, I mean, the lack of time to prepare, almost zero warning, are there things the government of Nepal could have done to better prepare for something like this?
0: I believe this is even, we can think about this question more largely. And even this is not a Nepal or Himalaya problem. And maybe we need to consider like a serious problem for near future for every place in around the world. I should say, for if we want to stay with the Nepal, I believe, we face with an important question about this specific area. Why? Because in July 2025, the same river system experienced another major glacier-related flood. Means, in less than only about 14 months ago, we observed the same problem. Two major glacier-related flood affect the same corridor in just over a year. And I believe, this is something we need to consider. But this event can create a big lesson for us and to how to get prepared to face with such type of, disaster for future.
1: On that note, how likely is it that we will see more natural disasters caused by glacial collapse in the future? We've been hearing of glaciers melting. What do you know in terms of those projections?
0: And this problem is not really new. Again, this is a part of nature, and I can say even, for example, in 2020, we observed again a massive landslide in British Columbia. And I believe if we have a look in the player around such type of disaster, all we agree climate change caused to increase the temperature. Means we are in the situation with the climate warms, glacier can retreat and frozen ground can thaw. And in some location, it can make a steep mountain slope less stable. Means, that something act for several and even for million of years, like a dam or solid wall can be fragile and to create such type of, I can say, sadly event.
1: Are there ways, I mean, given that, as you say, this is something we're likely going to continue to see even here in Canada increasingly, are there ways we can be more prepared for disasters caused by this type of glacial collapse?
0: I should answer this question, you know, but again, the other way. You know, right now, I developed a lot of AI model for prediction of flood in Canadian territories, watershed, etc. In my model, I need only weather and the river.

0: information. By this type of information, I can detect and predict future flood. But here we have another player that we need to consider, named Mountain. And I believe, and even I'm trying to define something like a new protocol, I believe we need to combine several information together. For example, first, we need to have the seismic sensors to detect a large movement of ice and rock almost immediately. The other player that should be satellite and ground sensors to monitor glacier and mountain slope and high altitude lakes, etc. And the last one that should be river gauge in high mountain to manage, you know, everything at the right time for to secure, you know, the safety of the people.
1: Thank you for your time. I appreciate it.
0: Thanks for having me.
1: Hossein Bonacadari is an associate professor of civil engineering at the University of Ottawa. We reached him in Ottawa this afternoon. It is now 5:15. Last week, when everyone was watching and wondering what could be in the supposed trade deal between Canada and the U.S., there were a few things that caught the eye of tech watchers. One was the U.S. Trade Representative's comments that Canada and the U.S. had reached a digital trade alignment. Another was reporting that publishers should be prepared for the axing of the Online News Act. And then after negotiations fell apart, Prime Minister Mark Carney seemed to suggest that one of the sticking points was over Canada's streaming laws. But was the U.S. really putting up such a fight about French TV shows, or was something bigger at stake? Vas Bednar is the managing director of the Canadian Shield Institute, and she spoke to Front Burner host Jamie Poisson about what big tech wants from Canada and what this latest rupture with the U.S. means for Canada's digital sovereignty.
2: I sometimes feel like I'm going a little bit crazy. Like when I hear our prime minister talk about reducing our dependency on the US when it comes to oil or energy, but not extending that conversation to technology, I have a big question mark. Now, you have to imagine that anything Canada were to do to continue to diversify away from big tech, right, could be met with retaliation. But isn't that kind of why it's so worth it in the first place? Like other governments are doing things. This is, again, some examples from the EU that I find really compelling, really simple. They're moving off Microsoft just for government services. They're building proprietary privacy-preserving systems. Like, wow, that seems kind of good. Are we writing briefing notes on our trade negotiations on Microsoft Word and sending them around on Microsoft, on Amazon Cloud? Like, does that make sense to anyone? No, it shouldn't, but it's what's normal. It's what's familiar. It's what works. And we tend to treat a lot of these technological things as just inevitability. You know, why fight it? You know, oh, it's so big, or, you know, it works really well. It's what we're used to. Better and different is possible. It's not just the price, it's also our security and our resiliency.
1: That was Vas Bednar, managing director of the Canadian Shield Institute, on Front Burner, and you can hear that episode wherever you get your podcasts. 17 minutes now past 5:00. If we go back to August 1970, Joni Mitchell headlined the Isle of Wight Festival in the UK. How much were the weekend passes way back then? £3 for 3 days, about $5 in Canadian dollars. Today, that same weekend pass goes for £280. I'm curious to know, what was your cheapest concert and what year was it? You can text us 418-573-9880. And in the meantime, this is Joni Mitchell with Big Yellow Taxi.

0: Joni Mitchell with her classic Big Yellow Taxi. 20 minutes now past 5 o'clock. Quebecers are heading to the polls on October 5th, and here at CBC Quebec, 5 of our reporters are riding the campaign buses. We are going to check in with 2 of them now. Quibina Oduro will be following the Conservative Party of Quebec. Quibina, hello.
1: Hello, how are you?
0: I'm great. I'm curious to know more about what you're up to. You're at the party's official launch right now. Can you describe the scene for us? It sounds busy.
1: Yeah, now it's really busy. There's about a dozen people here, and party leader Eric Duhem is just walking in right now. He's shaking hands with people who live in this community, party supporters. The clapping has just begun, but it hasn't stopped since you heard it when he has walked in. And now this is an area that he is also riding in. So it's the riding of Belle Chasse, just south of Quebec City. And this is an area where the party is hoping to make gains. And this is where he is based, and there is a good support group over here. He has some of his potential MNAs with him, and they have been in this area all day. We started at the Prevost car headquarters where they manufacture the buses. So he went there, he started talking to people. That's where he did his opening press conference and started sharing some of his ideas. And I also talked to one person who works at the Prevost car place, and he told me he's inviting all the party members. He says he doesn't know who he's voting for, which is something that I've been hearing from a lot of people that I have been speaking to. But he says that he wants to invite all the party leaders here so he can get an idea and people can get an idea of what they're about, but also he can show them what they do and why their support is very important to that industry.
0: We've been hearing a lot about this campaign launching today. Quibina, what have we been hearing specifically from party leader Eric Duhem today?
1: Okay, so I spoke to Eric Duhem. I had a little chat with him, a little one-on-one. And I said, Eric, how are you feeling, right, Mr. Duhem? And he said, I'm feeling very confident. So he's very confident in this campaign. He is hoping that he can finally get elected into National Assembly. And this would be historic for the Conservative Party, because as we know, this hasn't happened in about 9 decades when Maurice Duplessis was elected into National Assembly. So the Conservative Party is hoping to do something historic this year with this election. So one seat is historic, but they're aiming for 12. They really want to get that party, that official party status. They want to tip the balance of power, and they want to get more funding. And Eric Duhem says that the stuff that they're going to be focusing on is housing. They want to focus on the autonomy of Quebec and its regions. They want to focus on healthcare, and they want to focus on the cost of living. These are the things that matter, and they want to make sure that they are reaching Quebecers. They even said that they have a plan to battle U.S. President Donald Trump with all the terror stuff that's coming up, but he doesn't want to lose sight of what is happening in Quebec and the issues that matter to Quebecers. And let's hear from Eric Duhem right now, because I asked him, what separates you from the other parties? And here's what he had to say. What are the issues that you are going to be focusing on the most this election campaign?
2: Well, the cut, you know, to cut the state, it starts by $47 billion for us that we have identified. It's important for us to do that. There's a lot of waste in Quebec government. And with that money, bring it back in the pocket of people. We already announced that we're going to cut the taxes for businesses by 59%.

0: 10%. We're going to announce in a few hours the tax cuts that we're going to have for workers in Quebec. That's going to be a huge issue of the campaign. To add the private sector also in healthcare is going to be a huge issue because it's the biggest spending of the Quebec government. So, you know, people need our health card, of course. We want to keep our public insurance. But that being said, we have to make sure that if the private sector is able to offer it cheaper and faster, well, patients should be able to go to the private sector and be reimbursed by their insurance. And thirdly, we need to exploit our natural gas. I mean, Quebec is very rich in gas. It's time to make money out of it and stop being dependent of Donald Trump's gas. And finally,
1: all right, Quebec Conservative Party leader Éric Duhaime. I love that we hear the bus sounds in there, Quibina, as well, given that you're riding the bus. Before I let you go, remind us where in the province the Conservatives are looking to make gains and may spend a bit more time this campaign.
2: Oh, they're going to spend pretty much all their time in the Quebec City, Soja, Appalache regions. These are the regions where they are polling really well. They said that they have looked at some of the polling and they're doing really well in this area. So this is the area that they want to focus on. Now, they are going to have to go to Montreal a bit because most of the debates are in Montreal. So that's probably when they're going to do some campaigning in Montreal. But for them, it's really about focusing on this area. And they want to build and try to get that official party status with 12. And then from there, they are going to try and build for even the next election, where they're hoping to make even more gains. So it's a long process for them, but they're hoping to make inroads this year.
1: Right. Thank you so much, Quibina, and we'll be checking in with you again.
2: Thank you.
1: CBC reporter Quibina Oduro. He'll be riding the Conservative Party of Quebec campaign bus. And we also have CBC reporter Natalia Weichsel on the line with us. She will be riding with Quebec Solidaire. Hi, Natalia.
3: Hello, hello.
1: Where are you right now?
3: Well, I'm in Sherbrooke right now. We arrived maybe an hour and a half ago, and the bus parked us right in front of a restaurant, a pit stop for us, the Ciboire en Jacques Cartier. And I'm also seeing the campaign bus here, not far from where the restaurant is. So kind of a slower moment here in the day for QS, but things are going to pick up later in the evening. There is a members activity later this afternoon evening, just to really gather the community together. That's where Sal Zanetti and Ruba Ghazal are going to be really present in the community. But we've just made our way from Montreal to Sherbrooke this evening.
1: What have we been hearing from Quebec Solidaire today?
3: Well, there seems to be a lot of excitement and a lot of energy on this team. And a lot of that, I think, honestly, is about the fact that people who are part of this QS team, well, it's the first time they're working on a provincial campaign. And co-spokesperson Ruba Ghazal even said that herself when she was speaking during the press conference. She said, you know, this is my third election campaign, but my first one at the head of Quebec Solidaire. And even as she was walking into the press conference, she quickly responded to some questions from reporters. And when she was asked about how she's feeling, she said, you know, I'm nervous, but a good kind of nervous, the type of nervous that an artist feels before going up on stage for a performance, was her exact quote. So have a listen in to what Ruba Ghazal had to say about her goals for this campaign.
4: And I want to go everywhere in Quebec to give solution to the population, for the economy, for the housing crisis, for the cost of living. And I'm going there with to have a positive campaign, because there's a lot of bad news. And Quebecers, they don't need more bad news. They need solution to their problems.
1: And that we know the party has been through a lot of change in the past year, and they're going to be continuing to look, you know, has two new co-leaders this election cycle. We've only got a few minutes with you left, but what kind of shape do you think Quebec Solidaire is in right now?
3: Well, from what I saw today, I saw Quebec Solidaire, a party that very much knows what's at stake. During the press conference, when those tougher questions were being asked, they seemed prepared with answers about voting intention. If we even look at the most recent Léger poll that came out today, well, QS is sitting in last place out of the five parties at less than 10% in terms of voter intention. But when that was asked during the press conference, Ruba Ghazal seemed very confident that for her, this is an opportunity really to introduce Quebec Solidaire's platform and introduce their party to tons of voters that are still really undecided or are not sure about who they want to vote for. So have a listen in to what Ruba Ghazal had to say about this.
4: What I see is that Quebecers still want to listen. They didn't make their choice. 50% of Quebecers

0: solutions, but that U.S. tariffs are hurting the forestry sector more now than ever, especially in Témiscamingue.
1: A small sawmill, Béarn, that closed earlier this summer, and we have RAM, so the effect is really hard.
0: However, Bernard says the federal government will ensure all employees affected will receive employment insurance. Sarah-Kate Dallaire, CBC News, Quebec City.
2: And here in Montreal, residents in an area of Pierrefonds say a new pump installed by the city to stop flooding didn't work when they needed it most. The pump was put in following major flooding in June, but ever since the battery's been unreliable. Blake Saraga has that story.
3: Somebody had to do something.
4: In June, Réjean Pilon's house was flooded when a heavy rainfall hit the West Island. A day later, a massive orange pump made its appearance on the corner of Fleming and Léger streets. The city put it there to remove water from residents' basements. The only problem, the pump didn't work. Pilon ended up lending city workers his car's jumper cables.
3: I went to pick up my cable and they boosted it and it started. As soon as it started, I went back home and the water stopped right away from my floor.
4: Then again, just this past Monday, more rain hit. Once again, residents say the pump didn't do its job. Hello. Natalie Zaida came home from a camping trip that day to find water in her basement. She says city workers told her a third-party company is responsible for fixing the pump, not them.
5: It's scary that nobody's doing anything. Everybody's throwing the ball in everybody's yard, you know?
4: CBC requested an interview with Pierrefonds-Roxborough Mayor Jim Bayes about the issue. The mayor's office declined to comment, given that disputes arising from this matter may end up in court.
5: Every time it rains, I have PTSD. I'm stressed.
4: Zaida says she used to use the rain to fall asleep, but not anymore. Blake Saraga, CBC News, Montreal.
2: And that was the CBC News.
6: Thank you, Simon. It is now 5:36. This is our last half hour today on Breakaway. Coming up, recent data collected by Quebec's Environment Ministry shows the Chaudière River still carries signs of pollution from the 2013 Lac-Mégantic rail tragedy and oil spill. But those indicators also reflect positive signs of its recovery, and we're going to hear those details coming up in just a moment. And we're going to end the show today by talking about a festival, indie rock, post-punk, Quebec folk or blues with a food twist. Once again, this year, the Saint-Roch XP Festival is taking place in Quebec City's Basseville with a diverse lineup and a few new features as well. We're going to have those details coming up for you a little later this half hour. But first, we're going to have a quick look at weather across the province. And there are those severe thunderstorm watches that have been kicking around for much of the day. They are in effect yellow watches for Montreal, for Quebec City, Sherbrooke, as well as Trois-Rivières. So could see those thunderstorms developing anytime this evening and into tonight. If we begin in the Abitibi region, Rouyn-Noranda. Tonight, you can expect a low of 7 degrees, a 30% chance of thunder showers. Tomorrow, the high 18, and that 30% chance of showers kicking around throughout the day. Mont-Tremblant, 13 is your overnight low. Could see some showers and thunder showers as well tonight. Tomorrow, you can expect a high of 19 degrees with a 40% chance of showers. Sherbrooke, 17, the overnight low with that severe thunderstorm watch in effect. Tomorrow, a 60% showers expected throughout the day, a high of 23 degrees. It's going to be quite similar for Trois-Rivières. Quebec City, your overnight low, 18 tonight. Showers or thunderstorms possibly on the horizon. And then a few showers continuing tomorrow throughout the day, a high of 23 degrees. Chibougamau, 9 overnight, and a few showers and thunderstorms expected. A 40% chance of showers into your Friday. The high tomorrow, 14 degrees. New Carlisle and the Baie des Chaleurs, 15, with partly cloudy skies tonight. A few showers, thunderstorms expected tomorrow. A high of 23. If we head up towards the lower North Shore, Baie-Comeau, 15. A few showers overnight, thunderstorms, and a few showers and thunderstorms tomorrow. The high, 20 degrees. And for Chevry, not so much thunder and lightning and rain in your forecast. Partly cloudy skies expected tonight, a low of 14, and then a mix of sun and cloud tomorrow, a high of 18. For Fermont tonight, a low of 12. A few clouds on the way. Could see some showers and thunder showers tomorrow, though, a high of 18. And finally, over on the Magdalen Islands, clear skies overnight and a low of 18. Mainly sunny tomorrow with a high of 24.

In the days that followed the Lac-Mégantic rail tragedy, emergency teams quickly got to work to contain and clean up some of the 100,000 liters of crude oil that had spilled into the

0: Yeah, river. Data collected by the Ministry of Environment a decade later shows there are still traces of those contaminants in the river. But overall, the ecosystem is showing encouraging signs of recovery. Véronique Brochu is the general manager of Cobarric, which manages the Chaudière River watershed. She joins me now on the line to explain what some of this data tells us. Véronique Brochu, welcome to the show.
1: Thank you.
0: The report just published by the Ministry of Environment is based on data collected in 2023, looking at three different indicators. Let's start with fish in the Chaudière River. What does that data tell us on how healthy the fish population is right now?
1: Yeah. First of all, fish community database was from 1994. Further than 2013. So we have still have fish that have problems with their fins. We call it erosion fins. So it's basically, it can be provided by petroleum hydrocarbons in the ecosystem, but it can be also due to pool. Where fish assemble, and they are too close together, so we can see a fin erosion too. And also because we have low water levels,
0: I'm going to stop you for just a second, Véronique. I'm so sorry to cut you off, but you're sounding quite muffled, and I'm having a hard time understanding you. So we're going to try and reconnect with you to get a better line.
1: Okay.
0: Okay, thanks.

0: trying to get Véronique back on the line. Just a reminder that you can reach us here on Breakaway anytime. If you have a question, a comment, maybe a story idea or something fun happening in your neck of the woods you'd like to let people know about, don't hesitate to get in touch with us. Breakaway at cbc.ca is our email address. That's a great way to reach us. And I think we do have Véronique Brochu back on the line with us. Véronique, are you there? Véronique Brochu? Oh, we don't have Véronique with us. Pardon the technical difficulties. Things that happen on live radio, but we're working to get Véronique back on the line with us. I gave you our email address, breakaway@cbc.ca, but if you prefer to send us a text message, you can do that too. Our texting line, 418-573-9880, 418-573-9880. You can use either the text messaging line or the email address as well. If you have questions that you would like to put to some of the political parties in Quebec, we are first day, day one of a 39-day campaign trail, a campaign, election campaign happening. We're going to be in touch with many of the candidates. And if you have questions you'd like for us to put to them, those are great ways to get in touch. Once again, breakaway@cbc.ca. And I'm told now we do have Véronique Brochu back on the line with us. Véronique, are you there?
1: I hope so.
0: Great. Yes, you're sounding much better. So let's pick up where we left off. You were telling us about what this most recent data tells us on how healthy the fish population is right now in the Chaudière River.
1: Yeah. So like I was saying, we have many causes that can do sand erosion on the fish community. And the ministry doesn't like have a full conclusion on that. So they say it can be petroleum recordings, it can be other reason that's why fish have seen erosion, mostly because of the lower water that level that we have, like in 2022 and 2023. It can be because the fish go in the same pool, and they are a little bit too close of each other, and that can be causing sand erosion too. So that conclusion is the only one on the study that it's not proven 100% that it's caused by petroleum hydrocarbons. But we have like 50% of fish that had the sampling in the Chaudière River that have sand erosion notably.

0: the oil spill originally affect the fish population in the Chaudière back in 2013?
1: Yeah, we add on the population that was born in 2013, massive cattle increase, but they were a little smaller, so maybe that doesn't really see. But we had in the sampling on 2013 and 2014 fish that were missing members or broken fins or really accentuated caught from petroleum hydrocarbons on the fish. But after that, we had the fish community came back and was in good health. The other circumstances that made the fish community have a little problem was the alimentation based on the benthic macroinvertebrates. That is the one other sampling that the ministry did.
0: Véronique, unfortunately, we're still having a hard time understanding you. I think we're going to have to let you go, and we'll try and get in touch with you a little bit later because I do want to hear about everything you have to say. It is an important topic, but just having a little bit too much trouble understanding everything right now. So we will try you a little bit later on. Thank you so much for your time today. It is now a 4:45, and you're listening to Breakaway. When you watch a movie, does it have your undivided attention? That's the question facing the film industry right now. CBC's Jason Osler first brought us this story earlier this year. It's a look at why our changing viewing habits can actually affect how studios decide on things like plot and dialogue.
2: A recent story in The Atlantic has the movie world talking. 20 film professors across the United States were interviewed about how their students are now watching movies. The vast majority say things have changed, and many can't sit through entire films without checking their phones or doing something else. Ernest Matais is a film studies professor at the University of British Columbia who's been teaching for over 30 years. He too has noticed.
3: There has been a change. They seem to be more busy with other things than just watching the movie.
2: I hit the streets to speak to students and find out whether they relate.
4: I'm on my phone, I'm on my iPad. Sometimes I'm even having side conversations. My attention span is bad. The perfect length for me, though, is an hour and a half. And if the movie's really good, I can go about 2 hours, maybe 2.5 hours.
5: If it's like an action movie or something I'm like really interested, then I'll stay like completely like focused on the movie. But if it's something I'm a little less interested in, I could see myself like drifting off. I feel like my attention span should be way better.
6: If I like find myself losing interest, I'll like quickly check on my phone, take a break, and maybe go back to the movie. I think I need to put my phone away.
2: Ernest Matais says this insight needs to be taken seriously.
3: We need to pay attention to that. We can't brush it away.
2: It seems the industry is beginning to take note, and not just because of the very youngest viewers. In a recent interview, actor Matt Damon told the Joe Rogan podcast that attention spans are now changing filmmaking, including what a company such as Netflix wants.
7: And it also ends up having an effect, or is starting to have an effect, on how you make movies. Like, for instance, you know, it wouldn't be terrible if you reiterated the plot 3 or 4 times in the dialogue because people are on their phones while they're watching, you know what I mean?
2: Filmmakers are talking about the issue now. In a Hollywood Reporter roundtable, directors Ramel Ross and Ridley Scott spoke about viewers and attention spans.
8: You do not ever want anyone to be bored.
9: I think that the fundamentals of theater and film need to adapt to the complexity of the times.
8: People are getting more and more simplistic. That's a challenge.
9: True.
2: Ernest Matais says while all of this may be true, he doesn't necessarily see it as a bad thing.
3: It doesn't mean that students or film viewers are getting less out of films. So I would say it's different rather than worse.
2: Matais says the work he receives from students indicates a new type of viewing. He describes it as being a little less about the overall narratives and more about the small things.
3: Little details, things they pick up that relates to their own life, little fashion details, sound bites, quotes, cameo appearances, as if they're weaving their way through the film in a different way. It's almost as if they're scrolling through the film.
2: That doesn't mean there's an easy solution, though. Matais says we still need movies of varying lengths, and there are still examples such as Avatar, Oppenheimer, and Dune that show a movie can be long and do well.
3: There has to be room for everything. Sometimes a movie or a story demands a certain length, whether you cut that up in different episodes, you tell it in 90 minutes or 120 minutes or 180.
2: What this all highlights for Matais is that people involved in film

0: such as his film prof colleagues, need to learn more about how people are watching movies now.
1: Most of the attention is to the content of the films. We don't necessarily give enough attention to the changing conditions of film viewing, whether that be the comfortable seating or the types of rooms or the living room environment. And more research into that would be very welcome.
0: A reminder that the film world needs to take two things seriously going forward, not only what we're watching,

0: coming to an end and the kids are back in school for the most part. Festival season isn't quite over yet. Starting tonight and running through Saturday, the Saint-Roch Expé Festival takes over Quebec City's Basse-Ville, transforming Saint-Joseph Street into a concert venue featuring emerging artists with diverse musical influences. To get a behind-the-scenes look at the lineup, we're joined now on the line by Arnaud Cordier. He's the lead programmer of Bleu Feu. Arnaud Cordier, good afternoon. Welcome to Breakaway.
1: Thanks a lot for the invitation.
0: The ninth edition now of the Saint-Roch Expé has just kicked off. I know this festival has just been growing in size year after year. How are you feeling right now?
1: Well, I'm really pumped because we needed to have some adjustment on the programming because of the rain. But now we'll have all the shows indoor, and I'm pretty excited because it's been 9 years now and it's growing. And it's now, I think it's a rendezvous for almost everyone here in the community, also in downtown Quebec City. And I think that people just know that if you come to Saint-Roch Expé, it will be like a lot of fun, a lot of music, of course, but also a chance to catch up with friends and have fun with the family as well.
0: And as I mentioned, I mean, it's a festival that has been gaining in popularity. It now attracts tens of thousands of festival goers. But for people who aren't familiar with it or might have a vague familiarity, what is the essence of Saint-Roch Expé? Give us a bit of a reminder.
1: So it's basically, you know, it's occasion to see up-and-coming bands from the Maritimes, from the province of Quebec, from Quebec City, of course, Toronto, but also United States, Europe. And so the model is simple. It's first, it's free, and you'll have the chance to see bands for 3 days in different location. It could be venues. It could be, you know, I don't know, in a Hamtie local. You can have also outdoor shows when it's not raining, of course. Each band is playing at least 2 shows, sometimes up to 4 shows. We have like more than 160 bands, 160 shows. Always, it's always free. And so it's also, you know, for us, the opportunity to see up-and-coming bands that maybe we're going to book later on in our different events like the Festival d'Été or even Phono Festival. So it's the vibe is really incredible. You have also street food on Saint Joseph Street. We have also now, you know, food conference also. We have 2 shows on the Saturday morning at the Bibliothèque Gabriel Roy, you know, for the youngsters. And it's gaining in popularity because again, it's when do you have the chance to see a lot of music, but also a good vibe, always for free. And I need to say it because, you know, it's not that easy to go to shows with the family. And so, yeah, and now we have like agents like calling us. I have this up and coming band. Would you like to book it? Because I think it's something you need to see, you need to hear. And for nine years now, and I think for the last 2 years, we've seen a huge difference, and again, more and more people, and it's so fun, really so fun.
0: It's incredible to think. I mean, we've been speaking so much about, you know, the rising cost of tickets for a lot of festivals and a lot of shows, and just how difficult it has been for many artists in the artist scene in terms of financially being viable still. How do you manage to have such a big festival with so many shows and keep it free?
1: Well, you know, the first of all, it's just like it's not as big as the Festival d'Été, of course. So up and coming bands, we're trying to manage to have a deal that it's good for them, it's good for us, of course. Then it's low cost because it's not huge stages with huge sun and light, you know, costs. And so also people just helping us, of course, here, the SDC, and so that's why I think the model is still okay for us. But again, the main thing is to have the opportunity to you know, to maybe see the act that we're gonna have on a big stage, and that's the most important thing for us. But again, it's just like each year we never know how much spots do we have. We have like maybe, I don't know, 50 bands or 60 bands or maybe 40 bands, depends of course on the budget. But we still need to to do it because it's in our DNA. So even if it's a struggle, we need to do it for the

0: community, for us, of course, and for the for Quebec City.
1: Do you have any coup de cœur specifically from this 2026 lineup?
0: Yeah, so, you know, we have this amazing band from Halifax called it's a Customer Service. Great band, up and coming also. Have a first album is really terrific. Then you have also Eleonore de Sureau in French singer-songwriter, which is amazing. Murray Drive from Toronto, Americana. Really great songs, amazing voices. So, but check it out on the website, because, you know, it's so much bands. And you'll see this, maybe your next favorite bands will be playing Salon du XP.
1: I like the sound of that. Where can people, tell me more about the website? What is it, so that people can get more information?
0: It's srxp.com, if I'm not wrong. So you also, we have an app. You go on your maybe Apple Store, and you check Festival Apps, and you'll have the Salon du XP website.
1: Excellent. Enjoy the festival. Thank you so much for taking a few minutes out of your day to tell us about it. Merci.
0: Thanks a lot, and come see us.
1: Will do. That's Arnaud Cordier, the lead programmer of Bleu Feu. The 9th edition of the Saint-Roch XP Festival is kicking off now and running until Saturday on Saint-Joseph Street in downtown Quebec City. And if you'd like to get a taste of what's coming up, Acadian artist Émilie Landry will be performing this evening twice. First stop, La Corrigane at 6:20 p.m. and then at Motel Acadie at 9:40. Here she is now with Lazy Boy.

It's Émilie Landry, Acadian artist, who you can catch at Saint-Roch this evening in Quebec City, and she's going to take us out this evening for a breakaway. Thank you so much for tuning in. I'm glad to be back in the host chair with you, and I'll be back with you again tomorrow for our Friday edition. I hope you'll join us just after 4 o'clock. Have a great evening.

0: one of those incredible moments. And that's the kind of thing you get with nature, isn't it? People who are connected with nature and value nature, you know, these are the things you're looking for in your life. And that was just a life moment.
1: So the male Monty in question here.
0: Yep.
1: Am I saying the nickname right? AU, you say it like the two
0: That's
1: letters.
0: Right.
1: AU, what's going on there?
0: Yeah. So he has a ring on his leg, and we ring him as a chick in the nest.

Today, staff at this program and at CBC stations across the country got a message that made us do a double take. Not because of what it said, exactly, but because we'd assumed it was a matter that would never need clarification. The email came to us from the good people behind the CBC's language guide, and it read, quote, "The CBC will continue to refer to the body of water as Lake Ontario," unquote. To be clear, the CBC has never doubted the name of the body of water whose shores sit less than a kilometer away from this very studio. After all, as the Prime Minister reminded Canadians today, the name Lake Ontario comes from a

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1: Hey there, I'm Peter Talzine, the host chair on Quebec AM. Coming up tomorrow on the program, one of my guests will be the Gazette's National Assembly reporter, Phil Autier. With Quebec's fall election campaign in full swing, we'll look at the start of the race, where the parties stand. We'll also hear about some of the issues already making headlines. And we're going to also talk about the use of AI in schools. Our tech columnist, Francis Sims, will be by with that conversation. So stay tuned for more radio coming your way. And of course, tune in tomorrow morning right after the 6 o'clock news for Quebec AM right here on CBC Radio 1.
0: 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Coming up in half an hour, it's Commotion.
2: There's been so much anticipation over the release of Coyote versus Acme, and the film almost didn't see the light of day. Wile E. Coyote and Roadrunner are back in this live-action animation, and you'll hear whether it has what it takes to bring in audiences.
3: This is CBC News. It's 7 o'clock. I'm Sudha Krishnan with the CBC News from Montreal. Day one of the provincial election campaign is almost in the books. Over the next 39 days, party leaders will crisscross the province as they try to win a voter's confidence ahead of decision day on October the 5th. Liberal leader Charles Meilliard started his day in Quebec City with promises for the provincial capital region.
4: Well, we have a lot of specific projects when it comes to transportation, infrastructures. We also want to develop an economic sector or pole on defense that will be in some kinds interconnected with what has been in